0: extremely grateful to all the teachers and staff for the love, care and effort they've shown their family.
1: The spokesperson added the decision shouldn't be interpreted as a reflection on the school. The leader of Reform UK, Nigel Farage, has said the two £36 million donations his party received over the weekend are 100% compliant with the law as it stands. He also rejected suggestions that they could be declared illegal retrospectively. The party was given the money by two British billionaires who've both spent time living abroad. Legislation is already going through Parliament to change the rules about donations from expats, which would be backdated to March of this year. After weeks of posting teasers on social media, Oasis have confirmed they'll tour again in 2027. The 38 new dates include a record-breaking four nights at Nebworth House next summer. Fans will be hoping for a less fraught experience as they continue registering to get tickets. Organisers hope emailing access codes will avoid the hours-long queues and dynamic prices seen last time. Reg Walker is the UK's lead expert on ticket fraud.
2: You've already got touts lining up with what they call ballot stuffers, which is software that generates synthetic identities, and they will populate the ballot with those. And then you get others that just harvest codes, and then they sell those on to other organised crime groups.
1: Customers will now be able to use their phones instead of carrying physical ID when going to pubs, festivals and concerts. Several apps will offer the service, with users having to verify their identity before getting a temporary QR code. The government says physical ID will still remain valid. And that's the latest. I'm Danielle Jaworwiecka.

That was Year 3000. Now, the original members of Busted, of course, were James Bourne, Matt Willis and Charlie Simpson. And I have to say, I love watching Matt Willis, especially with his wife, Emma. They've recently been on the series Love is Blind, which actually I

to cry. It's Tom Grennan then, and that is Boys Don't Cry. Actually, talking about that Love is Blind series, am I allowed to mention that I was a huge fan of it? Because, you know, those sort of programmes are not supposed to be emotionally intelligent, aren't they? But, hey, I'm here for it. I don't care. We love a bit of rubbish TV. Zoe and Sunshine on a rainy day. Hope you're well then. Nikki Smith keeping you company.

talking about some TV. The Amazing Railway Adventures with Nick Knowles is on tomorrow, Channel 5 at 6 o'clock UK time, and Nick exploring Prague in Czech Republic. Also, Bratislava in Slovakia and Budapest in Hungary. Great places to go to. Never been to Slovakia, been to all the others, but yeah, that's good. I didn't know that Nick Knowles was into railway, but hey, you just never know, do you? Also happening in sports, you've got Ipswich Town going against Arsenal. That's on Sky Sports at 7 o'clock UK time. And West Ham versus Fulham, BFBS Sport. And that precisely at 7:33 UK time. I know, getting accuracy there. 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

there's one D then, and that is Live While We're Young. Hey, who's up for the second round of Harry Styles? I missed him the first time round, to be honest, so I'm probably not going to be able to make his next gigs that he has announced. Really good, though. Apparently, his concert that my friend went to see was just filled with kindness, which I think is what he was aiming for. How are you getting on then with deciding on our fresh new music? I know it's still early days at the moment, isn't it? You may not have heard all of the tracks that are up for vote this week. BFBS.com/music. Your track of the week then, Armin van Buuren and Pete Tong and Poppy Bascom. It's Toka's Miracle. You probably remember it first time round. Charlie Gia and Kat Burns with Small Talk. Now, did a bit of research on Charlie, and he's from Kent. I know, I've never heard of him before, I have to say. Crystal and Rudimental, 3-2-1, and Nothing But These, A Different Kind of Happiness. Over to you then to decide on who you want to choose for your track of the week. Announced on Friday, so be connected. This is Fold now, and 2 a.m.

And that, of course, is Biba Doobie, Sun Has Set. Biba Doobie is great, actually. She goes from being a bit rocky like that to being totally kind of chilled in her songs. My daughter has introduced me to her, I have to say. Now, just a heads up for the JFC Brunson Fitness Centre Main Hall. It's going to be closed from Friday the 25th September till the 2nd of October. And that is for 1 week. And basically, they are replacing the ceiling light replacement, it says here. Now, all scheduled activities will be suspended during that period, and all activities scheduled in the main hall will be suspended as well. If you want some more details about that, JFC Brunson Happenings on their Facebook.

It's the Kooks and she moves in her own way. Now, we're talking about maybe going for a walk instead for some exercise. How about maybe climbing a hill for our BFBS Big Salute Operation Summit? Oh, I know, it's such a tenuous link, Nikki. It's so good. Our BFBS Big Salute Day is on the 8th of October. 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

Barry Can't Swim and Dance, Dance, Dance. I love that song, by the way. If you do like a little bit of beats kind of music, then Saturday Night got you covered with Joe Carden on your old school and anthems from 6 o'clock UK time. And following on from that, it's Club Culture with Neil Moore at 9 here on BFM.

0: MK with 17 on BFBS, the Forces station. Now, up next is the new one from Miley, who has dropped the Cyrus. And last week, of course, she was on for our Fresh New Music Choice. Have to say, I was quite surprised that she only came third with 21%, because Jake Bugg was the clear winner. Here she is then, Miley.
1: Let's go.

It's such a... I called 4 times on a private cooler, I feel like a creep. I know there's plenty of fish in the sea, but those girls got you in my mind. When you those guys, do you wish they were me? Turn them around and I put them in. Don't even them in.

0: monthly. Alright. When it's burning low, only miss the sun when it starts to snow. Only know you love her when you let her go. Alright. Only know you've been high when you're feeling low. Only hate the roads where you're missing home. Only know you love her when you let her go. You set up, man, so why'd you let it go? It's such a...
1: Did you see? And Let Go on BFBS The Forces Station. Now, we've got Dancing in the Moonlight up next, which I didn't realise is a cover of a cover, because first of all, it was done by the band King Harvest, then Top Loader, and this version is by Jubel and Dancing in the Moonlight on BFBS.

0: The US has confirmed for the first time that it's deployed weapons in space. A spokesperson for the US Space Force said weapons were in orbit that were capable of defending against hostile adversaries. Bernda Busman has more from Washington.
1: Senior military leaders have previously said they plan to substantially boost capabilities in space, citing Russian and Chinese programs developing ways to attack and disrupt U.S. satellites in a future conflict. The Trump administration has said that space-based programs and interceptor missiles are a crucial part of its planned Golden Dome defense system to protect the U.S.
0: The co-founder of the AI giant Anthropic has called for AI firms to have a compulsory kill switch, which can be verified by an independent third party. Jack Clark said that Anthropic already had the mechanism, which can shut down the technology if it gets too dangerous, adding they were also a good idea for governments.
2: If you don't take any actions today, you are massively increasing the chances of ending up with impossible to control, out of control AI systems. But the whole point is we can take actions. The actions that you can take are simple and they're achievable. And Anthropic has already taken one, which is we've agreed that we are going to embed third parties in the next single-digit weeks inside our lab so that they can check the work that we're doing.
0: It comes after President Trump lashed out at those calling for new guardrails on the pace of AI development. In a series of social media posts, he called them conspiracy theorists and treasonous traitors. The Duke and Duchess of Sussex will have their publicly funded security reviewed following their recent move back to the UK. It's understood the committee which oversees royal security will reconsider Prince Harry and Meghan's police protection now that they're full-time residents. The Ministry of Defence has said their thoughts and sympathies are with the family of a member of the UK Armed Forces who died in a road traffic incident in Ukraine on Saturday. The spokesperson added that a small number of UK personnel were in Ukraine to support the country's armed forces, and this death was not as a result of hostile action. The leader of Reform UK, Nigel Farage, has said the two £36 million donations his party received over the weekend are 100% compliant with the law as it stands. He also rejected suggestions that they could be declared illegal retrospectively. The party was given the money by two British billionaires who've both spent time living abroad. Legislation is already going through Parliament to change the rules about donations from expats. After weeks of posting teasers on social media, Oasis have confirmed they'll tour again in 2027. The new dates include a record-breaking four nights at Knebworth House next summer. These fans have registered for tickets.
3: So excited. We've already got like four venues that we want to go to, and it's like, are they going to be announced?
4: We all did Heaton Park last year and it was amazing, so we need to do it this year.
0: Leeds are sitting third in the Premier League after thumping Newcastle 4-1. Daniel Farke's team remain unbeaten in the league ahead of a trip to Crystal Palace on Sunday. And that's the latest. I'm Danielle Jaworowiecka.

It is Squeezing and Another Nail in My Heart. Before that, The Lightning Seeds and Lucky You. Love the way that song starts, by the way. We are in the rewind year. Honeys are up next. This is End of the Line. This one came out in 1998. Peaked at number 5 in the UK. British R&B girl group. Don't know where they are now.

Now, if you feel like you need to get some dancing going, then this one is the ultimate from the film Footloose, also titled Footloose, by Kenny Loggins. Great song, actually. And who doesn't love that film as well? And this one basically needed to be created for the film to have a bit of an upbeat tempo. And of course, Kenny Loggins did his thing.

Oh, I love that film. 1984, by the way, for Footloose. And then I didn't know, actually, it was a remake of the film done in 2011. I didn't know that. But they did keep that version of the 80s hits in that film. I'm going to have to look that up now. I bet it's not as good as the original. Of course it's not. It's Janet Jackson.

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MC Hammer, have you seen her on BFS Rewind with me, Nikki Smith? The special's on the way next, then. We've got a little bit of the Pet Shop Boys to come to, and also INXS with Need You Tonight on BFBS. After the Kylie documentary, I was convinced that INXS were going to have a bit of a resurgence, but they kind of didn't, did they? I was surprised at that. Ghost Town, then. Getting you ready for Halloween. A bit early, but hey, let's go with it.

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Of course, their biggest hit was West End Girls. In Excess now, Need You Tonight on BFBS Rewind. We've got the Dream Warriors on the way after this.

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1: It's the Dream Warriors, Wash Your Face in My Sink. 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

Planet Earth. Now, I think you had to be a Durani fan or you had to be a Spando fan, whichever way. Me and my sister used to have a little bit of rivalry about that. By the way, just talking about the Big Salute Day, if you're not sure what Big Salute is, it's basically our BFBS charity looking after all other military charities, and we just ask you to climb a mountain this year. It doesn't have to be a proper physical mountain, could be steps, could be anything that you would like you to put your mind to raise money for our Big Salute charity.

having some weird and wonderful tracks, aren't we, this hour of Rewind? They Might Be Giants and Birdhouse in Your Soul on BFBS. Maxi Priest will take you to the news. This is Wild World. We still have another hour of Rewind to go after

0: The United States has confirmed for the first time that it has deployed weapons in space. As Ben de Boosman reports from Washington, exactly what is in orbit hasn't been made clear.
1: The Air Force Secretary, Troy Mink, provided no details about the weapon, how it could be employed, its capabilities, or when it was put into orbit, saying only that it was necessary to safeguard U.S. forces against hostile enemy action. He added that unnamed adversaries had already sought to dismantle U.S. systems related to sensing and command and control functions that allow U.S. commanders to track and communicate with forces on Earth.
0: The co-founder of the AI firm Anthropic says there should be rules to prevent artificial intelligence from getting out of control. Jack Clark says there's still an opportunity to act to prevent existential dangers to humanity.
2: The window to act is so narrow. It is a few years. And the time to act is when you have a small number of players in industry. That's when you can get a policy regime in place that can prevent accidents and it can prevent the technology spiraling out of control.
0: He argued a compulsory kill switch should be considered, which could be verified by independent third parties for each model. It comes as President Trump lashed out at those calling for new guardrails on the pace of AI development. In a series of social media posts, he called them conspiracy theorists and treasonous traitors. The Duke and Duchess of Sussex have moved their children to a new school just days after the start of the new term over safety concerns. Archie and Lilibet moved back to the UK with their parents last month. The decision comes after reports that both Harry and Meghan will receive an updated security risk assessment. Laura Bundock has been reading a statement from their spokesperson.
3: The decision was taken following a discussion with the family's security team about their current arrangements. The parents remain extremely grateful to all the teachers and staff for the love, care and effort they've shown their family.
0: NATO fighter pilots have shot down a drone that entered Lithuania's airspace overnight. Authorities said it likely entered southern Lithuania from neighbouring Belarus shortly after midnight on Tuesday. Alerts sounded across the capital, Vilnius. Lithuania's Ministry of Defence said its armed forces and Italian pilots serving in the NATO air defence mission showed a swift response to the incursion. After weeks of posting teasers on social media, Oasis have confirmed they will tour again in 2027. Fans will be hoping for a less fraught experience as they register to get tickets for the 38 new dates next summer. Organisers hope that emailing access codes will avoid the hours-long queues and dynamic prices seen last time. Reg Walker is the UK's lead expert on ticket fraud.
4: You've already got touts lining up with what they call ballot stuffers, which is software that generates synthetic identities, and they will populate the ballot with those. And then you get others that just harvest codes, and then they sell those on to other organised crime groups.
0: And that's the latest. I'm Danielle Jaworowiecka.

Cuckoo Dolls with Irish, such a popular song that sort of comes in and out of trend. And Adam and the Ants before that with Puss in Boots for your BFBS Rewind. And by the way, the meaning behind that song is about deep longing, vulnerability and the desperate human need to be truly seen and understood by someone else. You might listen to that slightly differently now, I don't know. Right, let's get a bit of the old piano going now, tinkling on the ivories, as they say. It's Beverly Craven and Promise Me. I hope you're well. Nikki Smith keeping you company. We've got Roxy Music and Arrested Development on the way. You let-

love that song from Beverly Craven and Promise Me. I used to have that as a single, as in a 7-inch vinyl single. And I can remember playing that on my sister's record player because she had a record player and I didn't, you see. So I used to have to sneak into her bedroom. And I think I might have had a bit of a hairbrush hit moment. You know when you get your hairbrush and you use it as your microphone? It was one of those songs for me. Yes, I am that old. Right, Roxy Music up next, and this is Jealous Guy on BFBS Rewind.

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It's How Bizarre. That is from OMC from 1995 from the New Zealand group, and that reached number one in several countries, including New Zealand, Australia, and Austria. And I do believe, I think that was a bit of a one-hit wonder. Where are OMC now? 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

Okay, one of my favourite tracks coming up next, partly really because of the series that is on Netflix that I just am addicted to it. The fourth season is coming. It's on the way. And I'm so sad. I follow quite a lot of the girls as well from the Dallas Cowboy Cheerleaders. Yes, of course, I'm talking about Thunderstruck, which they do their opening dance sequence to before the game. And the amount of work that goes into this dance is amazing. If you still haven't watched that series, you need to watch it. Like I say, I am in awe of their dancing skills. And the Spit Squats, oh my God! Every time. AC/DC then, Thunderstruck, couple more to take you to the news. Jason on the way and Pat Benatar ahead.

And there it is. And every time that music comes on, I think that I've turned into a Dallas Cowboy cheerleader and start doing the dance, which I'm totally rubbish at, obviously. Pat Benatar then, Love is a Battlefield, to take you to the news. You've got Jason on the way after that. And totally connected, Peter Johnson covering for Joe Carden, who is a week away again this week. Enjoy the rest of your day. I'll see you soon.

0: The US confirms weapons have been deployed in space, while closer to home, the White House dismisses calls for stronger AI regulation.
1: So many frontier AI tech companies kind of coming to the government and begging the government to regulate them. It feels a little bit to me like a bit of a Trojan horse.
0: And the RAF marks 86 years since the Battle of Britain.
2: It's really important for us to look back, to reflect, to remember those that have gone before us, and also to reflect on what's required of us and what it means to continue to serve.
3: This is Forces News with Danielle Yawel-Yetska.
0: The Pentagon has confirmed the United States has weapons deployed in space. It's thought to be the first public acknowledgement of such capabilities. Bernda Boosman reports from Washington.
4: The acknowledgement from the Air Force Secretary, Troy Mink, marked the first time the U.S. acknowledged having weapons in space. Mr. Mink, however, provided no details about the weapon, how it could be employed, its capabilities, or when it was put into orbit, saying only that it was necessary to safeguard U.S. forces against hostile enemy action. He added that unnamed adversaries had already sought to dismantle U.S. systems related to sensing and command and control functions. Senior military leaders have previously said they plan to substantially boost military capabilities in space, citing Russian and Chinese programs developing ways to attack and disrupt U.S. satellites in a future conflict. The Trump administration has said that space-based capabilities and interceptor missiles are a crucial part of its planned Golden Dome defense system to protect the U.S. from missiles and other airborne threats.
3: Forces News. This is BFBS.
0: President Trump has lashed out at those calling for new guardrails on the pace of AI development, calling them conspiracy theorists and treasonous traitors. In a series of social media posts, he said the idea that the technology posed a threat to humanity was a hoax and stressed his strong opposition to boosting regulation. Sky's James Matthews has been reading Donald Trump's latest Truth Social post.
5: There is a sick conspiracy going on against AI and data centers, and the only one that is happy about it is China. Whoever wins AI, he wrote, wins.
0: The Vice President, J.D. Vance, told reporters that Americans don't need to be scared of AI and questioned why some firms are asking for regulation.
1: I feel a little bit weird about the fact that you have so many frontier AI tech companies kind of coming to the government and begging the government to regulate them. It feels a little bit to me like a bit of a Trojan horse. So I think we just have to be careful about this.
0: One of the co-founders of the AI giant Anthropic, Jack Clark, says the world has to set limits on the speed of AI advancement to prevent the technology from becoming uncontrollable.
6: The window to act is so narrow. It is a few years. We are in this window now, and the time to act is when you have a small number of players in industry. That's when you can get a policy regime in place that can prevent accidents and it can prevent the technology spiraling out of control. The time not to act is waiting until the technology proliferates and falls out of your toaster and starts doing dangerous stuff.
0: Shares in companies with links to AI and the tech driving it have dipped in global stock markets.
3: This is Forces News.
0: The Royal Air Force is marking 86 years since the Battle of Britain, its most important Second World War victory. Months of intense fighting in the skies above London reached the peak on this day in September 1940. RAF Akrotiri has been marking the anniversary, as Will Hollis reports from Cyprus.
7: Cadets slowly lowering the waving Royal Air Force flag, generations on from the Battle of Britain. The sunset service, a tribute to the people Winston Churchill named the Few, who defeated the German Luftwaffe at a crucial moment. RAF Akrotiri Station Commander, Group Captain Adam Smolak.
8: The Battle of Britain was a real seminal moment for us in the Royal Air Force, a moment where the Few defended the nation. And it's really important for us to look back, to reflect, to remember those that have gone before us, and also to reflect on what's required of us and what it means to continue to serve and to defend the nation.
7: A Typhoon fighter jet flew low over the base to end the ceremony. It's an important anniversary in the Royal Air Force calendar. Anthony Shuttleworth is the instructor for RAF Akrotiri's voluntary band.
9: It is an honour to do any of these type of things, and it's good for the band because it gives us something to aim for throughout the year. These events are basically what we come for every Monday to go and practice for.
7: The Battle of Britain lasted months and at times was desperate. But decades on, it stands out as victory in the darkest of days. Will Hollis, BFBS Forces News, RAF Akrotiri.
3: BFBS Forces News.
0: The Duke and Duchess of Sussex have pulled their children out of their original choice of school 2 days into the new term. A spokesman for Harry and Meghan said the decision was taken after a discussion with the family's protection scheme about the practicalities of the arrangements. It's understood that Prince Harry's publicly funded security is to be subject to a fresh review. Laura Bundock has a statement from the Sussex's spokesperson.
10: The decision was taken following a discussion with the family's security team about their current arrangements. The parents remain extremely grateful to all the teachers and staff for the love, care and effort they've shown their family.
0: The leader of Reform UK, Nigel Farage, has said the two £36 million donations his party received over the weekend are 100% compliant with the law as it stands. He also rejected suggestions that they could be declared illegal retrospectively. The party was given the money by two British billionaires who have both spent time living abroad. Legislation is already going through Parliament to change the rules about donations from expats. A man from Stockport admitted repeatedly drugging and raping his wife over the course of 2 decades. 12 other men deny multiple serious sex offences against the same woman and will stand trial soon. The Primetime Emmy Awards ceremony, which celebrates the highlights of the year in television, is underway in Los Angeles. Among those collecting early prizes were Noah Wyle, who won Outstanding Lead Actor in a Drama Series for The Pitt, and Rhea Seehorn for her leading role in the sci-fi drama Pluribus.
3: This is Forces News.
0: A military base in Wiltshire is pioneering some new technology to spot any potential drone threats overhead. You might have thought every base would have it, but the tech is only just taking off in Warminster, as Tom Sables reports.
11: Project Halo Shield has seen one of the first passive counter-drone detection systems deployed here by the Experimentation and Trials Group. It's a set-and-forget system to spot drones flown by civilians, friendly forces or adversaries. The limitation? It can't shoot them down. Here's Colonel Jim Howard, commander of the ETG.
12: At the moment, we don't have the effectors bolted on, but they are ready to go tomorrow. The challenge we have in the UK is permissions and policies. Obviously, on operational tour overseas is very, very different in terms of the threat, and that gives you freedoms. In the UK, you have to be a little bit more careful collecting information through the radio frequency piece, but also if you start using effectors, which starts lobbing things through the air.
11: In the first 17 days of live monitoring, Halo Shield recorded 29 drone position alerts with detections up to 5 kilometres away, combining radio frequency and optical detection to give the army a layered picture of the nearby skies. Here's Major David Morrell from the Robotics and Autonomous Systems arm of the ETG.
13: We are able to understand the UAV frequency, use and classification of the systems being used in the area, but at the moment we don't have an active response to that.
11: If UK military bases were given the green light, these teams are confident they'd be able to deal with as well as detect this kind of threat themselves. Tom Sables, BFBS Forces News, Warminster.
3: Forces News, sports.
0: Leeds are sitting third in the Premier League after thumping Newcastle 4-1. Daniel Farke's team controlled the match and remain unbeaten in the league ahead of a trip to Crystal Palace on Sunday. For Newcastle, though, their unbeaten start fell apart. New boss Matthias Jeisler was asked if his team was overwhelmed.
14: No, I think it was just what I said. We missed the fundamentals. This is normal. If you don't bring that on the pitch, then you struggle. And that's what happened today.
0: Tottenham will look to put their Premier League struggles to one side when they travel to Liverpool in the third round of the EFL Cup tonight. Elsewhere, West Ham host Fulham, Brentford travel to Reading and Peterborough take on Barnsley. Kevin Peterson's first series as England's white ball mentor begins this afternoon when they face Sri Lanka in the opening T20 international. The former captain has joined Brendan McCullum's coaching staff, and McCullum insists he can bring a lot to the setup.
15: I just wanted to add someone of Kev's stature and his skill set to the environment, thinking that where we sit and the work that we've done in white ball cricket over the last little while has been good, but we want to get better. We want to become, you know, one of the best teams in the world across T20 and one day cricket. And adding Kev is a way that I think we can do that.
3: Forces News headlines.
0: The Pentagon has confirmed the United States has weapons deployed in space, the first public acknowledgement of such capabilities. President Trump has lashed out at those calling for new guardrails on the pace of AI development, saying the idea the technology posed a threat to humanity was a hoax. And the Royal Air Force is marking 86 years since the Battle of Britain. That's the latest. I'm Danielle Jałowiecka.

It's 99 Souls and Destiny's Child of Brandy and the Girl Is Mine here on BFBS. It's Ops Breakfast for your Tuesday. I'm Jason. Temper Trap on the way very soon. And this is new music from a lady who has been doing so well in 2026. Ella Langley. It's called Be Her.

Miss Ella Langley and Be Her. She had huge success with Choosing Texas earlier in the year. She's currently leading the nominations for the 2026 CMA Awards as well. 9 nominations this year. She's got a big year ahead of her. Rachel Chinariri coming up very soon with One Song Away From Crying. This is a nice throwback from Temp Trap now, Sweet Disposition.

0: Temper Trap and Sweet Disposition. You're listening to BFBS's Ops Breakfast for your Tuesday. I'm Jason, the Sauce and Candy Staten, and you've got the love on the way very soon. 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

Here on BFPS, I'm going to play one of the biggest songs at the moment from Hugel and Moon to the Sun that's coming up. George Ezra and Shotgun also on the way too. Let's play some music from an artist now who literally started making songs at 17 just from a £20 microphone and uploading them to her mum's SoundCloud account. And now she is going to have an incredible career. Worked with Sabrina Carpenter, Olivia Rodrigo, Gracie Abrams, Florence and the Machine, Wolf Alice 2. Yeah, nice start to her career. Her name's Rachel Chinariri. This is one song away from crying.

0: The Pentagon has confirmed for the first time the US has weapons deployed in space. A spokesperson for the US Space Force said weapons were in orbit that were capable of defending against hostile adversaries. President Trump has lashed out at those calling for new guardrails on the pace of AI development, saying the idea that the technology posed a threat to humanity was a hoax. The Emmy Awards ceremony, which celebrates the highlights of the year in television, is underway in Los Angeles. Among those collecting early prizes was Noah Wiley, who won Outstanding Lead Actor in a Drama Series for The Pitt. Sport now. Leeds are sitting third in the Premier League after thumping Newcastle 4-1. Daniel Farke's team remain unbeaten in the league ahead of a trip to Crystal Palace on Sunday. The German coach says they were in control from the off.
1: Energy, quality, good structure in and without possession is complicated against Newcastle because you need to find a good balance out of pressing them, but also to be aware of their unbelievable pace and strength and counter-attack. So we found this balance, especially in the first half, we're the dominant side.
0: Arsenal manager Mikel Arteta admits his squad make it difficult for him to rotate his team for EFL Cup matches. Last season's finalists are away at Ipswich tonight. Having been on the road to face Sunderland on Saturday evening, Arteta says that his squad are desperate to play in every single game available.
2: In 24 hours you look at the players' eyes and they will say, I want to play and I want to win a game and I want to improve, and they will review the game and they will be willing for more because I know the boys.
0: Tottenham will look to put their Premier League struggles to one side when they travel to Liverpool in the third round of the EFL Cup tonight. Elsewhere, West Ham host Fulham, Brentford travel to Reading and Peterborough take on Barnsley. Kevin Peterson's first series as England's white ball mentor begins this afternoon when they face Sri Lanka in the opening T20 international. The former captain has joined Brendan McCullum's coaching staff until next autumn's 50-over World Cup. And that's the latest. I'm Danielle Jaworwiecka.
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Hey, it's George Ezra and Shotgun here on BFBS's Ops Breakfast for your Tuesday morning. I'm Jason, Lily Allen and Smile on the way. Sienna Spyro and Great Expectations. She's a good artist, that Sienna Spyro. Just got one of those voices which you could listen to 1,000 times a day and you wouldn't get bored of it. Really nice on the way very soon, all right? And I'm going to play you a song now from an artist called Hugel. You would have heard this song. It's probably been the song of 2026, I would say, especially if you've been on holiday somewhere. If you went somewhere nice and hot this year, if you're lucky enough to get away, and you're sitting by the pool, and there was some music in the background, maybe you got a little cocktail on the go, a little mocktail possibly, you're sitting there, you're chilling out, you're getting a nice bit of sunshine on your legs, and all of a sudden a track comes on, and it's been everywhere this year. Hugel, it's ML Angel and Ultranate. This is Moving to the Sun on BFBS.

0: one of the biggest songs of summer 2026 from Hugo and Moving to the Sun here on BFPS. Lily Allen's Smile coming up on Ops Breakfast very soon. Now, are you a gamer? Do you like playing games? You know, you get your console out and you're like, eh, you're there for hours. Time just flies by. Well, if you are, this is a bit of you. 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

0: Such a lovely voice, right? Sienna Spiro and Great Expectation here on BFBS. Tuesday morning, I'm Jason. Have you had your breakfast yet? Because I had something today and it's thrown me to the point that I can nearly not focus. Something has happened this morning. Look, I know you might not be thinking about breakfast right now, but if you're up this early, you may have already had it, potentially. It's really bugged me to the point that I can nearly not continue. Slight exaggeration. I will continue, contractually have to. But I'll tell you about it after this from Lewis Capaldi.
1: I bring her coffee in the morning. She brings me in a piece. I take her out to fancy restaurants. She takes the sadness out of me. I make her cards on her birthday. She makes me a better man. I take her water when she's thirsty.

0: without you.
1: What a lovely couple of songs we played just then. Pointless by Lewis Capaldi, played You See an Aspire and Great Expectations. Let's change things up a little bit. Going to play some Rudimental. Daft Punk's on the way in a bit as well. Now, I feel like I'm a little bit thrown today. I got up, got ready for work, got into work, thought I'll have my breakfast when I get to work, right? So I'm getting ready, all sorted. Have a breakfast. Now, my breakfast was a baguette. I made the baguette last night. It was a ham and coleslaw baguette. Very nice. One of my favourite kinds of baguettes. I think you'll agree. It's a good choice. But the baguette, I bit into it, great, absolutely fine, until it stabbed the roof of my mouth so hard, I feel like I'm in a lot of pain right now. I mean, I know it's an exaggeration, right, saying you're in a lot of pain, but that blooming hurt. It did. The roof of my mouth literally just got stabbed by a bit of baguette. I don't know who to blame. Do I blame the French? Do I blame the shop I bought it from? I've always been told where there's a blame, there's a claim, so I think I've got a case.

0: What a great throwback from Daft Punk and around the world here on BFBS. I'm Jason. It's Ops Breakfast for your Tuesday morning. Hope you're alright today. Jungle's on the way. You play Sam Fender and Eminem soon as well. This one take you up to the news. Macklemore, Rudimental and Jess Glynn. This is These Days here on BFBS.
1: I know you moved on to someone new. Hope life is beautiful. You were the light for me to find my truth. I just want to say thank you.

remember had changed. And I traveled around the world, think where you living at now. I heard you moved to Austin, got an apartment and settled down. And every once in a while, I start texting, write a paragraph, but then I delete the message. Think about you like a pastime. I could cry you a river, get you baptized. Or I wasn't ready to act right. Used to always think I'd get you back right.

0: The United States has confirmed for the first time that it's deployed weapons in space. The US Secretary of the Air Force said the on-orbit weapon was necessary to safeguard US forces against hostile enemy action. Bernda Busman reports from Washington.
1: The Air Force Secretary, Troy Mink, provided no details about the weapon, how it could be employed, its capabilities, or when it was put into orbit, saying only that it was necessary to safeguard U.S. forces against hostile enemy action. He added that unnamed adversaries had already sought to dismantle U.S. systems related to sensing and command and control functions that allow U.S. commanders to track and communicate with forces on Earth.
0: The co-founder of the artificial intelligence giant Anthropic has called for AI firms to have compulsory kill switches, which can be verified by an independent third party. Jack Clark said Anthropic already had the mechanism, which can shut down the technology if it gets too dangerous.
2: How well do you fancy your chances of being able to deal with the risks of a system that is 100 times smarter than the smartest person on the planet? I think that your chance of dealing with that and getting out in a safe way is pretty low. So you need to control AI as a technology because you're making things that might be smarter than people. Things that are smarter than people could be really, really, really dangerous.
0: Tech tycoons have backed calls to slow down the development of AI after a string of apocalyptic warnings from industry workers. President Trump has dismissed the calls as a sick conspiracy. The president of Lithuania, Gitanas Nausėda, says NATO fighter jets have shot down a drone that entered Lithuania's airspace overnight. It's not yet clear where the drone originated, but Mr. Nausėda said that with Russia intensifying its aggression against Ukraine, such readiness was vital for the region. The Duke and Duchess of Sussex have moved their children to a new school over safety concerns. Stevie Schillinglaw has more.
3: 7-year-old Prince Archie and Princess Lilibet, who's 5, started the new school term a few days ago after they moved back to the UK with their parents last month. A spokesperson for the Sussexes says the decision was made after discussions with their security team over the practicalities of their current arrangements. The decision comes after reports that both Harry and Meghan will receive an official risk assessment following their return to Britain. The couple also stressed the move was no reflection on the school, and they thanked the staff for the exceptional care they received.
0: The leader of Reform UK, Nigel Farage, has said the two £36 million donations his party received over the weekend are 100% compliant with the law as it stands. The party was given the money by two British billionaires who've both spent time living abroad. Legislation is already going through Parliament to change the rules about donations from expats, which would be backdated to March of this year. And a new review suggests reading for pleasure is good for your health. Researchers at Cambridge University say reading boosts mental health and academic performance, leads to greater empathy, and lowers the risk of dementia. That's the latest. I'm Danielle Jaworwiecka.

What a great start to this hour from Eminem and the Real Slim Shady sounding really nice today. I'm Jason. Thank you so much for listening to Ops Breakfast for your Tuesday. I'll get Haven and I Run. That's a banger as well, by the way. That Haven I Run track is so, so good. Got some really good music on the way today. Jamiroquai and All Right, nice throwback. Slater coming up too. And you know sometimes when you have an artist in your mind who you've always wanted to see? I've never seen this guy. I've seen so many videos and constant stuff online, especially when there's like festival season and stuff, but this guy performing and he sounds exactly the same live as he does on his records. He is a proper talent, one of my favorite artists of all time. Actually, it's Sam Fender. This is All Right.

This guy just cannot do any wrong in my eyes. Sam Fender and All Right here on BFBS. I'm Jason. Jamiroquai is on the way. Will Young and Jealousy, going to play that soon too. And some new music. This came out in July. It's from the album Sunshine, third single from that fifth studio album from Jungle. They just keep bringing out great, great songs. Having a great year as well. And this is Jungle. This is called Someday Somewhere. It's BFBS.

remember when this song came out and I was obsessed with this. Will Young and Jealousy here on BFBS. I'm Jason. A mate of mine went round her best friend's new house, right? This in Wiltshire. And she popped in, took the bins out. Turns out our next door neighbour's Will Young. So that's a nice claim to fame, I think. Right, I've got Slater and Brand New Channels on the way. And this is Haven. Coming home.

0: Haven and Caitlin Aragon, and this is Iran here on BFBS. I'm Jason. 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

Mitch Miracle, and all right here on BFBS. I'm Jason. Hope you're doing all right. It's Ops Breakfast for your Tuesday. An absolute tune from Paul Woolford and Diplo and Looking For Me is coming out very soon. Also, Zara Larsson, Pink Pantheress, that Midnight Sun track. That'll wake you up nicely today, won't it? And this one, take you up to the news. The beautiful voice of Slater, and this is called Brand New Channels.

0: regarding the pace of artificial intelligence development. And the Duke and Duchess of Sussex have reportedly moved their children to a new school over safety concerns following their move back to the UK. In sport, Leeds are now third in the Premier League after beating Newcastle 4-1. Daniel Farke's team controlled the match and remain unbeaten in the league ahead of a trip to Crystal Palace on Sunday. For Newcastle, though, their unbeaten start fell apart. New boss Matthias Jeisler was asked if his side was overwhelmed.
1: No, I think it was just what I said. We missed the fundamentals. This is normal. If you don't bring that amount on the pitch, then you struggle. And that's what happened today.
0: Tottenham will look to put their top flight struggles to one side when they travel to Liverpool in the third round of the EFL Cup tonight. Arsenal put their 100% record across all competitions on the line away to Ipswich Town. Elsewhere, West Ham host Fulham, Brentford travel to Reading and Peterborough take on Barnsley. Hearts have the chance to climb to second in the Scottish Premiership tonight when they travel to struggling Falkirk. Bottom club Kilmarnock are still chasing their first points of the season against Hibs. Kevin Peterson's first series as England's white ball mentor begins this afternoon when they face Sri Lanka in the opening T20. The former captain has joined Brendan McCullum's coaching staff, and McCullum insists he can bring a lot to the setup.
2: I just wanted to add someone of Kev's stature and his skill set to the environment, thinking that where we sit and the work that we've done in white ball cricket over the last little while has been good, but we want to get better.
0: And that's the latest. I'm Tanya Snuggs.

It's Paul Wolf and Diplo, and looking for me here on BFBS. I'm Jason. One of those tracks, right, that you could listen to many times of the day, I felt. I mean, obviously, very early start to the day, still sounded good, right? But you could listen to that just before you're going on a night out. You could listen to that while you're out, mainly while you're out and about to go out. I feel that it also did work well today. Fountains of Wayne, Stacey's Mum, going to play that very soon. And an artist now who actually just turned down a Grammy nod for new artist because she's like, I've been around for 13 years,

cannot go up on stage and collect a new artist award. She has brought out so many big songs over the years as well, so it's weird that the Grammys thought she was a new artist. She actually brought out a song which I've had stuck in my head for so long, mainly because my daughter is obsessed with it, this one.

Yeah, that. It's been stuck in my head constantly because my daughter's like talking to the smart speaker, play Lash Life. But now it's been taken over by this. Still Zara Larsson. She's obviously a Zara Larsson fan. What are they called? Larsonators? I don't know. The Zaratrons, maybe? I don't know. Zara Larsson.

0: It's Sara Larson and Pink Pantheress and Midnight Sun here on BFBS. Hello, I'm Jason. It is Ops Breakfast on your Tuesday. Now, you know when you say something and you regret it once you find out that you've got some information wrong? Yeah, I'm feeling that right now. Feeling quite awkward, if I'm honest. Now, just before that song started, I was saying how much my daughter, who is six, by the way, is such a big fan of Zara Larson. And I was like, well, I wonder what the fans are called. What are they? Larsonators? I know, Zaratron, I don't know. I was just coming up with something. There's always something weird, isn't it? Turns out I was way off. Now, they're called the... Be careful. They're called the Zluts. So, kind of wish I didn't bring my six-year-old daughter into that conversation now. Fountains of Wayne and Stacey's Mum coming up very soon. Starly and Call on Me, that's a great tune. Going to play that in a bit as well. And the Families Hub can now help you and your loved ones with information, support and organisations as you navigate all stages of service family life. 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You can find out more on there, right? Right, I've got Eels, a great tune. Novi Came for the Soul on the way soon too.
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4: This time, thousands of veterans to be recalled for a major exercise next year.
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4: And a first-hand update from Ukraine, interrupted by an airstrike.
6: That is some sort of missile. I'm just going to take a quick break. 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

0: It's Fountains of Wayne and Stacey's mum here on BFBS, sounding really, really nice that today. Now, the lead singer of that, he wrote that song because his childhood best friend had a crush on his nan, not his mum. But you try making a song about someone's nan. One, it makes it sound way weirder, by the way, because you're singing about, because instantly you just think of, like, you know, blue rinse, maybe like a bit wrinkly, maybe doing the knitted, and they're sending out how someone fancies them. That's not really the look. I mean, you couldn't use Rachel Hunter, who was in the music video for that back in 2003. It just wasn't really like the style. You wanted it to be a bit of a cooler song rather than singing about someone's nan. And what rhymes with nan? Stacey's nan sitting in the van. Wouldn't be a good a song, I'll tell you now.
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Disco Lions and Tinashe. This is No Broke Boys on BFBS. I'm Jason Zobb's breakfast for your Tuesday. Hope you're having a nice week so far. How was your weekend? Did you get up to much at the weekend? Was it a pretty chilled one? I had a nice chill weekend. I mean, kind of. It was my birthday weekend, right? I spoke about this a bit yesterday. Went to the horse racing. Did all right at the horses. Not too bad. I wasn't, like, disappointed when I walked away from it. Was like, right, let's go out afterwards, and it was quite nice, it was quite chilled. So I hope you had a really good one too. Now, there is something I did notice at the weekend which threw me, because I didn't expect to be seeing this this early. Now, there's a few things that you see around the shops and you think, oh, there you go, that'd be good to buy, and then a few things you just think, why are people doing that already? You're thinking of it way too early. By the way, I need to tell you about this in a second, okay? After this, from an artist who named this song Calling Me because she thought, if people are Googling Eric Prince Calling Me, I might get a couple of hits there. True story. This is Starley. This is Calling Me here on BFBS.

0: It's Starley and Callin' Me here on BFBS. I'm Jason. It's Tuesday morning, Ops Breakfast. Thank you so much for listening today. I love the fact that she brought that song out and was like, what can I call it? Right, I'm going to have a song called Callin' Me, and there's another popular dance song called Callin' Me, but that could help me. And it did. 1 billion Spotify streams that track got. Came out a decade ago. I can't believe it's as old as that. Such a good song from Starley and Callin' Me. I play Stella Lefty in Boston. It's on the way very soon. Now, I went to the shops at the weekend, right, just doing my normal day-to-day shopping. Thought, right, I'll grab a bit of this, grab a bit of that. And there was a full aisle in the shops, which was purely Halloween stuff. And I'm thinking, right, look, it's the 15th of September. Halloween's a month and a half away. Why is that in the shops? I mean, you might want to get the odd bit, but who's really shopping for Halloween stuff? Especially in the UK, by the way. In America, they were doing it way too early. I was in America like 10 years ago about this time of year. There was Halloween stuff everywhere. We're not doing that yet. We're not walking around the road and then Dave up the road is decorating his garage and pumpkins and stuff. That's not happening in the UK, I'll tell you now. And then I walk around the other aisle of the shopping centre and the supermarket. Christmas stuff. A whole row of mince pies. It's way too early for that. I mean, fine, I'll let you get away and I'll let you have the Halloween stuff. But there's not a chance it's mince pie time. Although, I did get a box and with a bit of brandy butter, it was delicious. So, you know, at first I was hating it. And after a while, you kind of, once you, don't fight it. Just go with it. And eventually, you know, you'll enjoy it, won't you? Right, Eels now. This is Novocaine for the Soul.
1: Life is hard. And so am I. You better give me something.

0: Great throwback from Eels, that. That's Nova Came for the Soul. It's BFBS. I'm Jason. Obstructivist for your Tuesday. I've got Royal Blood and 10 over 10 on the way. A tune from Somber, My Body Isn't Ready. I'm going to play that in a bit as well. And this one, Take You Up to the News, from Stella Lefty. She's having an incredible year, isn't she? This is Boston.
1: On a train.

0: The US has confirmed for the first time that it's deployed weapons in space. A spokesperson for the US Space Force said weapons were in orbit that were capable of defending against hostile adversaries. Bernd de Boosman reports from Washington.
1: Senior military leaders have previously said they plan to substantially boost capabilities in space, citing Russian and Chinese programs developing ways to attack and disrupt US satellites in a future conflict. The Trump administration has said that space-based programs and interceptor missiles are a crucial part of its planned Golden Dome defense system to protect the U.S.
0: NATO fighter pilots have shot down a drone that entered Lithuania's airspace overnight. Our reporter Danielle Yawovietska has more.
2: Authorities said the drone likely entered southern Lithuania from neighboring Belarus shortly after midnight on Tuesday. Alerts sounded across the capital, Vilnius, and the surrounding region. Lithuania's Ministry of Defence said its armed forces and Italian pilots serving in the NATO air defence mission showed a swift response to the incursion. The country's president wrote in a statement on X that readiness to defend airspace with NATO allies in the region is vital, with Russia intensifying its aggression against Ukraine. Moscow hasn't commented on the incident.
0: The findings of a public inquiry into how Lucy Letby was able to kill and harm babies on a hospital neonatal unit will be published later. The Thirlwall inquiry was set up in 2023 to look at the circumstances surrounding the seven murders and seven attempted murders at the Countess of Chester Hospital. It's heard from numerous witnesses, including from the parents of Letby's victims. Small boat crossings dropped by nearly 50% in the first 6 months of the year. The National Crime Agency says the war in the Middle East and greater enforcement of the law have contributed to the fall. It found the number of arrests linked to immigration crime rose by more than 55% in the year to April. So far this year, more than 15,000 migrants entered the UK via small boat crossings. Powers to stop people from wearing certain face coverings, including balaclavas, come into force today in Nottingham city centre. Police will be able to ask for them to be removed if they're reasonably believed they're being used to conceal a person's identity, to commit a crime or antisocial behaviour. Those who refuse could be issued with a fine. Here's what some people in the city think.
3: It's quite intimidating. Even if they don't approach you or do anything, it's quite scary.
4: I don't think it should be banned, but I think people should reconsider their clothing because some elderly people might feel scared.
5: A lot of misdemeanours are carried out by people wearing these face coverings and hoodies. It should be banned, yes.
0: And the Duke and Duchess of Sussex have reportedly moved their children to a new school over safety concerns following their return to the UK. It's understood heavy traffic and a lengthy journey to school put the family's security team under strain. That's the latest. I'm Tanya Snuggs.

Avicii and Rita Ora and Lonely together here on BFBS. Zop's Breakfast for your Tuesday morning. Thank you so much for listening. Royal Blood and 10 over 10 on the way very soon. And a song from a guy who released this in 25th of June this year. It's about insecurity and self-worth and all that getting in the way of relationships and blah, blah, blah, blah. Stop moaning about it. I mean, the song's great. It's just when he goes on about it, it's just a bit much. Do you know what I mean? It's about being worthy of love as well, this. This is Somber. And my body isn't ready here on BFBS. Yeah.

is Samba, and My Body Isn't Ready here on BFBS. I'm Jason. Mike Posner's on the way very soon. First brand new music, their first single since their 2023 album, Back to the Water Below. This is huge from Royal Blood. And you know what? I'm so glad they're back. Absolutely ripping through the charts at the moment with their songs. This is Royal Blood, and this is 10 over 10. It's BFBS.

0: It's Agnes. I'm releasing me here on BFBS. I'm Jason. If you love the music we're playing, then do let us know. 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

it's Mike Posner. It's BFBS, I'm Jason. Zob's Breakfast for your Tuesday morning. I've got Arctic Monkeys on the way, as is Anne by Ed Sheeran coming up soon too. And this was a UK number one album from Olivia Rodrigo. You Seem Pretty Sad for a Girl So In Love. Good name for an album, that, as well. And it's a lovely song from her. This is Drop Dead. It's BFBS. I know.

America has confirmed for the first time that it's deployed a space weapon in Earth's orbit. The US Secretary of the Air Force said an on-orbit weapon was necessary to safeguard personnel against hostile enemy action. Meanwhile, President Trump has lashed out at those calling for new regulation regarding the pace of AI development.

0: to play in every single game available.
1: In 24 hours, you look at the player's eyes and they will say, I want to play and I want to win a game and I want to improve, and they will review the game and they will be willing for more because I know the boys.
0: The other games that sees Tottenham travel to Liverpool. There's a London derby as West Ham host Fulham. Brentford travel to Reading and Peterborough take on Barnsley. And a Sydney Sweeney sports advert has sparked backlash from female athletes who say it sexualises women in sport. The actress appears partly covered by sports equipment in the campaign for a sports prediction platform. Several athletes have called the ad disrespectful online. Olympic swimming champion Ariane Titmus asked, how do we live in a world where monetising a woman's body and sexualising women's sport is still a thing? That's the latest. I'm Tanya Snuggs.

Face On. Not yet. Arctic Monkeys, Mardi Bum. Morning, it's BFBS, the 4C station in Scotland with Mark McKenzie looking after things for Jim. Tuesday, the 15th of September. Autumn seems to have crept in overnight. What's going on there? Beautiful day yesterday. Edinburgh and Glencore, sunshine and showers, highs of 16. Glasgow, Helmsborough, Faslane, light rain, thundery showers at times this afternoon. Dry this evening, highs of 16. Inverness and Fort George, sorry, heavy rain for much of the day, thundery at times, and highs of just 14 degrees. Today's the day. The new Scotland squad will be announced. More on that coming up in the sport a little bit later on. A couple of days till Private Peaceful launches at the Royal Lyceum. It's only there for 3 days. We're going to speak to the star of the show. And good luck to you if you're training for the Loch Ness Marathon. That takes place in 11 days. I'm training for the BFBS Big Salute Edinburgh 7. 17 days. That's how long it took me to walk yesterday afternoon. No, not quite, but got a few more miles.

0: Ed Sheeran, Azizam. I think I just turned a couple of, I was going to say frogs into princesses. 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

0: So it's 17 minutes from 7. Tuesday morning. Did somebody say Tuesday off?
1: The BFBS Breakfast Belter.
0: Okay, and there's only one story in town as far as entertainment's concerned. Oasis announcing 5 nights at Celtic Park, May 21st, 23rd, 25th, 28th and 29th. Oh, there's scope for them to add in some more dates there. It'll all be set up. The stage will be set. They'll be ready to go. Tickets, you've got a wee while to wait until they go on sale.

Maybe a busy one for them next summer. Five nights at the moment at Celtic Park. Nebworth confirmed as well. And of course, Manchester. Just having a quick look at the tickets and the prices of the tickets. Yeah, good luck with that. 13 minutes from 7, here's Alex Warren.

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1: The Op Summit Challenge for the BFBS Big Salute. Climb and conquer.
0: A 10 to 7. And we're not far now from the Op Summit Edinburgh 7. Friday the 2nd of October. If you're free, come along, join us. Sponsor us or do your own thing. You don't have to do it on that Friday. You can do it any time you like. It's all about Op Summit this time around. Climbing hills, climbing peaks, climbing steps, climbing the wall. From there. So I decided that I would take on one of the seven hills in Edinburgh. And then I thought, we need to do all seven, don't we? How are you getting from one to the other, Mark? Well, it's a good question. Will we walk? Yeah, why not? Right, so that's it. That's that day taken up. Friday the 2nd of October. Few involved already? You can get in touch with Scotland at bfbs.com. You can see more on the BFBS Scotland Instagram and Facebook. Starting at Edinburgh Castle, heading then to Castorfin Hill, Craig Lockhart Hill, Braid Hill, Blackford Hill, Arthur Seat. Worries me slightly that Arthur Seat is the only one that doesn't have hill in it. That's because you don't need the word hill when you see it. Carlton Hill, and then finish at Edinburgh Castle. Technically, it's eight hills because you've got to get up to the castle in the first place. Highest of the hills, Arthur Seat, 251 metres. Couldn't remember if it was metres or feet. I will at the time. We reckon it's around about 15 miles in total, 2,200 feet in total. As I say, if you'd like to sponsor, it all goes towards the BFBS Big Salute. This is my holiday fund we're talking about. This is the BFBS Big Salute, which is a fantastic charity that supports smaller military charities and projects. You can get involved, bfbs.com/Big Salute. But as I say, all the details up on the BFBS Scotland Instagram and Facebook page now.

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You can also get your BFPS beats for your dance music and BFPS Edge if you like your rock and indie music as well. I mentioned the Seven Hills Challenge. By the way, if you don't have time to do all seven, because I'm not promising to be the fastest, we're not running it, it's a walk. It is a walk. But you still fancy getting involved, we can do it a hill at a time. You can join for a hill, a couple of hills if you fancy. It's all about the banter as well. Oh, there'll be banter. News at 7 on the way next after Coldplay and Paradise.

0: US confirms for the first time that it's deployed space weapons. Plus, new thermal defense technology developed.
1: This allows you to shoot over 150 rounds before you start to see a thermal signature.
0: The RAF marks 86 years since the Battle of Britain.
2: It's really important for us to look back, to reflect, to remember those that have gone before us.
0: And a group of Royal Navy submariners training for an epic challenge.
3: We'd like to be the fastest audacious team. That's our aim. We're hoping to do it in around about 35 to 40 days.
4: Forces News with Tanya Snuggs.
0: The Pentagon has confirmed the United States has weapons deployed in space. It's thought to be the first public acknowledgement of such capabilities. Bernd Debusman reports from Washington.
5: The acknowledgement from the Air Force Secretary, Troy Mink, marked the first time the U.S. acknowledged having weapons in space. Mr. Mink, however, provided no details about the weapon, how it could be employed, its capabilities, or when it was put into orbit, saying only that it was necessary to safeguard U.S. forces against hostile enemy action. He added that unnamed adversaries had already sought to dismantle U.S. systems related to sensing and command and control functions. Senior military leaders have previously said they plan to substantially boost military capabilities in space, citing Russian and Chinese programs developing ways to attack and disrupt U.S. satellites in a future conflict. The Trump administration has said that space-based capabilities and interceptor missiles are a crucial part of its planned Golden Dome defense system to protect the U.S. from missiles and other airborne threats.
4: This is Forces News.
0: Engineers have developed a titanium suppressor cover that masks a weapon's thermal signature, allowing shooters to fire up to 150 rounds before detection. Sian Greschick Melbourne reports from Sig Sauer's headquarters in New Hampshire, and a warning that this report contains the sound of gunfire.
6: You can feel. Go ahead and grab that. Not a lot of heat. If I take that off, your hand's going to be burning.
7: Reducing the chances of being detected by the enemy is on the list for Project Greyburn, the MOD's plan to replace its main service rifle, the SA-80. Sig Sauer's expert in rifles and suppressors, Josh Shoemaker, is showing us what their teams have developed to give soldiers as much time as possible before they're detected.
1: One of the things that we developed was this thermal shroud. So the shroud is titanium. It's very lightweight. Titanium shroud that goes over your cannon. If I were to shoot a magazine, you know, at 1 round a second, so 30 rounds at 1 round a second, under thermals, this is glowing. With that, this allows you to shoot over 150 rounds before you start to see a thermal signature.
7: They say the shroud will be invaluable to soldiers, buying them vital time on the battlefield.
1: So it greatly increases your ability to shoot without producing that signature, so now I'm not detectable under IR or thermal or night vision.
7: Engineers at SIG tell me they think they could make a version of the thermal shroud that would be undetectable for up to 300 rounds. Sian Greschick, Melbourne, BFBS Forces News, New Hampshire.
4: This is Forces News.
0: The Duke and Duchess of Sussex have moved their children to a new school days after the start of the new term over safety concerns. Prince Archie, who's 7, and 5-year-old Princess Lilibet moved back to the UK with their parents last month. The decision comes after reports that both Harry and Meghan will receive an updated security risk assessment. Sky's royal correspondent Laura Bundock has been reading a statement from their spokesperson.
8: The decision was taken following a discussion with the family's security team about their current arrangements. The parents remain extremely grateful to all the teachers and staff for the love, care and effort they've shown their family.
0: The final report into the crimes of Lucy Letby will be published this lunchtime. The Thirlwall inquiry has looked into how the former neonatal nurse was able to repeatedly kill and harm babies at the Countess of Chester Hospital between 2015 and 2016. She's serving 15 whole life terms for 7 murders and 7 attempted murders. Pubs and shops in England and Wales will now be able to accept digital ID as proof of age when selling alcohol. Several apps will offer the service, with users having to verify their identity before getting a temporary QR code or token. And Welsh actor Matthew Rhys has made history at this year's Emmys by becoming the first person to win two lead actor categories in the same year. He picked up one award for comedy show Widow's Bay and the other for limited series The Beast in Me.
9: My parents, they just kicked me onto a stage from a very early age. My sister, who's here tonight, turns out she was the brains of the outfit all along. Finally, to the great and good people of Wales, who were as much a nurture as anyone else, we are a small but mighty nation. This is incredible. Diolch yn fawr iawn. Thank you very much.
0: Widow's Bay took home 14 awards in total.
4: BFBS. Forces News.
0: The Royal Air Force is marking 86 years since the Battle of Britain, its most important Second World War victory. Months of intense fighting in the skies above London reached the peak on this day in September 1940. RAF Akrotiri has been marking the anniversary, as Will Hollis reports from Cyprus.
10: Cadets slowly lowering the waving Royal Air Force flag, generations on from the Battle of Britain. The sunset service, a tribute to the people Winston Churchill named the Few, who defeated the German Luftwaffe at a crucial moment. RAF Akrotiri Station Commander, Group Captain Adam Smolak.
2: The Battle of Britain was a real seminal moment for us in the Royal Air Force, a moment where the Few defended the nation. And it's really important for us to look back, to reflect, to remember those that have gone before us, and also to reflect on what's required of us and what it means to continue to serve and to defend the nation.
10: A Typhoon fighter jet flew low over the base to end the ceremony. It's an important anniversary in the Royal Air Force calendar. Anthony Shuttleworth is the instructor for RAF Akrotiri's voluntary band.
11: It is an honour to do any of these type of things, and it's good for the band because it gives us something to aim for throughout the year. These events are basically what we come for every Monday to go and practice for.
10: The Battle of Britain lasted months and at times was desperate. But decades on, it stands out as victory in the darkest of days. Will Hollis, BFBS Forces News, RAF Akrotiri.
4: This is Forces News.
0: A group of Royal Navy submariners are training for an epic challenge. They're preparing to compete in the world's toughest row, a race from the Canary Islands across the Atlantic to the Caribbean this winter. David Civils McCann caught up with them as they trained for the big race.
12: Preparing for the contest of a lifetime, HMS Audacious is preparing for their epic 3,000-mile row across the Atlantic. Training hard to get up to speed ahead of the start this December. Warrant Officer Ian Walker is skipper.
3: We'd like to be the fastest Audacious team. That's our aim. When that opportunity presented itself, I thought, do you know what? It's probably a once-in-a-lifetime opportunity. I'm never going to get the opportunity again. So I thought, yeah, just say yes, just embrace the opportunity. We're hoping to do it in around about 35 to 40 days.
12: They're getting up to speed off the west coast of Scotland and have come to the Isle of Bute for some training in the waters here. It's the first time the senior service team has been made up completely by ratings ranks. Leading engineering technician Marek Palmer says teamwork is a must as they tackle this challenge.
13: You're seeing each other and handing over six times a day, so you have to make sure you get on with everyone and that if there's any issues, they're addressed early before it sort of grows. Never been from a rowing background. It was a completely new experience for me.
12: The team will be putting in the miles around Scotland before setting off from La Gomera this December. They're hoping to take just over a month to complete the epic journey from the Canaries all the way to Antigua in the new year. David Civils McCann, BFBS Forces News, Rothesay.
4: Forces News. Sports.
0: Dominic Calvert-Lewin didn't realise until the second half that he'd scored one, not two goals in Leeds' 4-1 rout of Newcastle. The striker scored the third. He thought he'd got the second for Leeds, but Jaden Boggle got the final touch. Calvert-Lewin was frustrated. He has just two goals from four league games.
14: You know how I felt about that one. I didn't even know he was there, to be fair. I just got up early, watched the ball, bang, and then just seen it go in the corner. So it is what it is. I'll take the assist, I guess.
0: Tottenham will look to put their Premier League woes behind them tonight as they travel to Liverpool in the third round of the EFL Cup. Arsenal put their perfect record across all competitions on the line at Ipswich. It's a London derby as West Ham host Fulham, Brentford travel to Reading and Peterborough face Barnsley. And Hearts can move up to second in the Scottish Premiership later as they travel to struggling Falkirk. A win would lift the Tynecastle side above Rangers.
4: Forces News. Headlines.
0: The Pentagon has confirmed that the United States has weapons deployed in space, the first public acknowledgement of such capabilities. NATO fighter pilots have shot down a drone that entered Lithuania's airspace overnight. Its origins are yet to be determined. And the Royal Air Force is marking 86 years since the Battle of Britain. That's the latest. I'm Tanya Snuggs.

Wind and a storm in Stirling at the weekend. The script with Will I Am in the Hall of Fame. Morning, BFES, the Four Seas Station in Scotland. Breakfast with Mark McKenzie. Tuesday, the 15th of September. Edinburgh and Glencore, sunshine and showers. Highs of 16 today. A bit wetter in the west. Glasgow, Helensford and Fast Lane. Light rain, thundery showers. Should be dry this evening. Highs of 16. And for Inverness and Fort George, heavy rain, thundery. At times a high of just 14 degrees. Back in the day, it turned out somewhere in the east yesterday. Latest on the roads on the way next after this from another 54 Ultra.

0: it's an incredible play. Private, peaceful. Coming to Edinburgh later this week. We're going to speak to the star of that just after 9 o'clock this morning. 7.16 though. BFBS. Travel. Main problem this morning's on the M90. Now, this is southbound. Just once you're over the Queens Ferry crossing, you've got an accident there. That's having a knock-on effect with the congestion way back over the Queens Ferry crossing, back up to Junction 2 at the moment, Masterton. No great problems northbound. Edinburgh City Bypass, usual delays from Sheriff Hall right the way through to Dreghorn. This morning, if you're heading westbound, no great problems. Eastbound, you're slow heading into Glasgow on the M8 from the east between Chapel Hall and Newhouse. Busy on all approaches, including M77 Junction 3. Got queuing traffic on the Junction 2 as well. The M8 itself through Glasgow, the 13 and 14 is really slow as well. And roadworks continue on the A737, the St. James roundabout.
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Tuesday? Oh, no, something good. Oh. Right, morning, BFBS, the Voices Station in Scotland. Mark McKenzie looking after breakfast this week for Jim. He's back with you next Monday. With you from our studios in Dreghall Barracks in Edinburgh. 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The chat is probably better there, to be fair, as well, especially this week. Military House Choir is getting together through the course of the week. Last night, it was the West of Scotland Military House Choir in Helensburgh at the Cricket and Rugby Club. And Tuesdays means that it's the Edinburgh Military House Choir in the Community Centre in Dreghall Barracks. Tomorrow night, Rosyth. You can find out more about your Military House Choir, your local one, because they are dotted not just around Scotland, but around the Forces world as well. 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Here's the Curtainers. Not 19 forever.

Containers and Not 19 Forever. It's BFPS, the 4C station in Scotland. Details coming up of the Up Summit, the Edinburgh 7. I continued my training yesterday. It was, I'm not going to lie. I was tired after the show. I just sat on the couch. I get up and go for a walk. Went for a walk. I took on an extra few corners, an extra few hills as well. Felt good for it. I mean, rubbish today, but good.

0: Pentagon has confirmed for the first time that the US has weapons deployed in space. A US Space Force spokesperson says the weapons are in orbit and capable of defending against hostile threats. Lithuania's president says NATO fighter pilots have shot down a drone that entered its airspace overnight. It's not yet known where it came from. And history's been made at the Emmys, with Welsh star Matthew Rhys picking up two Best Actor prizes. He won one for comedy show Widow's Bay and the other for the limited series The Beast in Me. In sport, Fulham head across London to face West Ham this evening in the EFL Cup third round. The Premier League team got a confidence boost drawing at Liverpool at the weekend. Manager Alvaro Arbelo says a victory will be crucial to build confidence.
1: I always want to improve, my teams, to improve my players. So the only way that I finish happy after the game is if we win. And if we perform as well.
0: Tottenham will look to put their Premier League strike.

Huey Morgan, Fun Loving Criminals, and the Scooby Snacks. 25 to 8, BFBS, the 4C station in Scotland. It's Mark McKenzie looking after things on breakfast this week for Jim. A couple of days to go until Private Peaceful opens at the Royal Lyceum. More on that coming up just after 9 o'clock this morning. We'll speak to the star of the play. 11 days till the Loch Ness Marathon and 70 days till the Big Slow Edinburgh 7. I'm putting the miles in, I'm putting some of the hills in. Will it pay off? Who knows? I have more details on that coming up. So not so much the training, just how you can get involved. Today, Edinburgh, Glencore, sunshine and showers, highs of 16. Glasgow, Helensburgh and Faslane, light rain. Thundery showers at times, in particular, early afternoon. Dry this evening, highs of 16. And Inverness and Fort George, heavy rain for much of the day. Thundery at times as well. And highs of a measly 14 degrees.

0: Josh Baker. Bobby Bascom. It's got My Place. New Scotland boss announces his new Scotland squad at 11 o'clock this morning. More on that coming up in the sport in 10 minutes. BFBS. Travel. Main problem this morning is just over the Queens Ferry crossing. Once you get over southbound, there's been an accident there. It's at Junction 1 Scotstoun. I have to tell you, I didn't know that junction was called Scotstoun. I've driven it many, many times, but there you go. Obviously, we're not paying attention, just paying attention to the road. Admiralty southbound, you've got queuing traffic there. In fact, if you're heading southbound, you're queuing back up past Junction 2 Masterton into Fife. It's busy on the Edinburgh City bypass this morning. In fact, nose to tail right the way from Sheriff Hall and the lead up to Sheriff Hall right the way through to Dreghorn and beyond. If you're westbound, heading east into Edinburgh, you've got queuing traffic at Junction 2, busy at the Hermiston Gate as well. There's the ongoing roadworks on the M9 between Junction 4 and Junction 5. That'll slow you up. Into Glasgow and the Junction 6A to 6, Chapel Hall to Newhouse. Eastbound is slow. Westbound into Glasgow, you're queuing from Bailston. And if you're heading north on the M74 Wraith South, it's busy on the slip road there. Also the M77, you get the idea. Usual spots, just a wee bit busier than it is normal. Normally, and actually just here another breakdown just coming in just now. The M8 eastbound currently restricted at the Kingston Bridge due to a breakdown. So that's the M8 eastbound at Junction. That's affecting traffic between Junction 18 and 16. Things a bit better, although it is busy this morning over the Kingston Bridge. Over the Keswick Bridge, once you're over there and you're heading to Rigmore, busy at the interchange. Longman Roundabout, also very busy as well. Breakfast.
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1: Sports. Quarter to eight, Tuesday morning. Stoke City centre half Luke Graham and Sevilla striker Robbie Urie are likely to be in the first full squad named by Sebastian Pogonoli later on. That's 11 o'clock today. He's announcing his first squad. Speculation is that Calvin Miller, Josh McPay, and James Wilson, all in good form this season for Hearts, are also expected to be included. Time will tell. No Scott McTominay, he's out through injury. Tonight in the Premiership, it's Falkirk versus Hearts. Hibs take on Kilmarnock and Motherwell versus Aberdeen. Those matches all kick off at quarter to eight tonight. There's also Championship football in Scotland. Stenhousemuir take on Partick Thistle. And in League One, Ross County and Queen of the South play as well. Those matches again kicking off at quarter to eight. Third round of the English League Cup, and pick of those matches undoubtedly West Ham versus Fulham, Ipswich versus Arsenal, and Liverpool versus Spurs. That one, an 8 o'clock kickoff. A couple of matches this week on the goal predictor. The predictor, how many goals will be scored in total in two matches. Now, it's just for fun, just for bragging rights. It was just three goals in the two games last weekend, two the week before that. Surely we're going to get more goals this week. Brighton take on Arsenal. Hibs take on Aberdeen. Both 3 o'clock UK time kickoffs on Saturday. How many goals have we scored in total? Brighton, Arsenal, Hibs versus Aberdeen. Goals at bfbs.com to take part.
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Jabba Rowan and Hot to Go on BFPS, the 4C station in Scotland, 10 to 8. So Michael McPurgo is best known for his play Warhorse, or his story Warhorse, of course, made into a movie by Steven Spielberg. But there's also Private Peaceful as well, which is touring the UK. It's in Edinburgh later this week, starts on Thursday at the Royal Lyceum in Edinburgh. We're going to speak to the star of the show around about 9:15 this morning.

0: Adela and Ain't in LA. It's BFBS, the 4C station in Scotland. 7 minutes now from 8. Here's Dermot Kennedy and Better Days.
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0: When you look at the time, it's almost 8 o'clock. Tuesday morning, time to get moving. News on the way next at 8.

0: The US has confirmed for the first time that it's deployed weapons in space. A spokesperson for the US Space Force said weapons were in orbit that were capable of defending against hostile adversaries. Bernd de Boosman has more from Washington.
1: Senior military leaders have previously said they plan to substantially boost capabilities in space, citing Russian and Chinese programs developing ways to attack and disrupt US satellites in a future conflict. The Trump administration has said that space-based programs and interceptor missiles are a crucial part of its planned Golden Dome defense system to protect the U.S.
0: Lithuania's president says NATO fighter pilots have shot down a drone that entered its airspace overnight. It's not yet known where it came from. Voting's underway in an unofficial referendum in a village in Oxfordshire as part of a campaign to stop a local military base being used to house asylum seekers. The residents of Piddington near Bicester are being asked if they want to withdraw from the UK and declare independence. The BBC's Duncan Kennedy has the details.
2: Piddington can trace its history back to Norman times and has a population of around 350. Just over half a mile away is the disused Bicester garrison, which the Home Office wants to convert into housing for 1,250 single male asylum seekers. But local people say the move is disproportionate and would put too much stress on the area. Today's referendum is asking if villagers want to become independent from the United Kingdom. The local parish council says it knows the vote has no legal standing, but it wants it to act as a symbolic message to the government.
0: The final report into the crimes of Lucy Letby will be published this lunchtime. The Thirlwall inquiries looked into how the former neonatal nurse was able to repeatedly kill and harm babies at the Countess of Chester Hospital between 2015 and 2016. She's serving 15 whole life terms for 7 murders and 7 attempted murders. The First Secretary of State, Louise Hague, will today say that the government must heed the warnings about artificial intelligence from those who are developing the technology. She'll address the TUC conference in Brighton after President Trump dismissed the warnings that the growth of AI should be slowed down. The rate at which average wages are going up remained at 3.5% in the 3 months to July, but the Office for National Statistics says that's a rise of 0.8% when taking in inflation. Unemployment stayed at 4.9%. And the Welsh actor Matthew Rhys has become the first star to win 2 lead acting awards in one night for his role in the comedy Widow's Bay and the thriller The Beast in Me. His Widow's Bay co-star Kate O'Flynn was named Best Supporting Actress in a Comedy, winning at the Emmys. That's the latest. I'm Tanya Snuggs.

It's the Gala Sweet Lovin'. Morning, BFBS, the Forces Station in Scotland, with Mark McKenzie looking after things for Jim this week on Breakfast. Tuesday, 15th of September. How can we be halfway through September already? What? I mean, I blinked for a moment. That may have been sleep. I don't know, but suddenly we're mid-September. Still got to have a diary to wake Green Day up before the end of September. I will remember that. Although as a Hearts fan, I want the Green Day just for, you know, a little bit longer. Edinburgh and Glencore, sunshine and showers, highs of 16 today for Glasgow, Helensburgh, Faslane. Light rain, thundery showers, dry this evening, highs of 16. And Inverness and Fort George, heavy rain, thundery at times, highs of 14. Now, how accurate this weather forecast is, I have no idea. It does seem to, you know, do its own thing. That's Mother Nature for you. And I say that because when I got home yesterday afternoon, I thought, I'm going to go out for a walk, training for the Edinburgh 7 as part of the BFBS Big Salute. More on that coming up. There's a little bit of rain in the air. I thought, now, you're a bit tired. First day back on breakfast for a while. I'll just go for a short walk. If the rain comes on, I'll head home. Yeah, that kind of lion heart right here. An hour and a half. An hour and a half. I went up the pyramid that I struggled to get up on Sunday. Yesterday, up the pyramid at the Battle of Preston Pans. Not once, not twice, three times. An hour and a half I was there. Not just at the pyramid, getting up three times. An hour and a half I was out, still waiting for the rain to come on. Still waiting for it. This is BFBS.

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1: The Op Summit Challenge for the BFBS Big Salute. 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
0: 12 minutes after 8, latest on the roads on the way soon. And not long now, he said, warning himself. Friday the 2nd of October, the BFBS Op Summit Edinburgh 7. Myself, a few others joining in as well. And you're more than welcome too if you're listening to this thinking, hang on, it's a Friday, I could do that. More than welcome to join in as we take on all seven. You don't have to do all seven, you could do one or two. Or you could just sponsor. Or you could do your own thing. It's all for the BFBS Big Salute. The BFBS Big Salute is supporting so many military charities over the years. It's grant-based. So if you are listening at the moment and you're with one of the smaller military charities, you'd like to submit a grant application, then absolutely do that. However, to give the money out, we need to get the money in. And that's why I put myself through this pain. I do walk a bit. I normally look at hills and walk around them rather than up them. And we were calling it Op Summit, so it made sense at the time to do all seven and walk between them as well. I reckon about 6 hours. We'll see. Starting at Edinburgh Castle, 10:30 on Friday morning, the 2nd of October. Heading to Castorfin Hill, Craig Lockett Hill, Braid Hill, Blackford Hill, Arthur Seat, Carlton Hill, and finishing at Edinburgh Castle. You can follow the progress on the day. Or as I say, you could join in for one, two, three, or all seven of the hills if you like. Scotland@bfbs.com if you'd like to do that. Get in touch, scotland@bfbs.com. And if you pop onto our social media, BFBS Scotland on Facebook and Instagram, there's the full details there on how you can sponsor too.

Possibly the happiest we're going to feel for a Tuesday morning. Pink and get the party started 70 minutes after 8. Latest on the roads on the way in just a couple of minutes. I was talking about the BFBS Big Show. 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And every penny raised will go to the BFBS Big Salute.

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1: Travel.
0: A really busy one this morning. There's a broken down vehicle on the M8 eastbound junction 16 to 18 is slow. I'm looking at this and it's a kind of heat map of where the busy parts are, and it's all red and actually really dark red as well, right across the country this morning, from heading into Glasgow from the west, from the east, from the north and the south. I'm not telling you anything you don't know if you're sitting in traffic at the moment, but yeah, I know that's exactly where we're at. It's busy as well heading in at Chapel Hall to Newhouse, junction 6 of the M8 if you're westbound, but also eastbound as well. Also another problem on the just once you're over the Queen's Ferry crossing heading into Edinburgh from 5 junction 1 southbound. This is at Scotstoun. There's a accident there. Taking a while to clear that one. It means that congestion is way back past junction 2 Masterton, so back into 5 there. Busy at Hermiston Gate. You're slow along the Edinburgh City Bypass westbound from Sheriff Hall through and beyond Dreghorn. Busy one as well around Inverness. Having a look there just now. Keswick Bridge, very slow southbound. Busy heading out towards the fort at Fort George. More travel on the way in the next 20 minutes.
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0: Did I say pink was going to be the chinniest we got? It's magnificent. So much going on. New from Ray on BFBS. That's Joy. It's 8:27. Forces News next.
1: Don't be afraid of your freedom.
0: Soup Dragons ahead of that. I'm free. Well, cheap.

0: America's confirmed for the first time that it's deployed a space weapon in Earth's orbit. The US Secretary of the Air Force said an orbit weapon was necessary to safeguard personnel against hostile enemy action. NATO fighter pilots have shot down a drone that entered its airspace overnight. It's not yet known where it came from. And Welsh actor Matthew Rhys has become the first person at the Emmy Awards to win two leading actor prizes in one night. He was recognised for his roles in TV comedy Widow's Bay and psychological thriller The Beast in Me. In sport, Newcastle lost 4-1 at Leeds as their unbeaten start fell apart at Elland Road. Tottenham go to Liverpool in round three of the EFL Cup tonight, and manager Roberto De Zerbi feels they can get goals. The North London team have not scored in four attempts in the Premier League this season, but did get five against Charlton in the previous round. De Zerbi says the team need to treat each competition the same.
1: We would like to go far in the Carabao, in the FA Cup. I would like to play with the same attitude of Premier League. Maybe score some goals more. The attitude, the spirit, I want to see the same.
0: Arsenal put their 100% record across all competitions on the line away to Ipswich Town. Elsewhere, there's a London derby as West Ham host Fulham, Brentford travel to Reading, and Peterborough take on Barnsley. And Kevin Peterson's first series as England's white ball mentor begins this afternoon when they face Sri Lanka in the opening T20 International. The former captain has joined Brendan McCullum's coaching staff until next autumn's 50-over World Cup.

Give me a six. Stay with me. Or Mackenzie in for Jim this week on Breakfast from our studios in Dreadcombe Barracks in Edinburgh. On the way, a song that kind of snuck up on me. I'd heard it a few times, didn't think very much of it, and then suddenly it just got me right there. Actually sore than I thought it was going to be. Right, Tuesday, 15th of September. Sunshine and showers for the capital today. Highs of 16. Glasgow, Helensburgh and Faslane. Light rain, thundery showers. Dry this evening. Highs of 16. 14, the top temperature for Inverness and Fort George. Hi, if you're listening with Rear Party at Three Scots. Heavy rain, thundery at times. And as I say, high of 14. Couple of days till Private Peaceful opens at the Royal Lyceum. We're going to speak to the star of that in about half an hour from now. 17 days till the BFES Big Salute Edinburgh 7. And 23 days till Big Salute Day itself. Also coming up soon, we've got the Who Dares Cares 10th anniversary. Now, this is taking place in Glasgow the 9th of October, starring Derek Johnston, Rangers legend, and Colin McLaughlin, SAS, Who Dares Wins. And I'll be along, looking forward to that one as well. An excellent cause, Who Dares Cares, brilliant charity. And just 53 days now till Scotland's first Festival of Remembrance taking place at the Ushall. That's the 7th of November for that one. Latest on the roads next after this. Get me right. Oh, right, ouch. Taylor Swift.

0: From Toy Story, 1, 2, 3, 4, 5. BFBS. Travel. Travel. That might have sounded like I was just, you know, quickly counting to five. I was, in my head, I was playing through all the plots. All the sad bits, all the happy bits that have gone on those Toy Story movies. Enough of this nonsense. Let's get back to the roads, which are absolutely nonsense this morning as well, to be honest with you. The M90 southbound still got that problem, and it's causing lengthy delays back into 5. The accident itself is at Scotstoun, but lengthy delays this morning, way past that Masterton Junction 2 of the M90. You're busy queuing on the M8 Junction 2 eastbound, so heading into Edinburgh. The bypass itself is chocker this morning from Sheriff Hall through to Dreghorn. Into Glasgow, still that problem with a broken down vehicle on the M8 Junction 16 to 18 eastbound is affected there. Westbound, you're slow between Junction 14 and 13 Provan. You're also slow at the west off slip for Junction 8 Bayliston this morning. It's slow on the M74 Junction 5 Wraith, and lengthy tailbags heading on the M77 Junction 4 to 5 northbound. Things still busy over the Keswick Bridge in and out of Inverness. Rigmore Interchange busy, Longman Roundabout busy as well. And that road up by the retail park, extremely busy as well if you head in or out towards Fort George. Can you hear me? The Forces Station.
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0: Big day today. The new Scotland boss, Sebastian Okanoli, names his first squad. I'm not sure if it's been officially leaked, but it is that widely reported today that Stoke centre-half Luke Graham and Sevilla striker Robbie Urie will get their first full Scotland caps today. Well, they won't get them today, but they'll get called up officially today. 11 o'clock this morning is when the announcement will officially be made, but as I say, widely reported already. Calvin Miller, also Josh McPake and James Wilson, all of Hearts, expected to be included in that squad. Scott McTominay won't be. He's undergone minor heart surgery. And Lauren Shanklin out injured at the moment and for the remainder of the year, by the looks of things. Domestic football tonight. Falkirk take on Hearts. Hearts can move up to second. Tough one, though. Although Falkirk not firing on all cylinders this season. They've had a lot of players move on. John McGinn, a lot of work to do there. But that's what he does. Ebbs take on Kilmarnock. And it's Motherwell versus Aberdeen. All those matches kick off at 7:45. Scottish Championship is Stenhousemuir versus Partick Thistle. And in League One, Ross County versus Queen of the South. Again, 7:45 kickoffs tonight. Third round of the League Cup in England. The pick of the matches, Liverpool versus Spurs. Ipswich versus Arsenal both kick off at 8:00. And a quick reminder that the predictor this week, we picked a couple of matches. And listen, Saturday there was only three goals in two matches. And all of them coming for Hibs. So we've kept Hibs in, and I hope we can get a few more. Hibs versus Aberdeen and Brighton versus Arsenal. Two matches, how many goals in total? It's just for bragging rights. 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
0: 11 minutes from 9.

like the wee talky bit in it. You know the bit when he says, imagine this track just stopped. And it comes back in again. That bit there. Imagine if this track just stopped and didn't come back in again. Yeah. I can see why they didn't do that. Forces Station. Fresh new music. It's okay. Your radio's still working. Sorry about that. I had 9 minutes from eight. 9 minutes from nine. Fresh new music. Four new tracks this week. Which one comes out on top for you? Yesterday we played this. Crystal Rudimental. Crystal Rudimental 3-2-1, also featuring this week.

0: You know the tune, but they've reworked Tucker's Miracle, Armin van Buuren, Pete Tong, Bobby Baskin. We'll get that on for you tomorrow. And I just think this is cool. Charlie Year, Cat Burns, Small Talk, a bit of yacht rock, I would describe it as. Put a nice wee bit of sax in there as well. Which of those is your favourite? Actually, hold that thought.
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0: Because today we put the spotlight on Nothing But Thieves. It's been quite some time for them. Four albums, billions of streams, thousands of worldwide live shows. Their new single, A Different Kind of Happiness, they say it's a track about both reflection and reinvention. 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Let's have a listen. 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

New from Nothing But Thieves, A Different Kind of Happiness. If that's your favourite track on Fresh New Music this week, you can vote for it by going to bfbs.com/music. Private Peaceful, new play at the Lyceum. More on that coming up. We'll speak to the star of that in just 15 minutes from now. News at 9 next, though.

0: Nation.
1: China has urged the US to stop preparing for war in space in response to confirmation that America had deployed weapons into orbit for the first time. The Chinese Foreign Ministry has warned against there being an arms race in space. A US Space Force spokesperson says the weapons are in orbit and capable of defending against hostile threats. Denmark is summoning Russia's ambassador after a Russian warship fired two flares towards a Danish military helicopter off the country's coast. Vicky Turner has more.
2: The Danish Defence Command says the helicopter was on a routine mission to photograph the Russian frigate when the flares were fired in international waters on Monday. The flares narrowly missed the aircraft. Denmark says they're normally used as warning signals at sea. Danish Defence Minister Jeppe Bruus says Russia's ambassador will be called in for talks over the incident. The Russian embassy has not yet commented.
1: NATO jets have shot down a drone over Lithuania. Local authorities say it flew into the country's airspace from Belarus overnight. Air raid sirens sounded in parts of the nation and Lithuanian airports faced temporary restrictions. Polls open this morning in the village of Piddington in Oxfordshire, where residents are holding a referendum on leaving the UK. There's dissatisfaction over government plans to house more than 1,000 asylum seekers at a Ministry of Defence site nearby. Locals in the area feel strongly.
3: We're all worried, especially the women and the children. Life's not going to be the same again.
4: We are desperate and we're willing to do anything we can.
5: There's 133 women here and we're going to have 1,256 men. Our concerns are for our personal safety and that of our children.
1: The Home Office says it's saved taxpayers over £1 billion on asylum support costs since the election. Job vacancies have fallen to a five-year low. The Office for National Statistics says there were around 8,000 fewer posts quarter on quarter in the 3 months to August, while the rate at which average wages are going up remained at 3.5% in the 3 months to July. Unemployment stayed at 4.9%. Business Secretary Jonathan Reynolds has this message.
6: You're never complacent about employment because it is, you know, the human side of that is how people feel about the economy, perhaps more than anything else, particularly on youth unemployment. But yes, it's a priority. No one is complacent. I mean, we want a strong economy where people feel the benefits of that and they've got to be in work to feel that.
1: Prince Harry and Meghan's children are moving schools just 2 days into the new term. It's understood to be because of security concerns following the family's return to the UK. And Matthew Rhys has made history as the first person to win two lead acting categories in the same year at the Emmys. The Welsh actor was recognised for his roles in Widow's Bay and The Beast in Me. That's the latest. I'm Tanya Snuggs.

Tuesday morning, 15th of September. It's BFBS, the 4C station in Scotland, with Mark McKenzie from our studios in Dreghorn Barracks in Edinburgh. CeeLo Green and Forget You. As far as the weather goes today, Edinburgh and Glencoe, sunshine and showers, highs of 16. Glasgow, Helensburgh, Faslane, light rain with thundery showers, dry this evening, highs of 16. At Inverness and Fort George, just 14 degrees. Heavy rain, thundery at times as well. Today's the day the new Scotland squad is announced for the upcoming Nations League matches. At 11 o'clock, we're expecting that. Come on, day, still private, peaceful, opens in the Royal Lyceum. And we're going to speak to the star of that in the next 10 minutes or so. 17 days till the BFBS Big Salute Edinburgh 7. Hopefully you're getting involved in some form with us for that one. And 53 days till the Scotland Festival of Remembrance in the Usher Hall in Edinburgh. Here's Ariana Grande now. Hate That I Made You Love Me.

Ariana Grande, Hate That I Made You Love Me. It's BFBS, the 4C station in Scotland. On the way, the rewind from half past nine, just after half past nine, featuring Oasis, who yesterday announced and indeed confirmed Celtic Park next May, five nights.

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I miss you. 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

0: like that.
1: Clooney with Prosper and as Good Girl on BFBS, the 4C station. Now, we know about Sir Michael Morpurgo. He's best known for bringing us War Horse, but also amongst an incredible body of work is his 2003 novel Private Peaceful. Set during the Great War, it tells of the British soldiers shot for perceived cowardice. A new production starring Benjamin Kane as Tom of Peaceful is touring the UK. It's going to be in Edinburgh later this week, Thursday, Friday and Saturday at the Royal Lyceum Theatre in Edinburgh. And I've been speaking to Benjamin.
2: So this is very fortunately my professional debut, which is amazing. And yeah, it's a really big part, which is obviously really daunting and quite nerve-wracking. However, I've had the nicest group of people around me, like director Simon Reed, cultivated just such a lovely sort of calming, relaxing environment straight from the off, which is, you can't really ask for much more because it is really quite scary. The same thing from the producers and just everyone involved just makes it so much easier. Also just because it's such a great story to be telling. I mean, the book by Sir Michael Morpurgo is amazing and it covers so many important themes, and it's like a really important story about the unjust treatment of these youthful soldiers in World War One. Talking about that.
1: This story is a story that shouldn't be hidden away, and it's actually shameful.
2: Yeah, I agree. I think it's a massively important story to tell. A big theme of it is how soldiers were shot before dawn and shot for instances like cowardice in the face of the enemy, completely wrongfully. There were some cases where it happened because they'd fallen asleep at their post. These were young soldiers. These weren't even necessarily all 18. It's a really like horrific thing that happened. And yeah, I think absolutely it's a super important thing that needs to be talked about. And when Michael started writing the book, the soldiers still weren't pardoned for their supposed crimes, which only emphasised why it was even more important to talk about and highlight for justice for them, for their families.
1: As an actor, that must be a really emotional roller coaster for you. I would imagine it's quite draining.
2: Yeah, it is really tiring, but like in the best way. I'm so lucky that I get to do it so many times, and it's great to be tired telling that story, and it's great to be tired doing this role because I'm having such a blast and kind of an emotional roller coaster. You go from a young Tomo when he's a kid all the way to when he's in the war. So there's a lot going on.
1: Why should they come out to see this?
2: People should come out to see it because firstly, it's a great play adapted by Simon Reed. It's a fantastic story. It covers such a journey of Tomo all through his life, through from when he was a kid in Iddesleigh in the rural countryside in England, all the way to when he's in war and what happens to him there. It's a one-man show, so I'm doing loads of different characters, so hopefully, you know, people enjoy that. It's something that not everyone knows about with what happened to these young soldiers, and it highlights just how shocking life was for these, you know, these 16, 17-year-old boys at war.
1: You're on the road with it just now. What kind of feedback have you been getting?
2: Really lovely feedback. We've had a few reviews which have gone down really, really nicely and have been really kind. Even just for our first few shows, we've had a 5-star already in Exeter, which was so, so cool. It was really exciting because we've done it to adults who have really liked it and found it, you know, emotional. And then we've also done it to loads of school children, which has been equally as exciting because you see them reacting in sometimes quite uncomfortable ways, you know, through laughter and stuff, because it's quite a hard thing to comprehend at that age. And you said sometimes, like, we did a Q&A with Simon and Michael afterwards to a bunch of school children, and one of them asked a question trying to sort of comprehend what had happened, because it's quite baffling for a young person, but it's exciting to do it to them and to hopefully let them learn a little more, and just to see them so engaged and like interested in the topics and in theatre as well. Hopefully, you know, it excites some of them and maybe they want to do more.
1: He was great. That's Benjamin Kane, who stars in Private Peaceful, which is in the Royal Lyceum Theatre in Edinburgh this Thursday, Friday and Saturday.

0: parents every single day, every single school day. Just get up, get up, get up, get up, like a broken record. Does it work? Nah. Covers off. Bucket of cold water. Fine. Great. Can you still do that? Cast. Guiding star on BFBS, the Vorsey station. If you can't, I didn't say it. Okay. Destiny's Child on the way in just a moment.
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2: A cup of tea. A chat. 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
1: But Delicious is Destiny's Child on BFES, the 4C station, 9:27, Tuesday morning. A quick look forward to Saturday, the 7th of November. And this is going to be Scotland's Festival of Remembrance. First time. First ever Festival of Remembrance in the Usher Hall, organised by the Royal British Legion. I can tell you some, I'm not sure how much we can divulge, but I can tell you that you will be blown away with the music. The Band of His Majesty's Royal Marine Scotland, the Band of the Royal Regiment of Scotland, the Royal Air Force Central Scotland Pipes and Drums, Amy Hawthorne, the singer, will be there as well, plus much, much more. I think it's going to be quite an incredibly emotional evening as well. Tickets available from cultureedinburgh.com, cultureedinburgh.com.

About 10 minutes away from the rewind, we're back to the year that the deep fried Mars bar originated in Stonehaven. If you get it from that, then maybe we need to talk. A couple of huge Scottish movies in this year as well, with Rob Roy and Braveheart. So back to that year in the next 10 minutes. Some cracking tunes coming up as well, including Oasis, who have just announced those new tour dates for next year. Get some Take That on, and Billy Ray Martin, tune I've not heard for ages as well, all on the rewind. Now, Blossom's Perfect Me.

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0: Ali Can't Swim, that's Dance, Dance, Dance. 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

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If you think you know, it was a year that Hamish Macbeth made its TV debut, starring Robert Carlyle. I mentioned Braveheart, and Rob Roy were also big on the big screen in this year. The Isle of Lewis ferry launched in this year, as did the deep fried Mars bar. Still think it must have been an accident. Although, and in the charts, Take That, Back for Good.

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1: The Op Summit Challenge for the BFBS Big Salute. Climb and conquer.
0: So the BFBS Big Salute is a charity. It's the BFBS charity, funnily enough. We give out grants to small military charities, and if you're associated with one of those, then you can certainly apply for it. But to give the money out, we need to get the money in. This year, we're setting the Op Summit Challenge. Is there a hill? Is there a mountain? Is there a staircase that you could climb? Hopefully raising some money in the process. And I had this... trying to think of the right word that I can broadcast at this moment, where I remembered Edinburgh was built on seven hills. So basically, long story short, taking on all seven hills. Love to get you involved as well for one, two, three, or all seven, if you like. The date for it, Friday the 2nd of October. Starting at Edinburgh Castle, working our way around to Castorfin Hill, Craig Lockhart Hill, Braid Hill, Blackford Hill, Arthur's Seat, Colton Hill, and then finishing up at the castle. You say it quickly, it doesn't sound much. It is. There's a lot of walking in between as well as the climbing up the hills. But it's all for an excellent cause. And here's the thing, if you do come along and you've got a cause or that you want to kind of raise awareness for, we can do that as we're walking. Friday the 2nd of October. If you go to Just Give and do a quick search for BFBS Op Summit Edinburgh 7, you can find full details there. And if you'd like to get involved and take part, then it's scotland@bfbs.com to email.

Weezer, which is the noise I'll be making when I get to the top of each of the hills, I'm sure, for the Op Summit Edinburgh at 7. That's Buddy Holly from the year that Scotland qualified for the following year's Europe. So in the process, in this year, we beat San Marino twice, Finland just once, Greece once, and drew with Russia to go through as one of the six best placed runners up. This song was in the charts. This is brilliant. Billy Ray Martin,

Billy Ray Martin and Your Loving Arms from the year on Rewind. And here's a group that have just announced they're going to be playing Glasgow and Celtic Park next year. Had they put it in the Rewind year, they'd been a building site, because Celtic had moved out for the season and a wee bit, I actually come to think of it, to Hampden. Leave you on Rewind with Oasis from the year 1995. Well done if you got 1995 on Rewind today. Don't do it connected on the way next.

0: The US has confirmed it's deployed a space weapon in Earth's orbit. It's the first time it's acknowledged such offensive capabilities, saying America's ready for evolving threats. Senior military leaders have previously cited Russian and Chinese programs developing ways to attack and disrupt US satellites in a future conflict. China's responded by warning against an arms race in space. Lithuania's president says NATO fighter pilots have shot down a drone that entered its airspace overnight. It's said to have come from Belarus. Moscow is yet to comment. Voting's underway in an unofficial referendum in a village in Oxfordshire as part of a campaign to stop a local military base being used to house asylum seekers. The residents of Piddington near Bicester are being asked if they want to withdraw from the UK and declare independence. The BBC's Duncan Kennedy reports.
1: Piddington can trace its history back to Norman times and has a population of around 350. Just over half a mile away is the disused Bicester garrison, which the Home Office wants to convert into housing for 1,250 single male asylum seekers. But local people say the move is disproportionate and would put too much stress on the area. Today's referendum is asking if villagers want to become independent from the United Kingdom. The local parish council says it knows the vote has no legal standing, but it wants it to act as a symbolic message to the government.
0: The final report into the crimes of Lucy Letby will be published at this lunchtime. The Thirlwall inquiries looked into how the former neonatal nurse was able to repeatedly kill and harm babies at the Countess of Chester Hospital between 2015 and 2016. She's serving 15 whole life terms for 7 murders and 7 attempted murders. Just 2 days into the new school term, Prince Harry and Meghan's children are moving schools. It's understood to be because of security concerns, including heavy traffic and a lengthy journey following the family's return to the UK last month. Prince Archie is 7 and Princess Lilibet is 5. Di Davis is a former head of royal protection.
2: What it hints to me is that this couple should keep much quieter. They should stop releasing so much information almost on a daily basis since they arrived to favoured individuals and newspapers. So I would say if you want security, keep quiet, keep a very low profile.
0: Job vacancies have fallen to a 5-year low. The Office for National Statistics says the largest amount of losses last month were in the leisure and hospitality sectors. Across the board, unemployment remained at 4.9%. And the Welsh actor Matthew Rhys became the first star to win 2 leading awards at the Emmys in one night for his role in the comedy Widow's Bay and the thriller The Beast in Me. That's the latest. I'm Tanya Snuggs.

It's Miley with Bass Persuades, the newly rebranded Miley, no surname anymore. That was Sigma and Nobody to Love just before that as well. Welcome to Totally Connected. It's Peter Johnson in for Joe this week, live from Colchester, the home of the Parachute Regiment. Now, on the show today, got loads going on. We're off to RAF Benson to find out about their Battle of Britain commemoration. We'll also be heading down the road from our studio right here in Colchester to check out a variation of American football. And we'll be learning about a brand new service available to military spouses. Of course, got all the usual stuff on the menu as well, the likes of anthems, takeover track, fresh new music, and Five Aside as well. Hello wherever you are across the forces world, especially if you're on the Falkland Islands this morning. I said yesterday this show went out everywhere in the world except for to you, and then I found out you're with us for an hour before your breakfast show with Neil begins, so it's great to have your company on the Falkland Islands. Sorry for misspeaking in that regard yesterday. Got a big track from Green Day on the way shortly. Got some Sabrina Carpenter as well. This is Sunny Federa alongside Becky Hill with Say Something.

Sonny Federa and Becky Hill with Say Something on BFBS. Peter Johnson in for Joe on Totally Connected. Now, I had a... You know, when you're sort of out in public and you're walking down the street, maybe, and someone honks at you and you're looking around to see who it was and you can't work out who it is that's honked at you and it sort of really throws you off a little bit. I had that yesterday, so I'm getting back into running at the moment. Gym membership, a little bit expensive, spending it for a couple of months. I'm getting back out on the streets, getting me stats on Strava up again, running down the main road here in Colchester, minding my own business. Got a toot on the horn from somebody in a car driving past. Turn around, didn't recognise the car, didn't recognise the person. I don't think I did anything wrong because I was just sort of minding my own business on the pavement, well out of the way. All I can think of is that they were a massive fan of Bolton Wanderers because they had me Trotters shirt on. So if you were in Colchester yesterday and you honked at someone out running wearing a Bolton shirt, could you please let me know if you recognise me, firstly. Secondly, was I doing anything wrong? And thirdly, was it the Bolton shirt that impressed you? Because, I mean, why wouldn't it? It's a state-of-the-art luxury item. But it really threw me off, and I'm still trying to get to the bottom of it. This is Green Day, Wake Me Up When September Ends.

0: It's Green Day, Wake Me Up When September Ends, playing on Totally Connected. Peter Johnson in for Joe this week. Got a takeover track on the way for you in the next few minutes. But next up, some Sabrina Carpenter.
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2: Best of British.
0: Yeah, it's got a takeover from BFBS Beats yesterday. Today it's over to our sister station, Best of British. Well, it does exactly what it says on the tin. Best of British music 24/7. Just in the last few minutes, we've had some Aztec Camera, Blur, Phil Collins, and much more besides. Today we'll be hearing from the Human League. One of their big four records, you would argue, maybe one of their big five, did very well here in the UK at a point its release in 1986. From the band's album Crash, it's Human, today's takeover track from BFBS Best of British.

It's today's takeover track, courtesy of BFBS Best of British. That is the Human League with Human, of course, from Sheffield. Great to get some northern music on BFBS today. We've got some Stereophonics on the way in the next few. This is, well, surely one of the tracks of 2026. It's Ella Langley with Choosing Texas.

It's Ella Langley on BFBS. Now, there are lots of things for you to consider if you're a spouse of somebody serving in the armed forces. Maybe you're worrying about moves that you can't control, jobs that you can't apply for, or a deployment date that's coming up that you can't change. Well, the Recruit for Spouses Wellbeing Programme gives you the space to stop and actually feel what it is that you've been pushing down. It gives you some of the tools, maybe, and some of the skills that you might need to deal with the struggles that you're facing. Now, we have one of these classes coming up, one of these Recruit for Spouses Wellbeing programmes, starting on the 28th of September. They are free live online sessions that will help you to feel heard and help you to learn, as I say, about some of the things that you could do to help come to terms with and deal with some of the things you may be worrying about. There are only 20 spaces available, though, so you do need to sign up quite quickly if that sounds like something that may be of interest. If you head to bfbs.com/noticeboard, you can find further details about the programme and also sign up there as well.

0: Stereophonics with I Wouldn't Believe Your Radio. Bit of an oldie playing on Totally Connected, going back to 1999 for that one. Got some Body Rockers on the way with a proper little anthem. After that, we'll be finding out about a variation of American football that the Army have been playing here in Colchester.
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0: Bonnie Rockers with I Like the Way playing on BFBS. Peter in for Joe on Totally Connected this week. And now the British Army American Football Association recently held a tri-service flag football event at the MCTC. That's the Military Corrective Training Centre here in Colchester. Ashley Paul, he gets where water can't, this guy, bagged a spot pitch side and spoke with Lieutenant Colonel Nick Moffat, BAFA chairman, and also the wide receivers coach. The obvious question was, though, why flag football?
1: This variant of the sport is great because it's non-contact. It's a really good introduction to the sport and the fundamentals of American football to then lead in, hopefully, as a feeding entity towards the contact team, which is 11-man full contact, pads, helmets and everything. The Army American football team has been established now for 5 years. We are just about to enter, in the early part of 2027, the fifth iteration of the Tri-Service Full Contact Championship. And to keep growing the sport and also recognising that flag American football is now an Olympic discipline as well, we are tempted to grow that in the services. And today's event is the Army hosting. We've a number of tri-service players here as well today taking part as the initial beginnings of flag football as a separate entity for British Army American football.
2: I think I'm sort of getting the rules. I think it's a bit of a cliche, isn't it, that American football is quite hard to follow. But these guys today, they are putting in some great work.
1: What I'm really pleased about is the atmosphere. Everyone's having a good time. It's all great fun and it's going really, really well. And we've been very fortunate here at MCTC with the facilities and the support the unit have given us. And the weather's amazing and it's all going terribly well. So thumbs up everywhere. American football is an explosive sport in whatever discipline you're playing it. It's all sprinting. It's all moving as fast as you can to get to where you need to be to do your job on the field in conjunction with the other players around you. And so a lot of complaint about watching American football is too stop-start. And I always do try to advise people, try not to watch it from a rugby orientational background. If you do that, you will slightly get frustrated because you're using that basis of comparison. If you can watch it from a pure perspective of the sport itself, you'll probably get into the sport more and appreciate it more.
2: And how is it working for Army sport alongside contact American football? Is it the case of these are the building blocks for what you hope could be quite a big time for the sport?
1: Yes, absolutely. I mean, American football has really grown in profile as a sport internationally, especially over the last sort of 10 years. The international NFL games, three of which we have in London every year, have really, really helped that and helped put American football on the map as an individual sport in the UK and wider. And flag American football is another discipline that will be alongside and hopefully complement contact American football.
2: So if someone was interested and wanted to find out some more about flag football, what's the best way to do so?
1: So at the moment there's no flag football website as such, but the British Army American Football Defence Connect pages are up. We have a recruitment site. If you search Defence Connect, it'll bring you into the fold of the organisation. You can then post inquiries. I have a chairman's two-pager which I upload to that recruitment site. It gives you all the dates of what's happening over the next sort of 12 months, and that is the best place to sort of get involved with us, register your interest, but also see what's happening and when.
2: And are we opening that to the Navy and the Royal Air Force?
1: Well, they have their own separate programmes, clearly, but we are working very close in tandem, especially at the moment with the RAF as well, who are a very well-established organisation for RAF America football. And it's all about all three of us being on this journey together and continuing to grow American football in all three services.
0: That's Lieutenant Colonel Nick Moffat, the chairman of the British Army American Football Association, speaking to Ashley Paul here in Colchester. You can see photos and videos of all the action over on the BFBS Colchester Facebook page.

Hugo and Ultranate with Moving to the Sun on BFBS. Not much sun to be seen here in Colchester at the moment. Starting to feel rather autumnal. That can't be said, though, for Gibraltar, where the temperatures today in the mid to high 20s. And there's bright sunshine. I mean, you'd expect no less, would you? Now, if you are in Gibraltar and you fancy a cuppa today, we've got the coffee morning taking place at the Naffy at Helm Point, going on for about another 45 minutes till 12:30. Anybody from the British Forces is welcome. A great chance to meet new people. Over a brew, even if it maybe is a little too hot. Maybe they do ice brews, ice coffees. I'd ask for one of them, to be honest, if I was in Gibraltar right now. It looks a lot warmer and summerier, if that's a word, than it does in Colchester at the moment.

Alicia Keys with Empire State of Mind, part two. Come to think of it, I don't think I've ever actually heard part one. Peter Johnson in for Joe on Totally Connected this week. Got your latest news on the way in just a moment. Other side of that, we're kicking off today's round of Five Aside, a chance for you to get in the draw and have a chance to win our Bluetooth smart speaker, which is this month's giveaway. Also, some freshy music for you. It's a modern reworking of a 2001 cult classic today. That's on the way in around half an hour. This is Naughty Boy featuring Sam Smith.

0: NATO fighter pilots shoot down drone that entered Lithuania's airspace overnight. Plus, new thermal defense technology developed.
1: This allows you to shoot over 150 rounds before you start to see a thermal signature.
0: And the RAF marks 86 years since the Battle of Britain.
2: It's really important for us to look back, to reflect, to remember those that have gone before us.
3: This is Forces News with Tanya Snuggs.
0: The president of Lithuania says NATO fighter jets have shot down a drone that entered the country's airspace overnight. It's the latest incident in the Baltic states since Russia launched its full-scale invasion of Ukraine back in 2022. The BBC's James Landale is in Kyiv.
4: Throughout this war, there have been incidents of drones entering NATO airspace, and sometimes it is just by mistake. They are brought down by or confused by electronic countermeasures or air defences, and the war just spills over into NATO territory. But there are also incidents of Russia deliberately sending drones into NATO countries to test NATO defences, to probe NATO, to keep NATO occupied, and also to distract. We do not know the origin of this particular drone that entered Lithuania, but the fact that it crossed in, we know, from Belarus, heading west, that's a reasonable distance from the Ukrainian battlefield. Certainly the implication hinted at by the Lithuanian president, this was a deliberate thing by Russia.
0: In response, the Defence Secretary Wes Streeting praised the swift and professional actions of Lithuanian and Italian forces, saying NATO had once again demonstrated our readiness to protect our airspace. Meanwhile, Denmark summoning Russia's ambassador after a Russian warship fired two flares towards a Danish military helicopter off the country's coast. Vicky Turner has more.
5: The Danish Defence Command says the helicopter was on a routine mission to photograph the Russian frigate when the flares were fired in international waters on Monday. The flares narrowly missed the aircraft. Denmark says they're normally used as warning signals at sea. Danish Defence Minister Jeppe Bruus says Russia's ambassador will be called in for talks over the incident. The Russian embassy has not yet commented.
0: Ukraine and Russia have traded drone attacks overnight. Parts of the city of Zaporizhia to the southeast of Kyiv are without power, while a Russian oil refinery has also been hit.
3: This is Forces News.
0: Engineers have developed a titanium suppressor cover that masks a weapon's thermal signature, allowing shooters to fire up to 150 rounds before detection. Sian Greschick Melbourne reports from Sig Sauer's headquarters in New Hampshire, and a warning that this report contains the sound of gunfire.
6: You can feel. Go ahead and grab that. Not a lot of heat. If I take that off, your hand's going to be burning.
7: Reducing the chances of being detected by the enemy is on the list for Project Greyburn, the MOD's plan to replace its main service rifle, the SA-80. Sig Sauer's expert in rifles and suppressors, Josh Shoemaker, is showing us what their teams have developed to give soldiers as much time as possible before they're detected.
8: One of the things that we developed was this thermal shroud. So the shroud is titanium. It's very lightweight. Titanium shroud that goes over your cannon. If I were to shoot a magazine, you know, at 1 round a second, so 30 rounds at 1 round a second, under thermals, this is glowing. With that, this allows you to shoot over 150 rounds before you start to see a thermal signature.
7: They say the shroud will be invaluable to soldiers, buying them vital time on the battlefield.
8: So it greatly increases your ability to shoot without producing that signature, so now I'm not detectable under IR or thermal or night vision.
7: Engineers at SIG tell me they think they could make a version of the thermal shroud that would be undetectable for up to 300 rounds. Sian Greschek, Melbourne, BFBS Forces News, New Hampshire.
3: This is Forces News.
0: More of today's other top stories, and the US has confirmed it's deployed a space weapon in Earth's orbit. It's the first time it's acknowledged such offensive capabilities, saying America's ready for evolving threats. China's responded by warning against an arms race in space. A public inquiry into Lucy Letby's murders will be published in its findings later. The former neonatal nurse murdered 7 babies and attempted to kill 7 others at the Countess of Chester Hospital in northwest England. The Duke and Duchess of Sussex have switched their children's school after just 2 days. A spokesperson for the couple says the distance between their home and the original school, with heavy traffic in the area, had caused concern for their security team.
5: And polls have opened this morning in the village of Piddington in Oxfordshire, where residents are holding a referendum on leaving the UK. There's dissatisfaction over government plans to house more than 1,000 asylum seekers at a Ministry of Defence site nearby.
3: BFBS. Forces News.
5: The Royal Air Force is marking 86 years since the Battle of Britain, its most important Second World War victory. Months of intense fighting in the skies above London reached the peak on this day in September 1940. RAF Akrotiri has been marking the anniversary, as Will Hollis reports from Cyprus.
9: Cadets slowly lowering the waving Royal Air Force flag, generations on from the Battle of Britain. The sunset service, a tribute to the people Winston Churchill named the Few, who defeated the German Luftwaffe at a crucial moment. RAF Akrotiri Station Commander, Group Captain Adam Smolak.
10: The Battle of Britain was a real seminal moment for us in the Royal Air Force, a moment where the Few defended the nation. And it's really important for us to look back, to reflect, to remember those that have gone before us, and also to reflect on what's required of us and what it means to continue to serve and to defend the nation.
9: A Typhoon fighter jet flew low over the base to end the ceremony. It's an important anniversary in the Royal Air Force calendar. Anthony Shuttleworth is the instructor for RAF Akrotiri's voluntary band.
11: It is an honour to do any of these type of things, and it's good for the band because it gives us something to aim for throughout the year. These events are basically what we come for every Monday to go and practice for.
9: The Battle of Britain lasted months and at times was desperate. But decades on, it stands out as victory in the darkest of days. Will Hollis, BFBS Forces News, RAF Akrotiri.
3: This is Forces News.
5: A group of Royal Navy submariners are training for an epic challenge. They're preparing to compete in the world's toughest row, a race from the Canary Islands across the Atlantic to the Caribbean this winter. David Civils McCann caught up with them as they trained for the big race.
12: Preparing for the contest of a lifetime, HMS Audacious is preparing for their epic 3,000-mile row across the Atlantic. Training hard to get up to speed ahead of the start this December. Warrant Officer Ian Walker is skipper.
13: We'd like to be the fastest Audacious team. That's our aim. When that opportunity presented itself, I thought, do you know what? It's probably a once-in-a-lifetime opportunity. I'm never going to get the opportunity again. So I thought, yeah, just say yes, just embrace the opportunity. We're hoping to do it in around about 35 to 40 days.
12: They're getting up to speed off the west coast of Scotland and have come to the Isle of Bute for some training in the waters here. It's the first time the senior service team has been made up completely by ratings ranks. Leading engineering technician Marek Palmer says teamwork is a must as they tackle this challenge.
14: You're seeing each other and handing over six times a day, so you have to make sure you get on with everyone and that if there's any issues, they're addressed early before it sort of grows. Never been from a rowing background. It was a completely new experience for me.
12: The team will be putting in the miles around Scotland before setting off from La Gomera this December. They're hoping to take just over a month to complete the epic journey from the Canaries all the way to Antigua in the new year. David Civils McCann, BFBS Forces News, Rothsay.
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5: Leeds hammered Newcastle 4-1 to climb to third in the Premier League table. It's 8 points from four games for Daniel Farke's side. Newcastle's unbeaten start under Matthias Yeisler have been shattered. They're down to 12. Ipswich manager Gary O'Neill will rotate his team, but still hopes to beat Arsenal in the EFL Cup at Portman Road tonight. They've already won two Premier League games and beaten Leicester in the last round. O'Neill is promising the home fans another big effort.
15: Arsenal are tough to beat, even if you do everything right. I'll make some changes to my team. I'm sure Mikel will make changes to his team, but it's a game we want to win. You know, I want to get as far in the cups as we can, so we approach the game going to give it our best go at home under the lights.
5: Hearts have the chance to climb to second in the Scottish Premiership tonight when they travel to struggling Falkirk.
3: Forces News headlines.
5: NATO fighter pilots have shot down a drone that entered Lithuania's airspace overnight. The Pentagon's confirmed the United States has weapons deployed in space, the first public acknowledgement of such capabilities. And the Royal Air Force is marking 86 years since the Battle of Britain. That's the latest. I'm Tanya Snuggs.

It's JLS playing on BFBS, the Forces Station. She makes me wanna. It's Peter Johnson in for Joe Carden with Totally Connected, live from Colchester, the home of the Parachute Regiment all of this week. Now I've got plenty to bring you in the next few minutes. Some fresh new music on the way. It's an absolute belter today. One of my favourite fresh new music tracks we've had in a while. That's in about 15 minutes time. We will also be launching today's round of Five Aside, a chance for you to get yourself in the hat for this end of month draw, which with it brings the opportunity to win a Bluetooth smart speaker. Find out more about that in just a few moments' time after this from Sienna Spyro.

Sienna Spyro with Great Expectation playing Around the Force's World. This thing's totally connected. And it's time to kick off today's round of Five Aside. We're playing for an Amazon Echo Dot smart speaker this month. If you want to get in the draw to win that, then you've got to answer today's round of Five Aside, or indeed any day's round of Five Aside correctly, to get yourself in the draw at the end of the month. If you're already in the draw, you can enter again. Boost your chances to win. Now, your five today, remember, I'm looking for the odd one out, are DS, Wii, Switch, Mega Drive, and Game Boy. DS, Wii, Switch, Mega Drive, and Game Boy. But which is the odd one out? I don't even need a reason. I just need you to tell me which one doesn't belong in that list. Connected at bfbs.com is the email. Get yourself, or get an email into me, get yourself into that draw. I've got some Blackstreet on the way in the next few. You too as well. This is H and Ed Sheeran. No other name.

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Knew you were special from the minute you was born. 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Looking back at old pictures.

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1: It's my G from Ed Sheeran and H, who reportedly is in, is lined up to become a judge on the latest series of The Voice, of course, on ITV nowadays. 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Which of those is the old one out? 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
9: Back to the hits, hey. 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

LMC and you two with Take Me to the Clouds Above playing on BFPS. Peter Johnson with Totally Connected in for Joe this week. Got some correct answers already coming in for five aside. We've got Ulrika getting in touch. You've got it right. Well done. You are in the draw. Ben getting in touch as well from Cyprus. Again, correct. And Lee also. They are flooding in. If you would like to also get yourself in the draw, then you can do what Ulrika, Ben and Lee have already done. And tell me, which is the odd one out of a DS, Wii, Switch, Mega Drive or Game Boy? What do you reckon? 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
0: Yes, yesterday we heard the new track from Nothing But Thieves. We've still got Charlie Gia and Kat Burns and Crystal with their new tracks to come later in the week. But today it's over to Armin van Buuren, Pete Tong and Poppy Bascom for what I can best describe as a remix of a remix. Now, you may well remember the 2001 track from Fragma, Tocker's Miracle, which itself was a mashup of two other tracks from the 90s. Now, Armin van Buuren and Pete Tong and Poppy Bascom have seen this remix and thought, you know what I'm going to do? I'm going to remix it again. And that's what we've got. It's a 2026 spin on the 2001 track by Fragma. It's the second of this week's Fresh New Music entries. See what you think of it.
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called today's Freshy Music Track. Please do get in touch if you'd be interested in collaborating and producing a remix of that remix, of the remix that came before it. I would love to hear your ideas. If you'd like to vote for that as your track of the week, head to bfbs.com/music. Remember, we do have three other tracks then running from Crystal, Nothing But Thieves and Charlie Gia. I will be revealing this week's winner on Friday, and it'll be getting some extra plays. We've got an absolute belter. And I mean belter. I don't use that word lightly. From the Arctic Monkeys on the way in the next few. After this, from Fisher and Florence Armand.

Fisher and Florence Harmon with What a Life playing on BFBS. Peter in for Joe on Totally Connected this week. Well done to Sam getting in touch with the correct answer to today's five-a-side. You've got about 15 more minutes to get yourself in the hat for the draw as well. A reminder, DS, Wii, Switch, Mega Drive and Game Boy, which does not belong in that list. 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Here are the Arctic Monkeys.

0: Arctic Monkeys with I Bet You Look Good on the Dance Floor. I told you it was a belter, didn't I? We've got some Jungle on the way, a brand new track from them, which I'm absolutely loving. And a throwback tune from Simply Red to bring you as well, not to mention the answer to today's Five Aside. Hit 'em like this.
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Beautiful track from Jungle, Someday Somewhere, playing across the forces world. Now, last weekend, last Saturday night, in fact, I headed into London, to Soho, of all places, to watch the musical version of Beetlejuice. Now, I'm not much of a theatre goer, but I thought I'd do something a little bit different. I'd go along and see what it was like. And I've got to say, it was actually superb. And the person in the lead role playing Beetlejuice was the actor who played Wolfie in that episode of The Inbetweeners years ago. You know, the guy in the work experience episode who looks about 30, but he's only 17. I can report that all these years later, he's not aged a day, perhaps unsurprisingly. But the reason I'm telling you this is because if you're based on Bryce Norton at the moment and you're a budding thespian, there is an opportunity for you to get involved with the Bryce Norton Panto, which takes place next January. Auditions are currently taking place. It's Jack and the Beanstalk is the play. And if you get along to Ely Close between 7 and 9pm tonight, you can audition and maybe even get yourself a role. Best of luck to you with that one. Also, a final reminder of today's five-a-side. We've got DS, Wii, Switch, Mega Drive and Game Boy, which does not belong in that category. You've got about 4 minutes to send me an email at connected@bfbs.com if you'd like to get yourself in the draw. I'll be revealing the answer. The other side of this from Simply Red.

Red with Fairground playing on BFBS. Now I've got your answer to today's five aside. Jill from Cyprus getting in touch. Wasn't so sure today, but her instinct told her Mega Drive. Jill, you would be correct. You had DS, Wii, Switch and Game Boy, all Nintendo consoles. Mega Drive, of course, Sony. Well done to everybody else. Everybody else getting in touch with the right answer. Lee getting in touch, saying Mega Drive. Also saying his first console was an Amstrad. Mine was a PSP. What was yours? This is Aura Larson, Pink Panther Rest.

Zara Larsson of Pink Panther Rest with Midnight Sun. Got your latest news on the way. Now, if you're a keen user of BFBS Cinemas, you may well have seen Project Hail Mary earlier this year. One of the best films of 2026, I reckon, which featured this beauty from Harry Styles, Sign of the Times. Yeah.

0: Weekend.
1: The US has for the first time confirmed it's deployed weapons in space. The country's Air Force Secretary says they'll be used to defend American personnel. But Troy Menk hasn't provided details about the munitions and their capabilities or when they were put into orbit. Mark Hilborn leads the Space Security Research Group.
2: We have a long-standing treaty called the Outer Space Treaty, which was actually signed in 1967, and that bans explicitly weapons of mass destruction, but it doesn't explicitly ban any other types of weapons. But there need to be more rules, and as we see space, the technology, the numbers of actors, commercial companies.
1: Ukraine and Russia have traded tit-for-tat strikes overnight. Parts of the city of Zaporizhia to the southeast of Kyiv are without power after a drone attack on what officials describe as an infrastructure facility. Vladimir Zelensky's confirmed a Russian oil refinery was struck in Zaran, prompting fires to break out. Meanwhile, Lithuania's president says NATO fighter pilots have shot down a drone that entered its airspace overnight. It's said to have come from Belarus. Moscow's yet to comment. The public inquiry, which has looked into events at the hospital where Lucy Letby killed seven babies, will publish its findings this lunchtime. The Thirlwall reports examined how the Countess of Chester NHS Trust responded to concerns raised by staff and how it dealt with the parents of the victims. Voting's underway in an unofficial referendum in a village in Oxfordshire as part of a campaign to stop a local military base being used to house asylum seekers. The residents of Piddington near Letbister are being asked if they want to withdraw from the UK and declare independence. The BBC's Duncan Kennedy reports.
3: Piddington can trace its history back to Norman times and has a population of around 350. Just over half a mile away is the disused Bicester Garrison, which the Home Office wants to convert into housing for 1,250 single male asylum seekers. But local people say the move is disproportionate and would put too much stress on the area. Today's referendum is asking if villagers want to become independent from the United Kingdom. The local parish council says it knows the vote has no legal standing, but it wants it to act as a symbolic message to the government.
1: Just 2 days into the new term, Prince Harry and Meghan's children are moving schools. It's understood to be because of security concerns, including heavy traffic and a lengthy journey following the family's return to the UK last month. Prince Archie's seven and Prince Lilibet is five. Di Davies is a former head of royal protection.
4: What it hints to me is that this couple should keep much quieter. They should stop releasing so much information almost on a daily basis since they arrived to favoured individuals and newspapers. So I would say if you want security, keep quiet, keep a very low profile.
1: And London's lost its bid to host the World Athletics Championships in 2029. Nairobi's been selected instead. That's the latest. I'm Verity Gift.
0: 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Anthems.
5: Thank you very much, Verity. Now we've got three anthems to bring you. Three that I've not heard for a very long time, you know. We've got some Pigeon Detectives on the way in a few. Bizarre Inc. with I'm Gonna Get You. That is on the way in a couple of moments. From 1992, that one. But we're starting today's anthems in 2001 with Alien Ant Farm and Movies.
0: Anthems on BFBS, the Force.

bizarre week, because I'm going to get you. From 1992, the second of today's anthems on Totally Connected, we had Alien Ant Farm with Movies just before that. Third and final anthem for today, we're dipping back into 2007 for this from the Pigeon Detectives, to Take Her Back.

Unearthing a track you may not have heard for the best part of 20 years, potentially. It's the Pigeon Detectives who Take Her Back playing on BFBS. At the last of today's anthems, we'll have three more huge tracks at the same time for you tomorrow. But the great music doesn't stop there, of course. Still got some new stuff from Biba Doobie on the way. Little Mix, Tom Grennan, Craig David, and this from Stella Lefty with Boston. On a chain.

Stella Lefty with Boston playing on BFBS. Now, today's theme in Five Aside was gaming consoles, and it's actually a very exciting time for gaming in the armed forces, thanks to BFBS, because we've got the BFBS Discord, which you can join to bring the forces community, the forces esports community together. 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And as I say, you could win a fantastic prize. We've also got the BFBS Pro League Grand Final on the horizon, less than 2 weeks from now, a week on Sunday. The grand final featuring Rocket League is taking place at the RAF Museum in London. You can watch all the action in the RAF Theatre. We'll also be streaming live on YouTube and Twitch. So if you would like to watch all the action unfold at the BFBS Pro League Grand Final, then next Sunday we've got you covered across multiple platforms and at the RAF Theatre. This is Ollie Murs now. It's Die of a Broken Heart, Peter Impajo on Totally Connected.

0: It's Ollie Murs with Dive a Broken Heart around the Forces World on BFBS. Now it's a busy couple of days at RAF Benson. In a few moments, going to have Jacob Dyer on the line telling us about a very special ceremony which has taken place today. BFBS.
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0: It's Little Mix with Black Magic playing on BFPS. Peter in for Joe on Totally Connected. Now it's all going on at RAF Benson this week. They're marking the 86th anniversary of the Battle of Britain by restoring their Gate Guardian Spitfire. Now I've got Jacob Dyer on the other end of the line to tell us more about it.
1: Hello, Peter. I am currently at RAF Benson in Oxfordshire in the UK, and today is a very special day. I'm with Flying Officer Holly to tell us a little bit more. Holly, why is today so important to the whole of RAF Benson?
2: Hi, Jacob. So today is really important for RAF Benson because it's a huge sense of our community here and we're remembering our really important history. So Flight Sergeant William Bill Johnson was a part of RAF Benson. He was a vital photographic reconnaissance mission. When he was surrounded in Benson, he had a really significant history with teaching. Unfortunately, he became a prisoner of war during his time in the war, but he eventually actually made it back to teaching and he was resettled in Oxfordshire. So we brought the family back here today and we made a really special ceremony to remember our history and remember the importance of the people that represent that history as well. So really nice community effort here today with the primary school, station personnel and the local community from Wallingford and wider Oxfordshire.
1: So it's for Battle of Britain as well. And also, you're rededicating your Gate Guardian here at Benson, the amazing Spitfire, which has recently been refurbished. You're rededicating the Spitfire to him. And that was decided by some of the school children from the school at RAF Benson, which is actually behind the wire. It's quite unique, isn't it, getting the children to be involved in this. How's that all come together?
2: Well, exactly. It's a really huge part of our community effort with this programme and this project. So with the school being behind the wire, we want to include them in that history and they are a part of that history as well. So having them choose from our three candidates that were part of Berent Benson's history and they selected Flight Sergeant Bill Johnson. And that's what we went with for our project and dedicating that Gate Guardian to him.
1: And we are stood by the Spitfire right now. She's looking absolutely magnificent. She's I know a lot of work has gone into making her look so fine. Could you talk us through that process and why it's important to have a Gate Guardian here at the station like Benson?
2: So it's a huge part of representing, I've probably repeated myself a few times now, but representing our history at Benson. When you drive into Benson, the first thing you'll see is the Spitfire and that represents our history and what we've achieved here at Benson throughout the years. So it's so important to have it on display and looking good. Huge thanks the team that restored it. It looks amazing and it really represents Benson on first sight, so we love it.
1: Well, Holly, thank you very much.
2: You're welcome. Have a great day.
1: Back to you, Peter.
0: Thank you very much, Jacob. Great to hear what's so going on at RAF Benson. We'll actually be speaking with Jacob live again tomorrow because yet something else taking place over there at RAF Benson in Oxfordshire, heading back to the 90s. This track from Robin S, it's Show Me Love.

Biba Doobie with Sun Has Set. Before that, we heard from Robin S with Show Me Love playing on BFBS. Now, if you're in Canada today, we've got some brand new drop-in fitness classes beginning from 12 till 1 today in the Rolleston Rec Centre. It'll be 12 till 1 every day. There is a different activity for every day of the week. So today, first up, we've got Marla's Muscle Mix, say that right. We've got some yoga tomorrow, we've got some high and low fit on Thursdays, and some racket sports

0: 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More info on that after Craig David. 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

0: It's Craig David with 7 days playing on Totally Connected. It's Peter in for Joe this week. Now, Recruit for Spouses have a new wellbeing programme for military spouses and partners. It's led by Kat Cuthbert, a trauma-trained specialist and Royal Navy spouse. George Ryland spoke to Kat, who explained how the three online sessions work.
1: In session one, we start obviously with introductions and expectation management of what the course is going to be like and some sort of group rules to make people feel safe in what they're sharing. But the content of session one is going to be about understanding our stress systems. And I introduce a concept of the three system model, which is basically a really beautiful visual, a way of understanding how we can activate our threat and our fear system, we can activate our regulating and our soothe system, and we can also activate like our drive system, which is really our motivation and our achieving and getting things done system. So we spend a lot of time thinking about how they get turned on and turned off and how they can grow and shrink depending on what we're facing. But the key thread that I make sure is that we're making this really specific to military life. So we'd start thinking about things like, how does constant relocation affect those systems, affect our stress? How does living with uncertainty affect these systems, affect our well-being and our stress, etc., etc.? So we make it really specific to some of those uniqueness that comes from being a military family. And then we start to develop some really practical tools in session one to help grow or develop our regulating system so we can feel on a physical body sense a lot calmer. And then session two, we will review how people have got on with the first session. But what we then start opening up and exploring in session two is those really common challenges that are unique to the military role. So things like I mentioned, living with constant uncertainty, lack of control, learning ways to manage that. So there I'll be introducing lots of CBT techniques to help us with those problems. We also start exploring and unpicking like the impact of loss within the role of being a military partner, like the impact on our careers, our identities. We also think about like our value base and how that might be misaligned and how we can bring living a more aligned to our value bases that is portable. So no matter where we may have to go with multiple relocations or postings internationally within the UK, we can live a really meaningful life based on that. So it's sustainable within a military life. And then finally, in session three, what we'll be looking at there is some of the topics around emotional isolation and the development of healthy support networks within the military community and without of that, but really thinking about how that very frequent relocation that can happen for lots of us can really break down some of our support networks and how we can try to rebuild them in a healthy way or maintain them in a healthy way. We'll bring into some topics around the emotional cycle of deployment and also reunion, thinking about how that can affect not only our well-being, but also our communication styles with our partners and how we can improve more healthy communication, especially at the times of the deployment cycle or the reunion cycle that feel particularly challenging for us as individuals. And that would be really unique. And also I weave into session three specific challenges that are faced to us with overseas accompanied postings, concepts like culture shock and how we can support positive adjustments when we're posted overseas as well.
0: That's Kat Cuthbert, a trauma-trained specialist and Royal Navy spouse who's leading the new Recruit for Spouses wellbeing programme. If you'd like to find out more info or even join Cohort 2, which starts on Monday the 28th of September, head to bfbs.com/noticeboard or recruitforspouses.co.uk. Still got some Olivia Rodrigo and Backstreet Boys on the way, finishing the show strongly today. They're both coming up after this from Somber.

1999 track from the Backstreet Boys, Larger Than Life, playing Around the Forces World, and that's pretty much it from me today. I'll be back in place of Joe on Totally Connected tomorrow, and indeed for the rest of the week. Now, on Wednesday's show, we'll be building up to Thursday's Armed Forces Community Soldiering On Awards. We'll also be hearing from a Met Officer at RAF Leeming, who's recently made his Hollywood debut. Speech tomorrow. This is Olivia Rodrigo.

0: US confirms for the first time it's deployed space weapons.
1: Anti-satellite jammers and also kinetic interceptors or missiles that can launch vehicles that can ram into satellites.
0: New thermal defense technology being developed.
2: This allows you to shoot over 150 rounds before you start to see a thermal signature.
0: And a group of Royal Navy submariners training for an epic challenge.
3: We'd like to be the fastest audacious team. That's our aim. We're hoping to do it in around about 35 to 40 days.
4: Forces News with Verity Gear.
0: For the first time, the US has confirmed it's deployed weapons in space. The country's Air Force Secretary says they'll be used to defend American personnel. But Troy Menk hasn't provided details about the munitions and their capabilities or when they were put into orbit. Mark Hilborn leads the Space Security Research Group.
5: We have a long-standing treaty called the Outer Space Treaty, which was actually signed in 1967, and that bans explicitly weapons of mass destruction, but it doesn't explicitly ban any other types of weapons. But there need to be more rules as we see space, the technology, the numbers of actors, commercial companies.
0: Dr. Bledin Bowen is from the Space Research Centre at Durham University. He explains what weapons the US is likely to have in orbit.
1: We know that the Americans have had terrestrial-based anti-satellite jammers and also kinetic interceptors or missiles that can launch vehicles that can ram into satellites from the Earth that shoot up into space. We're really looking and waiting for more details as and when they come as to where the weapons are and what are the mechanisms, as these alter the calculation of security and reliability of satellites for everyone.
0: China's urged the US to stop preparing for war in space. Here's the country's foreign ministry.
6: China has always been committed to the peaceful use of outer space and safeguarding security in outer space. We urge the US to stop its military buildup and war preparations in outer space and take concrete actions to safeguard global strategic stability.
4: This is Forces News.
0: The president of Lithuania says NATO fighter jets have shot down a drone that entered the country airspace overnight. It's the latest incident in the Baltic states since Russia launched its full-scale invasion of Ukraine back in 2022. The BBC's James Landale's in Kyiv.
7: We do not know the origin of this particular drone that entered Lithuania, but the fact that it crossed in, we know, from Belarus heading west, that's a reasonable distance from the Ukrainian battlefield. Certainly the implication hinted at by the Lithuanian president, this was a deliberate thing by Russia.
0: In response, the Defence Secretary, Wes Streeting, praised the swift and professional actions of Lithuanian and Italian forces, saying NATO had once again demonstrated our readiness to protect our airspace. Meanwhile, Denmark summoning Russia's ambassador after a Russian warship fired two flares towards a Danish military helicopter off the country's coast. Vicky Turner has more.
8: The Danish Defence Command says the helicopter was on a routine mission to photograph the Russian frigate when the flares were fired in international waters on Monday. The flares narrowly missed the aircraft. Denmark says they're normally used as warning signals at sea. Danish Defence Minister Jeppe Bruce says Russia's ambassador will be called in for talks over the incident. The Russian embassy has not yet commented.
0: Ukraine and Russia have traded drone attacks overnight. Parts of the city of Zaporizhia to the southeast of Kyiv are without power, while a Russian oil refinery has also been hit. In other news, an inquiry's ruled some of the baby killer Lucy Letby's victims could have been saved if safeguarding action had been taken earlier by hospital staff. Lady Justice Thirlwall's report also criticises dysfunctional management at the Countess of Chester Hospital, where the nurse murdered multiple newborns between 2015 and 2016. She says Letby should have been taken off the wards as soon as concerns were raised.
9: No one seems to have thought that safeguarding action is required when a member of staff is suspected of causing deliberate harm. It isn't necessary to be sure. Suspicion is enough.
0: Letby is serving a whole life order. A cabinet minister has defended plans to use a former military base in Oxfordshire to house more than 1,200 migrants. Residents of Piddington are holding a symbolic independence referendum on leaving the UK in protest. Business Secretary Jonathan Reynolds said a former military site was more suitable than a hotel in a town or city centre. The state pension's expected to top £13,000 from next year. Average wage growth stood at 3.9% between May and July, the period used in the triple lock calculations. And security around the travel is understood to be behind a decision to pull the Sussex children out of school. Prince Archie and Princess Lilibet were just 2 days into the new term following the family's return to the UK.
4: BFBS. Forces News.
0: Engineers have developed a titanium suppressor cover that masks a weapon's thermal signature, allowing shooters to fire up to 150 rounds before detection. Sian Grzeszczyk Melbourne reports from Sig Sauer's headquarters in New Hampshire. And there's a warning, the report contains the sound of gunfire from the start.
10: You can feel, go ahead and grab that. Not a lot of heat. If I take that off, your hand's going to be burning.
11: Reducing the chances of being detected by the enemy is on the list for Project Greyburn, the MOD's plan to replace its main service rifle, the SA-80. Sig Sauer's expert in rifles and suppressors, Josh Shoemaker, is showing us what their teams have developed to give soldiers as much time as possible before they're detected.
12: One of the things that we developed was this thermal shroud. So the shroud is titanium. It's very lightweight. Titanium shroud that goes over your cannon. If I were to shoot a magazine, you know, at 1 round a second, so 30 rounds at 1 round a second, under thermals, this is glowing. With that, this allows you to shoot over 150 rounds before you start to see a thermal signature.
11: They say the shroud will be invaluable to soldiers, buying them vital time on the battlefield.
12: So it greatly increases your ability to shoot without producing that signature, so now I'm not detectable under IR or thermal or night vision.
11: Engineers at SIG tell me they think they could make a version of the thermal shroud that would be undetectable for up to 300 rounds. Sian Grzeszczyk, Melbourne, BFBS Forces News, New Hampshire.
4: This is Forces News.
0: A group of Royal Navy submariners are training for an epic challenge. They're preparing to compete in the world's toughest row, a race from the Canary Islands across the Atlantic to the Caribbean this winter. David Civils McCann caught up with the team as they trained for the big race.
13: Preparing for the contest of a lifetime, HMS Audacious is preparing for their epic 3,000-mile row across the Atlantic. Training hard to get up to speed ahead of the start this December. Warrant Officer Ian Walker is skipper.
3: We'd like to be the fastest Audacious team. That's our aim. When that opportunity presented itself, I thought, do you know what? It's probably a once-in-a-lifetime opportunity. I'm never going to get the opportunity again. So I thought, yeah, just say yes, just embrace the opportunity. We're hoping to do it in around about 35 to 40 days.
13: They're getting up to speed off the west coast of Scotland and have come to the Isle of Bute for some training in the waters here. It's the first time the senior service team has been made up completely by ratings ranks. Leading engineering technician Marek Palmer says teamwork is a must as they tackle this challenge.
14: You're seeing each other and handing over 6 times a day, so you have to make sure you get on with everyone and that if there's any issues, they're addressed early before it sort of grows. Never been from a rowing background. It was a completely new experience for me.
13: The team will be putting in the miles around Scotland before setting off from La Gomera this December. They're hoping to take just over a month to complete the epic journey from the Canaries all the way to Antigua in the new year. David Civils McCann, BFBS Forces News, ROTSEA.
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0: Premier League referees boss Howard Webb is going on TV at 6 p.m. UK time tonight to explain events at Old Trafford on Sunday. Two VAR officials have been stood down after wrongly allowing Erling Haaland's match winner. Leeds have gone fourth after thrashing Newcastle 4-1, a first defeat for their boss, Matthias Jeisler.
15: No, I think it was just what I said. We missed the fundamentals. This is normal. If you don't bring that amount on the pitch, then you struggle. And that's what happened today.
0: Tottenham will look to put their Premier League struggles to one side when they travel to Liverpool in the third round of the EFL Cup tonight. Arsenal put their 100% record across all competitions on the line away to Ipswich Town. Elsewhere, there's a London derby as West Ham host Fulham, Brentford travel to Reading and Peterborough take on Barnsley. And there are 3 Scottish Premiership games too. Hearts will go second if they avoid defeat at Falkirk.
4: Forces News Headlines.
0: An inquiry's ruled some of the baby killer Lucy Letby's victims could have been saved if safeguarding action had been taken earlier by hospital staff. The US has confirmed it's deployed weapons in space. Officials say they'll be used to safeguard American forces against hostile enemy actions. NATO jets have shot down a drone over Lithuania, and the state pension's expected to top £13,000 from next year. That's the latest. I'm Verity Gear.

Alex Warren, Rescuer. It's BFBS, the Force Station. Hope you're well today. It is not the UK Afternoon Show. It sort of is and sort of isn't, depending on where you are within the Force's world. So good afternoon if you're listening in Gibraltar. If you're on the rock today, nice to have your company. You doing well today? Are you at work? Is it lovely and sunny there? It's actually quite nice and sunny here today. Good afternoon if you're in Scotland today. Good afternoon if you're listening across the UK, and good evening if you're listening along the Arabian Peninsula. Also, good afternoon if you're in Estonia. Lovely to have your company today. I watched a really good thing on the telly last night. I don't know if you've seen it. I don't know. I feel as though we're consuming, me and my wife, consume a lot of TV. I mean, I love it. I do love TV. But last night we concluded something. I don't know whether you've seen it. Jodie Comer in something called 13. Have you seen that? It's on BBC iPlayer, where she plays a girl who's abducted for 13 years. And then suddenly she manages to escape. And then, you know, chaos ensues. Loads of twists and turns and all of that. Really good characters. She's really good in it as well. Is she Liverpudlian? I always think she's Liverpudlian. But she's very good. If you haven't seen it, and it's not even new, I think it's like 10 years old or something. But it was absolutely brilliant. Jodie Comer, 13, BBC iPlayer, bish, bash, bosh. It's very good.

BFBS, the Forces Station, it's not the UK afternoon show. How's your day going? All right? Are you at work? Are you shopping? Are you in the car? On the run? Rich at bfbs.com. Get in touch and I'll give you a little shout. Little story in the news today about Harry and Meghan's bodyguards. I don't know whether you've seen this. Apparently, they only tested the route to Archie and Lilibet's new school in the summer holidays. This is because, of course, they've just pulled them out of class. And they're now trying to get them into a new school. So they obviously tested them in summer holidays, but obviously the traffic's different. Look, we all know this, don't we? The Duke and Duchess of Sussex pulled their children out of the new private school after just 2 days when their convoy became separated during the busy school run. Wow. These must be really good bodyguards. So hang on, it's... the school run is busier. Okay. When it's not the summer holidays. Okay. I mean, seriously? Come on, Liam Neeson wouldn't have made that mistake in Taken, would he? I've got a certain set of skills. I will find you. I will kill you. But only if it's in the school holidays. I mean, look, come on. It's not very good. It's not very good. Right, I'll tell you what's in the show next. This is Teddy Swims. I've had-

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0: This just sounds like my phone's going crazy. Do you know what I mean? It just sounds like I'm just getting loads of notifications. It does, doesn't it? DB Boulevard and Point of View. It's BFBS, the Forces Station. It's not the UK After News Show. Now, there's loads of BFBS Op Summit challenges being organised for the Big Salute around the world. And yesterday, we caught up with Mike Goodall in Gibraltar to find out about his challenge and his new role at BFBS.
1: I am, yes. I just joined about July time as the station administrator here.
0: Fantastic. And what are you actually doing on the Rock then? How are you working here?
1: I am here because my wife is military as well, and I've just picked up the job from being around, so seen it on the internet.
0: Fantastic. And you enjoying yourself?
1: I am, yes. It's lovely and sunny as always.
0: You're doing something for the Op Summit Challenge. Tell us about what you're up to.
1: I am going to do a rock run. It's pretty standard for Navy when they come in that when they go into the port, that they go and do a rock run the next morning. It's a bit of an open challenge. We're going to try and drum up a bit of support from the wider British Forces Gibraltar to get them involved as well, a bit of an opportunity for other services and MOD personnel that want to get involved and do a rock run that we wouldn't normally get involved in. So it's going to be mostly on me. I'm going to try and get up there. But for other people who would like to join in, it's just an open opportunity. Let's try and raise some funds for this Op Summit.
0: Brilliant. What date? What's the date then?
1: We are looking at Friday the morning on the 2nd of October.
0: Lovely. How many? So you're doing it. How many others are signed up right now?
1: Currently, it's myself, and we haven't got any sign-up registrations yet. We're going to try and get it announced as soon as possible. We haven't got long left before getting to the day.
0: How long will it take? How long does it take? So where do you actually start? Where does it officially start from?
1: Officially, we start from the tower. Too sure if you know the geography of Gibraltar and where the tower is, just at the dockyard. We'll go up Bragg's Staff Gates, onto Europa Road, and then head on to the Nature Reserve from there. Typically finishing around the cable car, I think. But we're going to potentially make it a bit of a

0: Did that for the rest of my career and finished at CTC, which was brilliant.
1: So that was Mike Goodall. He's a serving Royal Marine. I don't think he mentioned it in that, actually. Yeah, he's a bootneck. Right, Spiff BS, the Forces Station.

She's doing really well for herself, considering most people probably haven't heard of her yet. Rachel Chinnuri, one song away from crying. She's got a Brit Award nomination for Artist of the Year, Best New Artist, alongside an Ivor Novello Award nomination as well. It's nice, isn't it? I like that. Right, this is JK, Jamiroquai, and Cosmic Girl.

0: Spirit of BS, the Force of Station, Jimmy Quiet and Cosmic Girl. Will get news in 15.
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Spirit FBS, Forces Station, we'll get news in about 8. Hope you're well today. Now, in the news, Nottingham will become one of the first cities to bring in a balaclava ban. There's new powers aimed at tackling intimidation in the city come into effect. Under the restrictions, police and council officers can ask people to remove a face covering when their identity is being hidden to commit a crime or behave antisocially. I just don't think this is rocket science, this, do you? Look, if you're wearing a balaclava, I think there's a pretty high probability, probably as high as 99%, you're probably about to do something that's illegal. And even if you really like balaclavas, it's not too much just to say, for the moment, that, you know, maybe don't wear the balaclava when you're going into a shop. Do you know what I mean? It's just like, you just don't think this is rocket science. Balaclavas, bad. Yeah? Ban them all over the country.

BFBS Forces Station. Now, BFBS's Jay Calloway went along to JFC Brunsum in the Netherlands for a newcomer and families day. Her report coming up. Also, we've got a little BFBS Dyna Dash training update from Andy Stretton. We'll do that soon as well, in about the next 15.

0: A report suggested three babies murdered by Lucy Letby could have been saved if staff at the Countess of Chester Hospital followed safeguarding procedures. Lady Justice Thirlwall's inquiry hit out at dysfunctional management and parents being left in the dark about investigations into the nurse who killed seven patients. Tamlyn Bolton represents some of the victims' families.
1: To the extent that the executives thought about the parents at all, they considered it better to say nothing in the belief a police investigation would lead nowhere.
0: Recommendations include cameras in cots and CCTV on insulin storage facilities. The US has confirmed it's deployed weapons in space. Officials say they'll be used to safeguard American forces against hostile enemy actions. Dr. Bledin Bowen is from the Space Research Center at Durham University. He explains what weapons the US is likely to have in orbit.
2: We know that the Americans have had terrestrial-based anti-satellite jammers and also kinetic interceptors or missiles that can launch vehicles that can ram into satellites from the Earth that shoot up into space. We're really looking and waiting for more details as and when they come.
0: Lithuania's president says NATO fighter pilots have shot down a drone that entered its airspace overnight. It's said to have come from Belarus. Moscow's yet to comment. Families of veterans and armed forces personnel who died by suicide now have a permanent place to remember them at the National Memorial Arboretum. Tanya Snuggs reports.
3: The Elysium Memorial at the site in Staffordshire is the UK's first memorial solely dedicated to those who took their own lives. Bereaved families, veterans and members of the armed forces community were there to see it being unveiled. A piper played Flowers of the Forest before the ribbon was cut to formally open it, while a trumpeter performed the funeral before families and guests laid wreaths and flowers in memory of those who died. It's hoped the memorial will encourage more open conversations about suicide and mental health, challenge stigma and help people feel able to seek support when they need it.
0: Villagers in an area of Oxfordshire are voting in a referendum on whether to leave the UK. People living in Piddington are opposing an asylum centre opening nearby at a former military base, which would accommodate more than 1,200 men. Tim McNally, chair of Piddington Parish Council, says it's unacceptable.
4: If it was the other way around and we had 350 of us and 10 people assimilating into our community, that would work. But 1,258 men, we are going to be assimilating into their lifestyle. We are already having to consider the paradigm shift of security for our children, for our families.
0: The government says housing migrants at a former military base is more suitable than hotels. That's the latest. I'm Verity Gear.
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0: 3FPS, Forces Station, Avicii and Wake Me Up. So we are about 3 weeks away from the BFBS Diner Dash. Yes, we're doing it on the 6th of October. We are climbing the Yorkshire Three Peaks to raise money for the BFBS Big Salute as part of Op Summit. That's the theme this year. So hopefully you've organised something or you're involved in something to raise money for these brilliant smaller military charities. So we've got quite a big team. I think there's going to be about 20 of us, I think, in total going up the mountains. So we are climbing Wernside, we are climbing Ingleborough, and we are climbing Penny Ghent. And we've got a fantastic team led by Mark Airy and Team True Spirit. And of course, SES legend Mark Billy Billingham, MBE, he's going to be doing it as well. So we're very excited. Also on our team is Andy Stretton. Here's a little training update from him.
1: Hi Rich, it's Stret Senior with my second Dino Dash training update. Took the motorhome up to the Greyhound at Warslow in the Peak District for some gently rolling hills training. An easy 10k on Saturday, followed by great food and beer at the Greyhound. Sunday's route was from memory, and having just mapped it, it was 35k in 7.5 hours up and down the worst slopes I could find. Was distinctly shattered afterwards. Training notes: lay all your kit out before packing it, that way you don't leave your primary water bottle in the fridge. Dull. Speak to you next week. Cheers, bye bye.
0: Thank you.

We've got some more donations as well for the BFBS Dino Dash. More Dino Dosh come in overnight. We'll do some thank yous coming up. So thank you very much. If you want to check out what we're up to, when we're doing it, who's involved, one page, bfbs.com/dino.

0: Adela and Ain't in LA. Now, work briefly paused at JFC Brunsum in the Netherlands for a Newcomers and Families Day, featuring a feast of culture, cuisine and live music pulled together by the various NATO nations. At the British section, Jade Calloway found out just how valuable the day is from the UK's senior national representative, that's Colonel James Cackett.
1: It's really important because we've had about a third of our people here turn over. So families have turned up. It might be the first time in Europe. They might have been elsewhere in Europe or to state. They've arrived in Brunsum, and this just exposes both the mix of nationalities, but also all the great opportunities for all family members in the community. And there's such a range that we can see from rugby, mosaic making. There's a band that's formed from staff members here, clubs and the like. It's a really good opportunity to see that, but also to get around and feel and taste the different nationalities that make up this headquarters.
2: Yeah, absolutely. And if somebody has kind of just arrived and is just finding their feet, let's focus on it in two different perspectives. The sort of the work that's on the horizon and then the more of the fun stuff that's on the horizon. So starting with the work, what can people expect that are serving here?
1: So in many ways, the work integration is so much easier because you turn up, we make sure that everyone has a sponsor before they come here. There's the in-processing, both national and NATO. And then there's a really good run of newcomer training, which really brings people up to speed with what NATO is, what this headquarters does, and then their role in it. And that's really important at the moment because in October, we've got a significant exercise across the whole of the Allied Command operations, of which we're a part, where all the newcomers will be expected to play their part.
2: What are the other fun things to look forward to in sort of autumn? Are we already talking about autumn? We are, I suppose.
1: Yeah, I think we're firmly in the autumn term. I think before I look forward, I just look back. And you know, we welcomed newcomers and their families at a barbecue we had on the sports fields in August. It was great, you know, games, social events, bouncy castle, and most importantly, the BFBS ice cream truck turned up. And I know from my family's experience, you know, that went down an absolute storm. And as we look forwards, once we get through the exercise, the Royal Navy have got the lead this year in a blue ribbon Trafalgar dinner night event where we celebrate the best of service traditions with our international community.
2: As an army colonel, have you been to a Trafalgar night before?
1: I have. And one of the great things about working in a tri-service organisation in a multinational headquarters is you get to see the different services and their traditions, but also you get to see the different nations and their traditions, which makes it really interesting.
2: It is. And I think we definitely get the flavour of that here at JFC Brunsum, of the different services working together under the One UK umbrella. But all those different nations. Do you enjoy that and life in the Netherlands in this multinational context?
1: Yeah, I think speaking personally, it's a really good environment to work in. It has some challenges where you've got to make yourself understood. That doesn't necessarily mean saying the same thing slower, but it means explaining and taking people with you on the journey to get to where you want to be in the workplace. And then living in Europe is, as you all know, from speaking to people in Senelager and in Brussels, it's just there's more opportunity to go and travel and explore when you're out of work. So with NATO first being a cornerstone at the moment of British defence policy, a great opportunity for people to gain that experience. And at an operational level headquarters here in Brunsum, what a great place to do it.
0: That report from Jade Calloway.

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1: 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And you don't have to work through it alone. 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

good, that, isn't it? Brand new Chanel's. We've got some fresh new music coming up. We'll do that in about 15. Good guess how much coming up. We'll do that just after the news, which is coming up after Live in Joy and Dreamer.

0: NATO fighter pilots have shot down a drone that entered Lithuania's airspace overnight. Danielle Yavtyetska has more.
1: Authorities said the drone likely entered southern Lithuania from neighbouring Belarus shortly after midnight on Tuesday. Alerts sounded across the capital Vilnius and the surrounding region. Lithuania's Ministry of Defence said its armed forces and Italian pilots serving in the NATO air defence mission showed a swift response to the incursion. The country's president wrote in a statement on X that readiness to defend airspace with NATO allies in the region is vital, with Russia intensifying its aggression against Ukraine. Moscow hasn't commented on the incident.
0: Denmark is summoning Russia's ambassador after a Russian warship fired two flares towards a Danish military helicopter off the country's coast. Vicky Turner has more.
2: The Danish Defence Command says the helicopter was on a routine mission to photograph the Russian frigate when the flares were fired in international waters on Monday. The flares narrowly missed the aircraft. Denmark says they're normally used as warning signals at sea. Danish Defence Minister Jep Bruce says Russia's ambassador will be called in for talks over the incident. The Russian embassy has not yet commented.
0: The Royal Air Force is marking 86 years since the Battle of Britain, its most important Second World War victory. Months of intense fighting in the skies above London reached the peak on this day in September 1940. RAF Akrotiri has been marking the anniversary, as Will Hollis reports from Cyprus.
3: Cadets slowly lowering the waving Royal Air Force flag, generations on from the Battle of Britain. The sunset service, a tribute to the people Winston Churchill named the Few, who defeated the German Luftwaffe at a crucial moment. RAF Akrotiri Station Commander, Group Captain Adam Smolak.
4: The Battle of Britain was a real seminal moment for us in the Royal Air Force, a moment where the Few defended the nation. And it's really important for us to look back, to reflect, to remember those that have gone before us, and also to reflect on what's required of us and what it means to continue to serve and to defend the nation.
3: A Typhoon fighter jet flew low over the base to end the ceremony. Anthony Shuttleworth is the instructor for RAF Akrotiri's voluntary band.
5: It is an honour to do any of these type of things, and it's good for the band because it gives us something to aim for throughout the year. This is what we come for every Monday to go and practice for.
3: The Battle of Britain lasted months and at times was desperate. But decades on, it stands out as victory in the darkest of days. Will Hollis, BFBS Forces News, RAF Akrotiri.
0: 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That's the latest. I'm Verity Gibb.
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WFBS, the Forces Station. Really like that. Love them as well. Fontaines DC, Marianne. So we'll put on some fresh new music very soon. Let's do a little guess how much. Okay, we've all seen those enormous bearskin hats worn by the King's Guard outside Buckingham Palace. And they've become one of the most recognisable sights in London. They've been part of British military tradition since the Battle of Waterloo back in 1815. And this is a good fact. When they were designed,

look right. It's got to be waterproof. It's got to dry properly. It's got to cope with being compressed. And importantly, stand up to years of military use. And currently, once made, they can last 20 years, which is quite amazing. But they are really expensive as well, which is why people are against them. Guess how much each bearskin cap costs to make for the King's Guard who are outside Buckingham Palace. So guess how much each bearskin cap costs to make. If you want to have a little guess, richardbfbs.com.

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Just a little recap of the Guess How Much. 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They're the big black bearskin hats, about a foot long. Actually, no, about 2 foot long. 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

If you want to vote for that, bfbs.com/music. Charlie Jett and Cat Burns, that one. I like that. It's nice. And it sounds quite old. I think it sounds like 80s almost. After this, Jack, who's playing Guess How Much today, he says, somewhere from the top of my head, cost per bearskin is around circa $3,000. And did you know that the officers' bearskins are taller? I didn't know that. Thank you, Jack. Afternoon, buddy.

So guess how much each bearskin cap cost to make for the King's Guard outside Buckingham Palace? £2,460 a cap. Amazing. In 2025, the MOD ordered 96 of them. That's almost £240,000 worth of bearskin caps. It's a lot, isn't it? Especially when we haven't got any money.

BFBS, the Forces Station. We've got a countdown. Hunandrum coming up. Also, I had a little chat yesterday with BFBS's Mark McKenzie to find out about his Op Summit Challenge, if you missed that. I'll put on a couple of minutes of it. We'll get some news after Oasis and Supersonic.

0: An inquiry's hit out at a complete failure to protect newborns under the care of serial killer nurse Lucy Letby. It's found some babies at the Countess of Chester Hospital between 2015 and 2016 could have been spared death and harm had action been taken earlier. Lady Justice Thirlwall criticised errors by all staff.
1: The report describes dysfunctional management and governance, a gulf between hospital leadership and clinicians, and failure to understand the fundamentals of safeguarding.
0: Her 14 recommendations include fitting cameras to all cots and incubators in neonatal units. The US has for the first time confirmed it's deployed weapons in space. The country's Air Force Secretary says they'll be used to defend American personnel. But Troy Menk hasn't provided details about the munitions and their capabilities or when they were put into orbit. Mark Hilborn leads the Space Security Research Group.
2: We have a long-standing treaty called the Outer Space Treaty, which was actually signed in 1967. And that bans explicitly weapons of mass destruction, but it doesn't explicitly ban any other types of weapons. But there need to be more rules. As we see space, the technology, the numbers of actors, commercial companies.
0: The first female reservist to pass the Army's grueling P Company course has paid tribute to her best friend who died last year. Lance Corporal Grace Cousins says Lizzie Godwin, who was captain of the Household Cavalry, hugely inspired her to succeed. She passed the reservist all-arms pre-parachute selection and told Forces News it felt like Lizzie was with her during the course.
3: The last conversation that we had before she passed, she said to me, "You need to go and give it a go. What's the worst that's going to happen?" So after she passed, it felt like my duty to try and follow in her footsteps. And I actually passed on the anniversary of her death, which felt quite serendipitous of achieving what sadly she was never able to do.
0: A village in Oxfordshire could be on the verge of voting to break away from the UK. Polls have opened in Piddington, where people are objecting to the conversion of a military base into a facility for migrants. Locals in the area feel strongly.
4: We're all worried, especially the women and the children. Life's not going to be the same again.
5: We are desperate and we're willing to do anything we can.
6: There's 133 women here and we're going to have 1,256 men. Our concerns are for our personal safety and that of our children.
0: The Home Office says it's saved taxpayers over £1 billion on asylum support costs since the election. Former England footballer Raheem Sterling's admitted dangerous driving after crashing his Lamborghini on a motorway. The 31-year-old's also pleaded guilty to possessing six canisters of nitrous oxide and failing to provide a specimen. His car was the only vehicle involved in the crash on the M3 in Hampshire in May. And that's the latest. I'm Verity Gear.

We'll do some thank yous for some more BFBS Dinah Dosh that's come in overnight. Thank you. If you'd like to donate, bfbs.com/dino. Talk about that in a second. I just want to talk about clothing. Because I was talking about going on Vinted, and I've bought some walking boots off Vinted. I've also bought a waterproof cap for the walk for the BFBS Dinah Dosh. I just thought, if your head's just soaking all the time, if we're unlucky with the weather, that's going to be bad. So I just thought it needs to be waterproof. And my sister said, oh, why don't have you look for a brand called Seal Skins? I was like, huh? Anyway, I've got a cap, bought it on Vinted, bish bash bosh, perfect. So the other thing I bought on Vinted last week was a waterproof coat, which is fine, but it's too small. So I've had to relist it. So what I have done is I found an old kind of Mac in my golf bag. It smelled a bit musty. Anyway, what I've done, and this is really clever, Chris Martell, who is part of the BFBS Dinah Dosh team, sent me a little sort of pack, a picture of this pack that you can buy, that you can waterproof stuff with. And it was, I tried it last night, so I had the telly on, we were watching telly, and I was like nipping out, and basically you put like a capful almost of this sort of, firstly you have to clean it, so you put whatever you're going to waterproof in the washing machine. So I had two Macs and a pair of rock climbing trousers. Yeah, I'm not that person, someone gave me those, right? So anyway, they went in there, and then you have to put an equivalent amount of like technical stuff which cleans. It's not like normal detergent, it's a special stuff. So you just one cycle on that on like a 30, and once it's finished you don't even take it out the washing machine, you put in this other special stuff. It's kind of like a white clear stuff, and then you do a wash with that in, and then you just take it out, and it's like it restores the breathability, it restores the waterproofing. And I've never sounded more boring, but I'm actually excited when I get home. I want to see what that's like when I get home, because I think all of that is going to be waterproof. And if it does work, I just want to waterproof everything. It's funny, seeing, you know, I bought a juicer years ago, and then you go through like 24 hours where you just can't stop using it. And I feel like I've just, you know, I've had an epiphany, and now the dog was lucky. The dog was lucky yesterday, I didn't waterproof him. It's exciting. Waterproofing. I mean, who knew?

I'm not sure about with the trousers, I'm not sure the trousers were waterproof to start with. So can you make something that wasn't waterproof to start with, waterproof after washing it with this special stuff? I don't know. Look, you're just going to have to wait till tomorrow. He's still banging on about washing. Shush. It's content, is what they tell me. Spoke to Mark McKenzie yesterday about his challenge. You can hear a little chunk of that coming up. This is Tori Amos.

0: be a Fiesta Forces station. Remember, there's still loads of time to organise a fundraising challenge for the big salute, but you need to be quick. So hurry. So we are about 3 weeks away from the BFBS Diner Dash. This year's theme for the big salute is Op Summit. And yesterday I spoke to BFBS's Mark McKenzie in Scotland about his challenge.
1: We are now going on Friday, the 2nd of October, which is actually when I thought we might finish it. And
0: so
1: Edinburgh.
0: Hang on.
1: Did you know?
0: What are you actually doing? What are you doing? Give me the line of what it is that you're doing.
1: Well, it's Op Summit, and he said, are there any hills? I said, well, Edinburgh is built on 7 hills. I could pick one. And here we are, looking at doing all 7. How the heck did that happen? We've gone from 1 hill to 7 hills. The highest anyone that knows Edinburgh knows that Arthur's Seat is there. It's right slap bang in the middle of it. That's at 251 metres. So we're going to start at Edinburgh Castle. So, and I'm not even counting that as one of the hills, but we will finish there as well. So technically it's 8 hills. And I say this as if I'm not taking part. I am. I'm doing it. I mean, and then somebody said, so you're getting a lift between each of the hills? No, going to walk between each of the hills. When I say this is poorly thought out, this is poorly thought out.
0: Yeah, you're right. This is making Howes look really good now and a very slick operation. So what time are you starting then?
1: Okay, the plan is at the moment to start at 10:30 on Friday morning, the 2nd of October.
0: Okay.
1: We reckon it'll take round about 6 hours, okay?
0: Yeah.
1: People run this. This is a recognised race at other times of the year. People run it in an hour and a half. We're walking. There's no two ways about this. We are walking, possibly crawling, and we'll take in the 7 hills and we'll walk between each of them. We reckon it's round about 15 miles. It's an idea.
0: It's an idea. Look, I like it. I think it's good. Look, we all remember your 10 press-up challenge last year. You did a whole 10 press-ups every hour for 10 hours. Are you now out of traction for that?
1: I am. My shoulder has almost recovered. for anyone that doesn't know that, you know, 10 press-ups wasn't going to be enough. And I would have been laughed out. I would have been laughed out of BFBS if I'd said that. So, yeah, pushed it to 10, literally to 10 an hour and did them at various locations around the area. And we did the last 10, or at least what I thought was the last 10, live on air. I mean, genuinely did. And it broke me. Jim, my colleague here at BFBS Scotland, was videoing it. And live on air, I handed him the phone and I said, that's it, recording now. If you want to film me, do the last 10. We'll pop it up on social media. So Jim hit record on the device that was already recording. So he didn't record any of my last 10. So I had to come back through again and do another 10. So I did 110.
0: Wow, they're putting anything on the internet now, don't you think? They're just like... They're just sticking any old rubbish up there. Some old guy doing 10 press-ups. Oh, my life. This is great. Look, well done. Good luck with your challenge. Is there a page?
1: Thank you.
0: Is there somewhere where we can go and see what you're doing?
1: Yeah, absolutely. If you just go to the main BFBS Big Salute page, yours is there. Mine's is a sublink to it.

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If you're listening in the Falklands, morning. If you're listening, Neil. If you're listening, Tom. Let's get you on to talk about what you're up to for the BFBS Big Salute, your Op Summit Gym Based Challenge, please. 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
1: 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All the info's on there.

Charlie Puth featuring Kehlani, of course, and Done For Me. So welcome to the Countdown Hunundrum. Yes, which famous person in the news is in today's Countdown Hunundrum? If you think you know, email me as fast as you can to rich@bfbs.com. rich@bfbs.com. Are you ready to play the Countdown Hunundrum? Okay, rearrange the letters in these three words. Okay, so you need to write these down. The three words are yes, needy, newsy. Yes, needy, newsy. Right, let's go to spelling corner. First word, yes, spelt Y-E-S. Yes. Second word, needy, spelt N-E-E-D-Y. So needy. Third word, newsy, spelt N-E-W-S-Y. 30 letters, rearrange them, find the famous person who's being talked about in the news today. You've got 6 minutes. Also, your extra little clue is the new Hollywood blonde bombshell. Good luck.

So no one's got it yet. I'm quite surprised. Whenever that happens, I always think, oh, have I missed out on a letter? Hang on. No, that's not right. Okay, Countdown Conundrum. Yes, Needy Newsy. 13 letters, rearrange them, find the famous person who's being talked about in the news today. Your extra little clue is the new Hollywood blonde bombshell. I mean, I say new. Maybe new is inaccurate. Been around for a while. Controversial, perhaps, is a good word to use.

0: Natasha Bedingfield. That was in a film as well, wasn't it? Was that Anyone But You? We've watched that. Good movie. Right. Stick on Ariana Grande and Petal very soon. Countdown Hinundrum today. Yes, Needy Newsy. Those were your letters. Put them in the correct order today. It should have spelt Sydney Sweeney is today's Countdown Hinundrum. Yes, Sydney Sweeney has been accused of sexualising women's sport by female Olympians after she posed naked in a betting advert. The actress, who's 29, featured in a promotional video for a bookmaker in which she used various pieces of sports equipment to cover herself up. The advert has drawn widespread condemnation from across the world of women's sport, in particular from female Olympians. Yeah, no one's happy about this. OK, in third place, well done to Beverly. You got there in the end. Well done, Bev. Nice one. In second place, nice to hear from you again, Colin Wanamaker. Well done. You're in second. But first in today, well done to Jen Hine. You are number one today.
1: Well done.

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10: I'm

And it's from, let me just set this up. It's from, well, there's a guy called Steve King who is part of the BFBS Dino Dash team, right? Check him out. He's on the bfbs.com/dino. He's on there. Anyway, his son has just contacted me to say, are you trying to kill my dad? And he's just donated. So let's do this. Yes, thank you very much to Jamie King, who says, you got this, Kingy Senior. And Mr. Hatch, I have full confidence in you. All in all, good luck to everyone. Hope the day goes smoothly for you all. That's hilarious. Brilliant. Thank you very much, Jamie. 50 quid. If you want to find out more about what we're up to, bfbs.com/dino. All the info is on there.

Just a bit of BS, the Force Station. A couple more tracks from me. And then George Wedlake with you. That's Suede and Film Star.

Right, I'm off to go and waterproof something at home. The fun never stops in our house. Right, it's Duffy and Mercy. I'll catch you same time tomorrow. Don't forget, George Redlake with you very soon. Leave you with Bella Kay. News up next. See ya.

0: A public inquiry into the handling of allegations against the neonatal nurse Lucy Letby has concluded that some of her victims could have been saved if safeguarding practices had been followed. Letby was convicted in 2023 of murdering seven babies in her care at the Countess of Chester Hospital and trying to kill another seven. The Health Secretary Yvette Cooper said the government's responsibility now was to act. A lawyer representing some of the affected families, Richard Scorer, said they welcomed Lady Justice Thirlwall's recommendations.
1: Our clients welcome the recommendations around CCTV, access to insulin, strengthening of the duty of candour to include hospital managers, and the barring of managers guilty of incompetence and misconduct. The challenge now is to ensure that recommendations are implemented and implemented without delay.
0: China has urged the United States to stop preparing for war in space. Washington confirmed last night that it had deployed a space weapon into orbit, but didn't say what kind of weapon it was. A former commander of the UK's Joint Forces Command, General Sir Richard Chris Deverell, says it's most likely that the weapon would disrupt rather than destroy enemy satellites.
2: Potentially, it could destroy another satellite. But the reason why I think that's relatively unlikely is, first and foremost, because when you attack a satellite with a missile, you create a huge amount of debris in space. And that debris is damaging to your own space capability, not just to your opponent. So if you can find ways of damaging your opponent's space capability without destroying their satellite and breaking it into multiple parts, then that's what you would do.
0: Denmark has accused a Russian warship of firing flares towards a Danish military helicopter in the Baltic Sea without giving any warning or making radio contact. Moscow said the helicopter had performed provocative actions. A village in Oxfordshire is holding a symbolic independence referendum in protest against government plans to house more than 1,000 asylum seekers at a nearby former military base. The government announced the proposal in July. The BBC's Duncan Kennedy's there.
3: Pittington has a population of just 350 and is set half a mile away from a disused military base. The Home Office wants to use it to accommodate 1,250 asylum seekers. Local people here say a referendum is a way of sending a symbolic message to the government that the camp is inappropriate.
4: When you see a village like this feeling that they need to hold a referendum, it sends a really powerful message to the government that we're being ignored.
5: I mean, I've got three boys. They currently live a life that is fairly free. They will be in the village and I always know they're safe. I think that will change completely.
3: The Home Office said that it was working to fairly house asylum seekers across the country.
0: That's the latest. Time Verity Gear.
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0: It's 5 seconds of summer and she looks so perfect playing on BFBS, the Forces station. It's George Wedlake back in for George Ryland on Tuesday the 15th of September. And I've been joined again today by Victoria Lawrence from the news team. Hello, Victoria. Oh, hang on. That's you?
1: That's me.
0: Different studio today. Oh. They all work differently, don't they?
1: Hello, it's lovely to see you in the flesh.
0: Yes, no Teams meetings today or link-ups via the internet. This is much more safe and secure, isn't it?
1: Yeah, it is. It's nice.
0: There you go.
1: Yeah, I'm liking it.
0: Yeah.
1: It's good.
0: Yeah, and when I learn how to work this desk properly, it'll be even better.
1: Yeah. Shall I just go into it?
0: Yeah, what's been happening out there in the big wide world today? What's on the download today?
1: Well, I tell you this, you can work out how to use the studio. We start with picture from Lithuania showing what appears to be the wreckage of a drone shot down by Italian fighter jets overnight. It's not clear who it belongs to, but officials claim it entered from Belarus. It's the latest incident amid growing fears the Ukraine war is spilling into NATO airspace. There are details of a secret weapon in orbit. America has confirmed it's deployed a new capability in space, but what this capability can do and when it was launched remains classified. China, not happy about it, warning the move could fuel a new arms race in space. There's been a major moment at sea for HMS Queen Elizabeth, the 65,000-ton carrier conducting her first replenishment at sea for the first time in nearly 2 years. The carrier, of course, is currently on deployment for 3 months alongside NATO allies around the UK and Northern Europe. The 86th anniversary of the Battle of Britain has been celebrated with a sunset ceremony at RAF Akrotiri in Cyprus. Our reporter Will Hollis captured it all for us, including a typhoon roaring low over the base. And the UK Armed Forces basketball teams have bounced back in style down under, the men and women completing a double victory in Sydney.
0: There we go, up the basketball. So where can we find out more about this and watch this week's download?
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0: There we go. So this time yesterday we had a chat and we spoke about Oasis because you went to go and see Don't Look Back in Anger, didn't you? The new
1: documentary.
0: You said it's quite moving, which I will find out one day when it probably, I've looked at the dates and times they're on, probably when it comes out on DVD or hit streaming services. That's when I'll find out. So we can't talk about that because I can't help you out.
1: No spoilers.
0: But there's since been some developments on the Oasis front. Yes. They've announced like a 40-date UK, US and Europe tour.
1: They did. They announced it actually as we were talking about the documentary on yesterday's show.
0: Did we make the announcement? Were we the official spokespeople? No, I can't remember.
1: We didn't, no. But it happened just as we were talking about the Oasis documentary at 4 o'clock UK time on Monday. They did announce this huge tour for next year.
0: Yeah.
1: And of course, the race on for tickets.
0: I know, it's bringing back the anxiety of a couple of years ago, isn't it? But it's different this time around because there is no general sale. So there's no queuing, but you have to register and then they send you a code if you're successful.
1: Well, we've both done it, haven't we?
0: We
1: are talking from a place of authority. So you register and then you also had to... it was like a little quiz, wasn't it? They did sort of what Oasis album.
0: I've got thoughts on that in a moment, actually.
1: Released.
0: I'm going to talk about the quiz in a moment.
1: Yeah, and then the songs that you liked about Oasis. So, interesting way to register. But it says that you get this unique code. But not everyone who registers is going to get a unique code. So it's a bit of a pull a name out of a hat situation, really, isn't it, really? And then even if you do get the unique code, it gives you a very specific time and date to log on to get the tickets. If you miss that very specified time and date, then you don't get tickets at all.
0: For example, you could be on air talking to me about the download when your space happens.
1: Exactly. And even if you do get through and you do get onto the site, you're still not actually guaranteed tickets because they might sell out. So it does seem that it's still a bit chaotic again this year, but it does seem they've tried to do it the most fairest way they possibly can.
0: Yeah, it feels like they've tried to do that, but I don't know. Yeah. Again, it just feels all a bit of a mess to me. Do you remember when you used to be able to buy tickets for a gig and that was it?
1: I know, those were the days.
0: I've never seen anything like this before.
1: Those were the days when there wasn't dynamic pricing and then people didn't go onto other websites and put extortionate tickets up.
0: See, that's how I got them last time.
1: Well, that's
0: because I didn't get picked out of the hat for pre-sale or anything last time, so I had to use the secondary sites.
1: Exactly.
0: But still paying it off now, Victoria. Oh, hello. Ooh. Hang on. There it is. It's that folder. Again, just trying to learn the desk.
1: You've only just started. You've got another, 3 hours left
0: of
1: this carnage.
0: I've worked for BFBS for nearly 7 years now. It's like it's my first day today. I'm having one of them.
1: No, oh, but you know...
0: It's the stress of these tickets.
1: It is very stressful. Well, actually, without giving too many details away, I have actually completely changed my plans for next week.
0: Right.
1: Because of these ticket dates.
0: But you don't know when it's going to be.
1: No, well, they say it's...
0: So you're just keeping the whole week free just in case.
1: Well, it's next Thursday, Friday or Saturday, apparently. But you only get the unique code the day before.
0: Yeah.
1: I was going on holiday.
0: You've cancelled a holiday because you might get sent a code.
1: I've changed holiday plans because I might get sent a code, yes.
0: That's unbelievable because, like you said, it doesn't even guarantee you're going to get them.
1: So, you know, Noel, Liam, if you're listening... I cancelled holiday plans.
0: Big fans of this show. They're big fans of this show. Yeah, they love the double decker after five.
1: I think they tune in for the download.
0: That's it.
1: If you're listening, give me that unique code. Thank you.
0: Yeah, there we go. I think it's done. If you've got a spare for George as well, that'd be very nice of you. Not George Ryland, me. It's George who's covering George Ryland. But anyway, I think we spent longer talking about Oasis than the actual big news stories from today, Victoria. Are you happy?
1: Ecstatic, yeah. We'll check
0: if
1: it out.
0: If only the world was just as simple as talking about a Manchester-based indie/rock band who are reforming.
1: Well, I can't wait to see how each of us does. It's exciting, isn't it?
0: Yeah, we'll have to catch up. I'm doing this now. I'm in for George Ryland for quite a bit.
1: All right.
0: So the next time we catch up, we may have an update.
1: Possibly,
0: for each other.
1: Hopefully it's good news for us both.
0: Hopefully it's good news. Based on last year, I spent queuing all day, got called a bot by the end of it and booted out the queue after I think I was in there for about 6 hours.
1: Oh,
0: so that was a wasted day. Got them on secondary, so I did get to see them.
1: Yeah, me too.
0: But like I say, still paying it off now.
1: Yeah,
0: so
1: I mean, I've
0: taken on the extra shifts.
1: I've only got one kidney left.
0: Hopefully we fare better this time. Victoria Lawrence, good luck.
1: And you, good
0: and
1: luck
0: I hope
1: to you.
0: Get your code and eventually get to your holiday as well.
1: Thank you.
2: This is a game. Whatever I play to you, you play back to me. Play that.

new from Barry Can't Swim. That is called Dance, Dance, Dance. Thanks again to Victoria Lawrence for coming in and telling us about the download. And we basically spent the whole chat talking about Oasis. It's George Wedlake with you, in for George Ryland on BFBS The Forces Station. And more Oasis news now. Well, actually, my take on something. I don't know if this is a good idea or not. So they have announced a UK, EU, US tour all over the place. They're playing 40 dates in total. There's no general sale for this. You have to register for tickets by Thursday this week. I think 4 p.m. UK time. And then you've just got to sit back and wait for a code to come through that may never arrive. That's essentially the process. But in order to register, they're giving you like a quiz question based on Oasis, just to double check you're a fan of the band and you're not a tout and you're worthy of going to the show, I guess. But this question, I'm not going to say it now, but if you don't know the answer to a quiz question and there's no one watching, there's no time restraints, what are you going to do? Exactly right, you're going to go on the internet and you're going to find out the answer. So that's not going to stop anybody, is it? Anybody has access to the answer to that quite easy question. For me, it's like trying to stop a Labrador in the park with a please keep off the grass sign. It's just not going to work. Here's Sam Fisher, and it's This City on BFBS The Forces Station. I've been

0: Sam Fisher. And is This City. You are listening to BFBS, the Forces Station. George Ryland's not here, but George Wedlake is. I'll be sitting in until 7pm UK time today and for the majority of the next few weeks. Don't worry, though. There's a bit of change. Mainly just a surname, so we'll be all right. I'm going to still play you some great tunes. We've got Scouting for Girls on the way, a bit of Chapel Rowan for you, Charlie's new one as well. We're on first name terms now. Also, on top of that, hello if you're listening in Brunsum. We're crossing to your way in just a bit, metaphorically, and we're going to talk about the Newcomers and Families Day that recently took place. Stay there.
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0: Scouting for Girls and She's So Lovely, playing on BFBS, the Forces station. How's it going? My name is George Wedlake, with you right across the Forces world. It's Tuesday, the 15th of September. And recently, work briefly paused at JFC Brunsum in the Netherlands for a Newcomers and Families Day, featuring a feast of culture, cuisine as well, which is important, and live music pulled together by various NATO nations. At the British section, Jade Calloway found out just how valuable the day is from the UK's senior national representative, Colonel James Cackett.
1: It's really important because, I mean, we've had about a third of our people here turn over. So families have turned up. It might be the first time in Europe. They might have been elsewhere in Europe or out of state. They've arrived in Brunsum, and this just exposes both the mix of nationalities, but also all the great opportunities for all family members in the community. And there's such a range that we can see, from rugby, mosaic making. There's a band that's formed from staff members here, clubs and the like. It's a really good opportunity to see that, but also to get around and feel and taste the different nationalities that make up this headquarters.
2: Yeah, absolutely. And if somebody has kind of just arrived and is just finding their feet, let's focus on it in two different perspectives. The sort of the work that's on the horizon, and then the more of the fun stuff that's on the horizon. So starting with the work, what can people expect that are serving here?
1: So in many ways, the work integration is so much easier because you turn up, we make sure that everyone has a sponsor before they come here. There's the in-processing, both national and NATO, and then there's a really good run of newcomer training, which really brings people up to speed with what NATO is, what its headquarters does, and then their role in it. And that's really important at the moment, because in October, we've got a significant exercise across the whole of the Allied Command operations, of which we're a part, where all the newcomers will be expected to play their part.
2: What are the other fun things to look forward to in sort of autumn? Are we already talking about autumn? We are, I suppose.
1: Yeah, I think we're firmly in the autumn term. I think before I look forward, I just look back. And you know, we welcomed newcomers and their families at a barbecue we had on the sports fields in August. It was great, you know, games, social events, bouncy castle, and most importantly, the BFBS ice cream truck turned up. And I know from my family's experience, you know, that went down an absolute storm. And as we look forward, once we get through the exercise, the Royal Navy have got the lead this year in a blue ribbon Trafalgar dinner night event, where we celebrate the best of service traditions with our international community.
2: As an army colonel, have you been to a Trafalgar night before?
1: I have, and one of the great things about working in a tri-service organisation in a multinational headquarters is you get to see the different services and their traditions, but also you get to see the different nations and their traditions, which makes it really interesting.
2: It is, and I think we definitely get the flavour of that here at JFC Brunsum, of the different services working together under the one UK umbrella, but all those different nations. Do you enjoy that and life in the Netherlands in this multinational context?
1: Yeah, I think speaking personally, it's a really good environment to work in. It has some challenges where you've got to make yourself understood. That doesn't necessarily mean saying the same thing slower, but it means explaining and taking people with you on the journey to get to where you want to be in the workplace. And then living in Europe is, as you all know, from speaking to people in Senelager and Brussels, it's just there's more opportunity to go and travel and explore when you're out of work. So with NATO first being a cornerstone at the moment of British defence policy, a great opportunity for people to gain that experience. And at an operational level headquarters here in Brunsum, what a great place to do it.
0: Colonel James Cackett, the UK senior national representative at JFC Brunsum, giving a look ahead to what's on the horizon at headquarters and your Newcomers and Families Day. Let's crack on with the tune, shall we? Here's Chapel Rowan now, and this is Pink Pony Club on BFBS, the Forces station.

Chapel, Rowan. And it's Pink Pony Club on BFBS, the Forces station. How are we doing? It's George Wedlake in for George Ryland, right across the Forces world. Hello, though, if you're in Germany right now. Did you know the Garden Show Pumpkin Festival has begun? Kicked off last Friday. From now until the 1st of November, you can head to the Garden Show in Bad Lippspringer. The park is packed with 11 massive pumpkin sculptures. Amazing food, lots of events as well from now until the 1st of November. Couple of highlights to note. So there's some giant sculptures there, as we said. Fireman Sam, Fred Flintstone and a few more characters. You know, keep the kids entertained. It's important. You've got the Pumpkin Regatta on the 27th, where you can see rowers race across the lake in a giant hollowed out pumpkin. That's got to be worth a visit, right? And you've got the Giant Pumpkin Championship on the 20th of September. And a kids' ghost walk as well. Well, from the 29th to the 31st of October. Halloween, of course. Now, what I'd recommend, if they're anything like my kids, do the ghost walk first. Because they'll give it the big one. They'll go in there. They'll get a bit scared. And you can tell it's on their mind then. They're a bit quieter. So do that first. Get it out of the way. And then go and watch them do the thing across the river in hollowed out pumpkins. We'll just get rid of all that. Or just take them to see the sculptures after. To see Fireman Sam and Fred Flintstone. The fear, I reckon, will disappear somewhat. There's loads going on, and you can find out more on the Sennelager Garrison Facebook page. The team at BFBS Germany will be able to help you out as well. Point you in the right direction. Right, let's get back to the tunes. This is Charlie XCX's latest one. It's called Camera. And it's playing on BFBS, the Forces station.

0: cause it's the only way to feel like I'm not actually me.
1: Charlie XCX and Camera, if you want more new music, stay right there. Miley's on the way shortly. Not Miley Cyrus, we have to call her Miley now. Just one word, one name. We're sticking with Miley. After that, we're going to play some Bruno Mars. And yeah, one of the best bands you've ever heard singing a song about probably one of the best days of the week on the way next.
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0: One of the best tunes of all time by The Cure, one of the best bands of all time. It's Friday, I'm in love. Friday, one of the best days of the week. So much good stuff just rolled into one. It's George Wedlake with you on BFBS The Forces Station. Here's a date for your diary then. Sunday, the 27th of September, is the BFBS Pro League Grand Final. We're going to be crowning our 2026 BFBS Pro League. 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Champions. And the grand final featuring Rocket League is at the RAF Museum in London. 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
1: Let's go.

It's Bruno Mars, Grenade, and you're listening to BFBS, the Forces Station. Before that, the brand new one from Miley, Bass Persuades. And it's George Wedlake with you. We've got your news on the way for 5pm UK time. The double-decker afterwards. Ella Langley will get us there after K-pop Demon Hunters' Golden.

0: cot cameras to be fitted in baby wards after Lucy Letby inquiry.
1: I am profoundly sorry for the failures set out so clearly in this report.
0: China urges United States to stop preparing for war in space.
2: Anti-satellite jammers and also kinetic interceptors or missiles that can launch vehicles that can ram into satellites.
0: A first female reservist to pass P Company says fallen friend inspired her to succeed.
3: Captain Lizzie Godwin, the last conversation that we had before she passed, she said to me, "You need to go and give it a go. What's the worst that's going to happen?"
4: Forces News with Verity Gear.
0: An inquiry's found three babies who were killed by Lucy Letby could have been saved if proper safeguarding procedures had been followed at the hospital where she worked. Lady Justice Thirlwall's reports found there were multiple failings at the Countess of Chester Hospital.
5: The report describes dysfunctional management and governance, a gulf between hospital leadership and clinicians, and failure to understand the fundamentals of safeguarding.
0: Letby murdered seven newborns and tried to kill another seven between 2015 and 2016. Lady Justice Thirlwall made several recommendations, including fitting cameras to all cots and incubators in neonatal units. Health Secretary Yvette Cooper, who's issued an apology, insists she's already working on making that happen.
1: I have asked my officials to urgently develop plans for cot cams, which can also help parents feel better connected to their babies when they aren't able to be with them in person.
0: Richard Scorer is a lawyer representing some of the affected families.
6: Around CCTV, access to insulin, strengthening of the duty of candour to include hospital managers, and the barring of managers guilty of incompetence and misconduct. The challenge now is to ensure that recommendations are implemented and without delay.
4: This is Forces News.
0: China has urged the United States to stop preparing for war in space. It's after Washington confirmed last night that it had deployed a space weapon into orbit. China's foreign ministry has hit out at the move.
7: China has always been committed to the peaceful use of outer space and safeguarding security in outer space. We urge the US to stop its military build-up and war preparations in outer space and take concrete actions to safeguard global strategic stability.
0: America's Air Force Secretary says the space weapon will be used to defend American personnel, but didn't say what kind of ammunition it was. Mark Hilborn leads the Space Security Research Group.
8: We have a long-standing treaty called the Outer Space Treaty, which was actually signed in 1967, and that bans explicitly weapons of mass destruction, but it doesn't explicitly ban any other types of weapons. But there need to be more rules, and as we see space, the technology, the numbers of actors, commercial companies.
0: A former commander of the UK's Joint Forces Command, General Sir Chris Deverell, says it's most likely the weapon would disrupt rather than destroy enemy satellites.
9: Potentially it could destroy another satellite, but the reason why I think that's relatively unlikely is first and foremost because when you attack a satellite with a missile, you create a huge amount of debris in space, and that debris is damaging to your own space capability, not just to your opponent. So if you can find ways of damaging your opponent's space capability without destroying their satellite and breaking it into multiple parts, then that's what you would do.
4: BFBS. Forces News. Forces News.
0: The Ministry of Defence is built to move slow. That's the warning from Rupert Pearce, the newly appointed National Armaments Director. Mr. Pearce was speaking at an industry event where he urged potential suppliers to move at pace to help get Britain on a war footing. Rosie Layden reports.
10: The National Armaments Director was a post created to drive change and innovation. Now the man in that role is warning the MOD's built-in risk aversion is a barrier to progress.
11: But the one thing we have to do above anything else is we have to move at faster pace than we're used to moving. The default setting for the Ministry of Defence through the last 40, 50 years of peace has been slow. We're built to move slowly. We're built to not spend money. And we're built to wrap everything in labyrinthine processes to make sure we operate in a truly riskless environment. That is not a recipe for moving quickly. The biggest challenge we face is to be able to up the pace.
10: Speaking at the recent tech summit put on by defence company Thales, he urged suppliers they also need to speed up their supply chains.
11: We thought we had 10 years last summer. By the autumn, we thought we had 5 years. The intelligence suggests there's a grave risk of us being at war by 2030 unless we project the right kind of deterrence. And to do that, we need to move at pace. That is hard.
10: Mr. Pearce warned without the pace he describes, the UK will be overturned by disruption and innovation by our adversaries.
0: Some other news, some British intelligence have uncovered an Iranian spyware campaign stealing sensitive data from targets around the world. GCHQ's National Cybersecurity Centre says dissidents, activists and journalists were among those targeted. Spies in the UK discovered the plot alongside allies in the US and Netherlands. A small village in Oxfordshire could be on the verge of voting to break away from the UK. Polls have opened in Piddington, where people are objecting to the conversion of a former military base into a facility for 1,200 male migrants. The government says housing them there is more suitable than hotels. But Tim McNally, chair of Piddington Parish Council, says it's unacceptable.
12: If it was the other way round and we had 350 of us and 10 people assimilating into our community, that would work. But 1,258 men, we are going to be assimilating into their lifestyle. We are already having to consider the paradigm shift of security for our children, for our families.
0: Denmark's accused a Russian warship of firing flares towards a Danish military helicopter in the Baltic Sea without giving any warning or making radio contact. Moscow said the helicopter had performed provocative actions. An inquest's concluded failings by a Stormont department may have contributed to the death of a schoolboy in North Belfast. Noah Donohoe was found in an underground water tunnel in 2020. The jury heard the drain's entrance had no warning signs. And families of veterans and armed forces personnel who died by suicide now have a permanent place to remember them at the National Memorial Arboretum. The Elysium Memorial at the site in Staffordshire is the UK's first memorial solely dedicated to those who took their own lives.
4: This is Forces News.
0: The first female reservist to pass the Army's grueling P Company course has paid tribute to her best friend, who died last year. Lance Corporal Grace Cousins says Lizzie Godwin inspired her to succeed. Sean Greshcheck, Melbourne, reports.
13: 28-year-old Lance Corporal Cousins described the moment she realised she'd passed and made history.
3: They shout out the numbers and you come to attention, say, sir, and then they say pass or fail. So they said 28, and I said, sir, and then they said pass. And I honestly was delayed to then say sir again because I just couldn't quite believe that it had even happened.
13: She had a very strong and poignant reason motivating her to pass the gruelling course.
3: One of my best friends was in the House of Cavalry, Captain Lizzie Godwin, and she sadly passed away this time last year. She was a huge, huge inspiration for me as a woman in the military, and the last conversation that we had before she passed, she said to me, you need to go and give it a go. What's the worst that's going to happen? And so after she passed, it felt like my duty to try and follow in her footsteps. And genuinely, I felt like she was there with me throughout the course. I actually passed on the anniversary of her death, which felt quite serendipitous of achieving what sadly she was never able to do.
14: What do you think she'd say?
3: She would probably scream very loudly and very unmilitarily. And then she would say, I always knew you could do it. Go and inspire other people to have a go too now.
13: Lance Corporal Cousins did all of this around applying for a new day job, which she starts tomorrow, leading the UK sales division of an electric toothbrush brand. Sian Greshcheck, Melbourne, BFBS Forces News, London.
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0: London's been rejected as the venue for the 2029 World Athletics Championships. They go to Nairobi in Kenya instead, with Munich awarded the 2031 event. World Athletics President Seb Coe says there were four outstanding bids, with Rome also missing out.
15: Nairobi and Munich offer very different but equally exciting opportunities for our sport. This council decision today means we're able to deliver our World Athletics Championships in Asia, Africa and Europe over its next three editions.
0: Highly rated 15-year-old striker JJ Gabriel is on the verge of leaving Manchester United. Even though he was only 14 when the season began, he won the Premier League Under 18 Player of the Year award last term. And tonight, the competition EFL Cup starts, with Tottenham looking to put their Premier League struggles to one side when they travel to Liverpool in the third round.
4: Forces News headlines.
0: The Health Secretary's ordered cameras to be installed in cots on neonatal wards after a review found a complete failure to protect babies killed by Lucy Letby. And China has urged the United States to stop preparing for war in space after Washington confirmed it had deployed a space weapon into orbit. That's the latest. I'm Verity Gear.

It's 1D with the boldly titled Best Song Ever, playing on BFBS, the Forces station. How are we doing? My name is George Wedlake. I'm in for George Ryland on Tuesday, the 15th of September. How are you? How's things in your neck of the woods? Wherever you are across the Forces world, I hope you're having a good one. Monday's done, the bulk of Tuesday's done now, isn't it? The hard part's out the way. Well, is it? Because Double Decker returns in a few minutes. It didn't go yesterday, so it's a rollover. More on that in just a moment. We've also got your second BFBS Track of the Week contender on the way shortly. Tuesday's fresh new music is all lined up. It's all ready to go. And we'll crack on with that at some point within the next half an hour. I'm also going to play you some One Republic in just a moment after Ujao, Imao Angel and Ultranate's collaboration is new this, and it's called Move Into The Sun.

0: Ujel, Imel Angel and Ultranate, it's moving to the sun and you're listening to BFBS, the Forces Station. Right then.
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3: BFBS, the Forces Station. Double decker. Double decker.
0: Yeah, let's get stuck into the double decker for today. So I've got a clip here of two songs. They're played at the same time though. It's not a pleasant listen. So the incentive is get it right and we can move on. We never have to hear it again. And what's more annoying about today's one is a hangover from yesterday's. It didn't go. And well, we can't really leave it until we've got the answers. Plural. We have one, thanks to Mark and Annie. One of the tracks is True Faith by New Order. But what's the other one? Any ideas? If so, messages at bfbs.com. I would say that bass line on the second track, the elusive track, is very recognisable. So I'm surprised we haven't got it yet. So have a think. Let me know what you think it could be. Again, that email address is messages@bfbs.com. We need both of them to go today. I'm sick of hearing it. You should be as well. So we'll see how we get on. I will recap it. If we don't get there, hopefully we'll have the answer within about 40 minutes.

0: It's One Republic and I Ain't Worried playing on BFBS, the Forces station. How are we doing? My name is George Wedlake. I'm in for George Ryland. We're still playing the double decker and it looks like we're going to have to recap it and listen to it all over again. It's not my fault, all right? I want it to go just as much as you. We need it gone today. We'll get there soon enough. I can feel it. It's going to happen. I'm also going to stick on some Kelly Clarkson for you. We've got Ray's new one all lined up and ready to go as well. On top of that, I'm going to play you a tune by the Chemical Brothers that's just resurfaced because of its use in a certain movie starring Taron Egerton. It's all a bit freaky.
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Kelly Clarkson, because of you. And it's George Wedlake with you on BFBS, the Forces Station. And it's because of you not getting the answer right, we're still doing this. Double decker, the same one from yesterday. It hasn't gone. And today, it just has to. Simply has to. Messages at bfbs.com. Two tunes playing here at the same time. We need them both identified before we can move on. We know that one of them, thanks to Mark and Annie yesterday, saying True Faith by New Order. But what's the other one? Come on. Yeah, all right, we're going back a bit for the tune, but it's one of those timeless classics that everyone's heard and sensible people love. We have Eckhard from Germany getting in touch. Hello, Eckhard. Is it Pat Benatar with We Live For Love? It is not that, no. Have another think. True Faith and one other tune. What is it? Messages at bfbs.com. Jill's been in touch saying, is it The Jam, A Town Called Malice? Sounds familiar, but not sure. That's Jill and QPR Kev. It's not A Town Called Malice. That's all I'm going to say on that front. Read between the lines. Come on.

Chemical Brothers, Go on BFES, the Forces Station. It's resurfaced recently, that tune, from its use in Apex. Have you seen it yet? I know it's been out a while now, but not everyone has got round to it. I keep trying to start conversations about it, but people haven't seen it. If you haven't, I'd recommend it. However, it will change the way you sort of feel about going on a journey by yourself and hiking and going in the woods and, yeah, just be careful. Taron Egerton might be there. How are we? It's George Wedlake with you. Are you a gamer? Might sound like a random question, but there is a point to it, because if you are and you're into gaming, the BFBS esports team, they want you to join the BFBS Discord. There's an amazing chance for you to win a console of your choice. You can pick which one, or if there's none you fancy, or you're happy with the one you got, £500 in Amazon vouchers you could win. So all you need to do is join the BFBS Discord, then enter the draw by clicking the button in the giveaway channel. 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Well, I've been told there are more than 900 people involved already. As soon as it hits 1,000, the draw is going to happen. So get in there now. Full T's and C's can be found online at bfbs.com/rules. In a moment, we've got George Michael on the way as a little Tuesday treat. We're going to recap Double Decker as well after this one. It's brand new from Ray. She's teaming up with Absolutely and Amma, and it's called Joy.

It's Ray teaming up with Absolutely Enamour. It's called Joy That One, and that's what it gives off, isn't it? I like it. That's what it says on the tin. It's George Wedlake with you, Tuesday the 15th of September. By the way, before we move on, in less than an hour's time, if you're still about, you're still here, you're still locked in to BFES, we're going to be joined by Philip Clements, a Norwegian-born singer-songwriter, chatting about his new album, Soft Apocalypse, out now. Very good, by the way. So he's coming in to talk about that and play us a couple of live tunes from it as well. Nice little treat there. But now the opposite of treat. We're going to hear it again. We're going to recap Double Decker for today. Still hasn't gone. True Faith's one of them. What's the other? Two songs playing at once. We need to identify the pair of them. Now, we've had someone get in touch. Hang on, I can't find the email. Oh, I lost it. Oh, no, Jill. Jill and QPR Kev said, is it the jam in a town called Malice? And I said, no, it's not a town called Malice. Yeah? You know where I'm going with this. So True Faith by New Order is one of them. Tick that one off. What's the other tune playing? Messages at bfbs.com. Come on. I want this to go today. I don't want to be here this time tomorrow playing you the same old clip. So help me out. Let's get rid of it. Messages at bfbs.com. In the meantime, whilst we're hopefully getting some answers in, we're going to stick this on. Because, well, we want to. And you'll benefit as well because it sounds incredible. Still, it's George Michael and it's Star People.

0: 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And please, let's get rid of Double Decker. It's been too long now. Are you looking at me like
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0: Sienna Spyro, Great Expectation on BFBS, the Forces Station. That's what I started today with, Great Expectations. It's George Redlake with you, trying to clear up this double-decker. Two tunes playing at once, what are they? We know that one of them's True Faith by New Order. We found that out yesterday, but today, have we got the other one? Jill and Kev have been back in touch after suggesting The Jam and A Town Called Malice. They've then gone for The Jam and Going Underground or That's Entertainment. It's none of those. But we're on the right tracks, is all I'm going to say. However, we're running out of time today, so it will roll over again tomorrow. So what we need to do is get our heads together and get it going tomorrow. I'm going to give you one last crack at it tomorrow. If not, well, then we're going to repeat it, aren't we? No, it will go tomorrow. I'm going to have to give you the answer if not. It's doing my head in. Right, we've got fresh new music coming up after Zed and Maren Morris. This one is called The Middle.
1: Take a seat.

0: Zed and Maren Morris, that's The Middle playing on BFBS Forces Station. My name is George Wedlake, sitting in for George Ryland once again on Tuesday the 15th of September. Let's do this now.
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0: Yes, it's time for Tuesday's fresh new music. BFBS Track of the Week contender number two. Once again, four tunes battling out for your vote to make it as BFBS Track of the Week. And on Friday, the votes are counted and the winner is revealed. Four tunes to play in total before then, though. And today, then, for Tuesday, Crystal is back. You know Crystal, the artist behind Dior with MK and The Days. Well, both of those tunes now combined have a billion streams. And now she's teaming up with Rudimental on this next one. I mean, she's only going to add to those numbers quite considerably, I reckon, and maybe even bag herself a BFBS Track of the Week in the process. Tuesday's fresh new music is Crystal and Rudimental with 3-2-1. If you want to vote for this one, it's bfbs.com/music.

0: So there we go. 3-2-1 by Crystal and Rudimental. That's Tuesday's fresh new music. BFES track of the week contender, number 2 out of 4 from me this week. 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
0: And this time tomorrow, we'll have Wednesday's fresh new music. Then we'll do it again on Thursday. And on Friday, the votes are counted and the winner will be revealed.
2: I need a car that don't decline every day's apart. All my brothers and my choppers and my charges. And we're still the same, ain't nothing changes in the car.
3: Yeah. We don't get angry, we don't get even. We don't talk about beef, by the way that I mentioned I just turned vegan. I need the pagans breathing so they can see my new Top Boy season. I need the pagans alive so they can all see that it's still my time. I don't know why they act tough online. I see them outside and they ain't

Choppers in my charges, and we're still the same, ain't nothing changed except the car keys. Vroom, vroom, I told her to gas me up, I need a gasoline. I'm trying to slide it, just like a cash machine. I made a

Skepta and Gas Me Up on BFBS, the Forces Station. My name is George Wedlake, and in about 20 minutes' time, we're going to be joined by singer-songwriter Philip Clements, who's coming in to talk about his new album, The Soft Apocalypse, out now, and to play a couple of tunes for us as well. We've got your news in the meantime for 6pm UK time to get us there. Jungle's new one, and this is Someday Somewhere on BFBS, the Forces Station.

0: The Health Secretary's ordered cameras be installed in cots on neonatal wards after a review found a complete failure to protect the babies killed by Lucy Letby. Former nurse Letby murdered seven newborns and tried to kill another seven at the Countess of Chester Hospital between 2015 and 2016 and is serving life. Lady Justice Thirlwell's report today says some of her victims could have been saved and dysfunctional management delayed action. She says Letby should have been taken off the wards as soon as concerns were raised.
1: No one seems to have thought that safeguarding action is required when a member of staff is suspected of causing deliberate harm. It isn't necessary to be sure. Suspicion is enough.
0: Dan Thomas has stood down as Reform UK's leader in Wales after he was arrested over the weekend. In a statement, he says he's done nothing wrong, but says he doesn't want headlines to be a distraction to the party's work. It's understood he was questioned on suspicion of controlling or coercive behaviour. Lithuania's defence minister says the war in Ukraine appears to be spreading hours after NATO jets shot down a drone over Lithuanian airspace. Robertas Kunas blamed the incident on Russia. China has urged the United States to stop preparing for war in space. It's after Washington confirmed that it had deployed a space weapon into orbit. America's Air Force Secretary says the weapon will be used to defend American personnel, but didn't say what kind of ammunition it was. Mark Hilborn leads the Space Security Research Group.
2: We have a long-standing treaty called the Outer Space Treaty, which was actually signed in 1967, and that bans explicitly weapons of mass destruction, but it doesn't explicitly ban any other types of weapons. But there need to be more rules, and as we see space, the technology, the numbers of actors, commercial companies.
0: Two people have died and four others have been seriously injured after a pickup truck hit pedestrians and other vehicles near a shopping centre in Doncaster. A 30-year-old man's been arrested on suspicion of causing death by dangerous driving. UK-based critics of the Iranian regime are being warned about new spyware that's being used to target them. It seeks to access their contacts, emails and social media messages. A symbolic poll to leave the UK is being held in an Oxfordshire village of Piddington. It's in protest at government plans to use a nearby disused MOD base to house more than 1,000 single male asylum seekers. The former England international footballer Raheem Sterling has pleaded guilty to dangerous driving, possessing nitrous oxide and failing to provide a specimen for analysis. He's been handed an interim driving ban and will be sentenced at a later date. Kneecap have thrown their support behind Macklemore after he was dropped from Ed Sheeran's tour. In a post on Instagram, the US rapper claimed he'd been dropped following his Free Palestine comment at a gig last week. C-Mat, Paloma Faith and Bob Villain are among the other artists posting in support of him. And that's the latest. I'm Siobhan Harris.

Katy Perry last Friday night on BFBS, the Forces Station. My name is George Wedlake. With you in for George Ryland on Tuesday the 15th of September. I hope you're good wherever you are, whatever you're up to across the Forces world. Your Tuesday is just about to improve though. Philip Clements, a Norwegian-born singer-songwriter, making waves here in the UK, will be on the show in, let's have a look, not even 15 minutes time, to talk about his brand new album, Soft Apocalypse, and to play us a couple of tunes from it as well. So make sure you're here for that one. At about 20 past, maybe before that. In the meantime, we've got some Bieber for you. Zara Larsson's playing next, that one with Pink Pantherus. And we also have your takeover track for today, which comes from BFBS Best of British. And it's an absolute belter, if I do say so myself. We'll get to that in the next few minutes after this one.

0: And Pink Panthers, it's Midnight Sun on BFES, the Forces Station. How's it going? It's George Wedlake with you. Now it's time for this one.
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0: Yes, it's a takeover track from BFES Best of British. 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Dedicated to the biggest and best British tunes ever produced. 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It's track number 2 from their one and only album, Do It Yourself, released in 1997. There were plans for a follow-up, but the band split during the recording sessions because of, yes, musical differences. What are all these musical differences that happen? They never go into any more detail. Maybe the bassist just wanted to play the tuba from then on in. The Seahorses, Blinded by the Sun.

Seahorses, Blinded by the Sun on BFBS, the Forces station. That's your takeover track from BFBS Best of British. Get it on now if you want your big British anthems. Some slightly out of left field as well. 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Now we're off to Canada. Not together, just musically. It's Justin Bieber and Hold On.

0: Justin Bieber and Hold On, playing on BFBS, the Forces Station. How are we doing? It's George Wedlake with you. It's Tuesday, not the most exciting of days, but your Tuesday's about to get a whole lot better because, let's have a look at the time now, just coming up to 20 past. Well, in 1 minute and 30 seconds, we're going to be joined by Philip Clements. He's a Norwegian-born singer-songwriter. He's moved to the UK and he's making huge waves, and he's just about to get bigger and better. His debut album is out now, The Soft Apocalypse, and he's going to join us to talk about it and play a couple of tunes from it as well. Stay there.
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0: So that was the sound of rising indie talent Philip Clements and Carte Blanche on BFBS The Forces Station. Philip's debut album, Soft Apocalypse, is out now, and he's with us to play a couple of tunes from it and have a bit of a chat. Philip, how are you doing? Thank you for coming down.
1: I'm really good, George. Thank you so much for having me.
0: So your debut album is finally out there. How does that feel?
1: It feels great, you know. It feels really, really good. It's been a process where I worked with Tord from the Wombats. That's how this album essentially started, him and I writing songs together about 2-3 years ago. We managed to get some great collaborators on board, Martin Tareffi, Catherine Marks, both Grammy-winning producers who decided to take a chance on it. Carl Brazil, who's working with Robbie Williams and James Blunt. It's always quite a long process to create an album like that. So it's amazing that it's finally out.
0: Yeah, we'll talk more about those partnerships and the team behind it in a moment. But it's only been a few days since the launch of Soft Apocalypse. How pleased are you with the final product? And how's it gone down? How's it been received by the people that have heard it?
1: I'm really pleased, you know. We've had great feedback from people we admire and people we trust, and people who have been following me on the journey so far, and new listeners. So both old and new listeners have seemed to really enjoy it. And that's what you hope for, right?
0: So what's your journey been like up to this point? Because originally you're from Norway. What made you want to move to the UK to make music?
1: You know, I've always loved the UK. My dad used to live here during the 80s. He's a musician as well. He's in a band, and he had his break living in the UK. And we've always had family friends here. And, you know, as soon as my passion for music grew, I sort of realized that I wanted to move to London to pursue it eventually.
0: Yeah. Did you watch England versus Norway in the World Cup? Did you see that one?
1: I did. And, you know, it was sort of a sore subject, you know, among my English and Norwegian friends. So, you know, all I can say was Spain was great.
0: Argentina as well. They were. You also spent some time in the forces, something most of our listeners can relate to. What can you tell us about your time and what did you learn from it?
1: So from my dad's side, you know, we have a lot of musicians. My great grandfather was a musician, my grandfather, my father. So that's sort of the go-to on that side of the family. On the other side, my grandfather did an officer's program in the Air Force, my uncle in the Navy. So they wanted me to do the Army. so they sort of pushed me to do that and, you know, sold it to me how much they grew in a rapid time there. And for me, it was great. You know, it was a great way of sort of carving out my own identity, pushing your limits, you know, made friends. Basically for life. One of my best friends I met there before the testings, and you know, we made it through that. So I did a program where I ended up as a sergeant and had really good training, and it was great. I also had the opportunity to play some music in the evenings there, so I was going to this little chapel and playing the piano, which was amazing as well. Beautiful nature, you know. I think living in the, I was both in the north of Norway and the south, and just seeing northern lights, you know, incredible landscapes, skiing across the country, doing things like that. You know, you have all these incredible visual images stored in your head. And I think that might have affected, you know, my way of writing songs as well, sort of the visual imagery. That's, I like to focus on that.
0: Now, how do I put this? Musicians in general, not necessarily yourself, Philip, have a certain reputation for being disorganized, late to pretty much everything they're invited to, and being a bit untidy and messy in certain moments as well. But that's the opposite to those who serve in the forces, who are very well regimented. What side do you sit on more? Where do you feel more comfortable? And do you ever find like a clash of those personalities at all?
1: Yeah, I do feel a clash, to be honest with you, because I have periods of being extremely organized and then periods of being quite disorganized. I think it was good for me to get in there for that sense. I remember in Norwegian, you know, like you have the same hair where you have to pack your bags and everything, and you have to put everything out, and you have to make sure that you got everything packed right. And that was one of my least favorite things, because there was always a spoon or something, you know, that you were struggling to find. But yeah, I think in general, it's just one of those things where you try your best, and when it comes to being on time and stuff, I find that unnecessary stress of being late is usually something I try to avoid.
0: Well, you'd be pleased to know then you were the first musician we've had here that's turned up before the allotted time. How does that make you feel?
1: Well, I mean, I got to also say thanks to my team who are, you know, punctual.
0: They're on it. They're good.
1: Yeah.
0: Okay,
1: yeah.
0: Brilliant. So let's have our first live track of the afternoon. What are you going to play for us first?
1: So we're first going to play Soft Apocalypse. It's the title track of the album. It is, throughout the album, contrasts are a theme. And I feel like this, both title and song, sort of encapsulates a bit of that hope in a dark time.

0: That's Philip Clements with a live version of Soft Apocalypse, just for us on BFBS The Forces Station, the lead single and title track from his debut album. Now, talk to us about that track then. Why did that feel like a good one to introduce us to this album this afternoon, Philip?
1: Well, you know, I think it is the last single on the album, and we're quite happy with it. We're quite happy with both the production. It feels quite cinematic. You know, the cover of the album, we've gone for a bit of a classic sort of cinematic style throughout in both the visuals and also when it comes to production and the lyricism. So I wrote it with Tord and Martin Tereffi, very talented people, and we feel like it has a cool edge to it. So, yeah.
0: Yeah, let's talk about that partnership with Tord from the Wombats. Obviously, he spent a lot of time in the UK making music and going pretty much right to the top with it. How much of an inspiration is he to you, and what did he bring to the album and to that track in particular?
1: Yeah, no, you know, Tord is great. Tord has been willing to take an early chance on it. He is an incredible instrumentalist, producer as well. Because he's so good at playing instruments, he sort of naturally did more of that, and I focused more and more on writing lyrics. And I think that that forced me to step up my game there as well. So it's been an incredible partnership and very, very fruitful songwriting collaborator to have. Very grateful to be able to work with him.
0: Yeah, and Martin Tereffi as well, who's worked with so many big names in the industry. Coldplay, Jason Mraz, Katie Tunstall, Mary J. Blige, Westlife, loads of other top acts. How does it feel to add your name to that list now? And what's it like working with somebody so experienced?
1: The first day working with both Martin and Catherine, because I worked with them on the same day because they co-produced it, that was definitely, you know, you felt the pressure of having to deliver at a high level. And we created this song called Million Miles Away together. And I think you can hear in the start of the song that it sort of alludes to a bit of imposter syndrome. So, you know, that tells you about how it started. But very quickly, it got very comfortable. They're so, you know, they're really, really pro and very supportive and kind people to work with. So they know how to bring out the best of artists.
0: Yeah, and you touched on it earlier on in the interview. Your dad is also a musician. Is it fair to say you grew up around music then? It was a musical household when you were a kid?
1: Yeah, 100%. You know, my my father's in A-ha, he's Mags. And it's been, you know, really always been inspiring to see how you're able to make a living of your dreams if you're lucky and hardworking. So yeah, he's you know, I'm close with my dad, and he's been a great sort of supporter and friend basically throughout my process as well. So yeah, just the access to instruments in the studio made it really convenient and easy to basically develop that hobby of mine, which was music. So yeah.
0: Does it come with a bit of pressure knowing that your old man's been, you know, in one of the biggest groups of the 80s? He's still a big name in music. And also, has his music influenced you in certain ways as well? And if so, is that like a natural thing, or did you consciously try and incorporate stuff that he'd done before?
1: Well, I think I am partly influenced by A-ha as a band. You know, I'm very influenced by a lot of bands, all the classic alternative rock bands and pop rock bands. So he, you know, A-ha, they make the list within all of those big influences of mine. So naturally that may shine through a bit. I think also for Tord and Martin, it was sort of natural to push it down a bit that direction, working with me, you know, and having that in the back of their heads. But, you know, they've created great music, so I try not to be a copycat. I am perhaps a bit more rock-leaning from the outset. I'm doing my own thing, and therefore people are going to, you know, end of the day, judge it based on its own merit anyway. So I'm just, you know, I'm proud of my dad's history, and then I got to do my own thing.
0: And for those that haven't heard the rest of the album, other than what we've heard today, doing this right now, how would you sell it to them? I know you're not a salesman, you're a musician, but, you know, who's this for fans of? How are you going to win people round with this record? What does it sound like to you?
1: Well, I mean, I can talk a bit about my biggest influences growing up, Radiohead and The Killers and The Police, Coldplay, all these bands were sort of big influences. U2, big influence. And, you know, A-ha as well, as we were mentioning earlier. Also solo artists, Dylan, Springsteen, Bowie, David Bowie is a big one. So we try to mix that all together and infuse some modern elements in there as well. Tord is a producer who knows how to bring things into this century. And, you know, we have quite similar tastes in many ways. We enjoy a lot of the same, like, new bands and Tame Impala and McGee and new artists that we both really cherish. I think you can expect a modern sound with sort of that classic indie pop rock foundation. It's well produced because the producers are world class, so I can't fault them or blame them for anything. I think it's an interesting journey if you give it a chance, both sonically and lyrically.
0: Excellent stuff. Philip, thank you so much for coming in. You've got one final track to play for us now off the brand new album, the debut album, Soft Apocalypse. What's it going to be?
1: So we're going to do Weightless, which is another single. We feel like it's a song that people perhaps can relate to and perhaps find comforting and interesting.

0: Rising indie talent. The Norwegian born now in the UK, making a big name for himself, that's Philip Clements, and a live version just for us on BFES The Forces station of Weightless from his brand new debut album, The Soft Apocalypse, out now. And I highly suggest you get listening to that at your earliest opportunity. If you're hanging around with me for a bit, we've got Iggy on the way, and I've got that new one from Clooney, Prosper, and Tristan lined up and ready to go for you too.
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1: It's Clooney, Prosper and Tristan Henry working on that one. 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It's George Wedlake with you. We've got Lydia Tester taking over in about 15 minutes or so. A few more tunes before we part ways. I also need to talk to you about the latest episode of Daily Dits. It's called Posted to JFC Brunsum. What can you expect from a new posting to Joint Force Command Brunsum, the NATO command headquarters in the Netherlands? The military community came together to welcome newly posted service families with world cuisine, culture and live music at the Newcomers and Families Day. 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So in this episode, they discuss how newcomers are supported when arriving in the Netherlands posting, the role of JFC Brunsum and how it plays a part in NATO-led Europe-wide operations. Colonel James Cackett, the UK's senior national representative, outlines the value of the day, culture, community and the international atmosphere that makes JFC Brunsum a unique new posting. All of that in the latest... in the what? 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Right then. I said I had a few tunes lined up. I didn't quite do them justice, I don't think. Just check out the standard here. It's only Iggy Pop. On a Tuesday, you're going to take it, aren't you? It's The Passenger on BFBS.

good way to end things, isn't it? A bit of Iggy, The Passenger on BFPS, The Forces Station. I'll be back here tomorrow from 4pm UK time. Once again, sitting in for George Ryland. After your news in a second, Lydia Tester takes over. And we've got Somba to play us out after Stella Lefty and Boston. Have a cracking rest of Tuesday. We'll catch up very soon.

0: A public inquiry has found that some of the victims of the former nurse Lucy Letby could have been saved if safeguarding practices had been followed. Letby murdered 7 babies and attempted to murder 7 more at the Countess of Chester Hospital in 2015 and 2016. The Thirlwall inquiry has made 17 recommendations to prevent similar cases in the future, including neonatal cameras. Health Secretary Yvette Cooper, who's issued an apology, insists she's already working on making that happen.
1: I have asked my officials to urgently develop plans for cot cams, which can also help parents feel better connected to their babies when they aren't able to be with them in person.
0: A court martial has heard claims 2 senior army officers let down a teenage soldier months before she took her own life after she reported being sexually assaulted. Gunner Jaisley Beck died in December 2021. James Wharton reports.
2: Prosecutors say Gunner Jaisley Beck gave Colonel Samantha Shepherd and Major James Hook enough information to understand she may have been sexually assaulted by a warrant officer during an adventurous training exercise in July 2021. The military court in Catrick heard Major Hook failed to treat the report with appropriate seriousness and pressured Gunner Beck by setting a deadline to make a formal complaint. Colonel Shepherd is accused of deliberately telling an adjutant there had been no contact between the warrant officer and Gunner Beck, which led military police to deem the incident not serious enough to make it a crime. Both officers deny conduct prejudicial to good order and service discipline. The trial continues.
0: Victims and survivors of the Southport stabbings have had their records inappropriately accessed by court staff. The Ministry of Justice has apologised. It follows thousands of cases of health workers needlessly snooping on patients' notes. Denmark has accused a Russian warship of firing flares towards a Danish military helicopter in the Baltic Sea without giving any warning or making radio contact. Moscow said the helicopter had performed provocative actions. A court has heard motorists who saw footballer Raheem Sterling careering through rush hour traffic flooded police with calls about his driving. One woman told officers she feared he might kill someone as he drove ahead of her on the M3. The former England stars admitted dangerous driving and possession of nitrous oxide after he crashed on the motorway near Farnborough in May. He'll be sentenced at a later date. Sky's Rob Jones was at Basingstoke Magistrates Court.
3: Numerous witnesses, some of which is accompanied by dash cam footage, talk of Sterling weaving and swerving around the roads, at one point nearly colliding with the central reservation, all whilst inhaling nitrous oxide from a large white balloon.
0: And Reform's leader in Wales has quit after being arrested at the weekend. Dan Thomas says he's standing down for personal reasons and insists he's done nothing wrong. And that's the latest. I'm Siobhan Harris.

It's Rihanna and Don't Stop the Music. It's playing right here on BFBS, the Forster Station. How you doing? It's Lydia Tester with you today, wherever you are around the Forster's world. Thanks so much for hanging out with me today. On the way, tunes from the likes of The Blessed Madonna coming up for you. We got some Calvin Harris and Rag & Bone Man on the way for you too. But right now, Gracie Abrams, That's So True.

This thing right here is letting all the ladies know what guys talk about.

It's Cisco and Thong Song. Throwing it back to 1999 with that one. I love the total 180 from Gracie Abrams. That's so true to that. But honestly, it's such a good song. It literally never gets old. Actually, I have a really fond memory of this song, and it's going to sound so weird as to why. But before I was here presenting radio, I was a quiz host at the local pubs. And one of the quiz questions that we had was name that song. And basically, I would have to stand in front of 50 people and say the words of a song, like spoken word. And this was one of them. So you can just imagine me standing up in front of 50 people, microphone, everyone's silent, waiting to hear the question. And I'm like this. She had dumps like a truck, truck, truck. Thighs like what? What? What? Yeah, that's it. And I didn't laugh. It was so nonchalant. I absolutely smashed it, to be fair, and it was my favourite one. And it will live rent-free in my mind for the rest of my life.

The Blessed Madonna, Shades of Love. It's playing right here on BFBS Forces Station. Still to come, we got some Calvin Harris from Rag & Bone Man on the way for you. But first, some Olivia Rodrigo. It's Drop Dead.

0: Forces Station.
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It's Adele, Set Fire to the Rain. There is no one more beltable than Adele. 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And basically, we have Edge, we have Rewind, we've got Best of British, and we've got Beats. And you can have this kind of music uninterrupted 24/7 right at your fingertips. It sounds something like this over on Beats.

brand new from Sunny Federa and Becky Hill, Say Something. You can hear tunes like that over on our sister station Beats, as well as right here on BFBS Radio. Now coming up, we're going to be hearing about our film of the week from Natasha Reno. We've got some Alex Warren on the way too. But first is Flo Rida and T-Pain, Low. Let me talk to you.

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0: I'm Natasha Renault, and our film of the week at BFBS Cinemas is Pressure, Certificate 15. In the tense 72 hours before D-Day, General Eisenhower prepares for Operation Overlord, with the invasion set to begin on the 5th of June. He summons meteorologist Group Captain James Stagg to provide a forecast favourable for Allied operations on D-Day.
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4: D-Day will be the largest seaborne invasion in history. Churchill tells me you're the best meteorologist in the country. I need a forecast.
5: Our troops require perfect conditions.
6: Any waves over 6 feet, impossible.
7: Sir, long-term weather forecasting has really only ever educated guesswork.
4: We invade France Monday, June 5th. You've got 61 hours. The fate of the war, thousands of lives, hinge on this.
0: General Eisenhower and Group Captain James Stagg face an impossible choice. Launch the most dangerous seaborne invasion in history, or risk losing the war altogether.
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4: Captain Stagg, this is General Montgomery.
9: The enemy has doubled its defenses in as many weeks. 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
12: There are two major storms advancing towards the Normandy coast, even as we speak.
4: Are you absolutely certain?
12: I'm confident that the storms will come.
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2: How are you so certain that they're coming?
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0: Pressure is our film of the week at BFBS Cinemas, and you can get more movie news, check out the local listings, and see what other movies are sharing the big screen by visiting bfbscinemas.com or check out our Facebook page, BFBS Cinemas.

It's Doja Cat and Woman. Before that, one of the latest from Alex Warren, it's Emerald Eyes, and Natasha Runnow telling us about our film of the week, Pressure. Now, you can see the whole press junket with our Carl Lambert from social media, where he got to chat to the likes of Damian Lewis and Andrew Scott. It is so much fun. Go and check that out on the Forces News YouTube. In the meantime, some Rag & Bone Man for you. It's Skin.

0: Cameras are going to be installed in cots in England's neonatal units after an independent inquiry into Lucy Letby's murders. It found three babies killed by the former nurse at the Countess of Chester Hospital could have survived if police were called sooner. Dysfunctional management was also criticised. Dr. Susan Gilby says she witnessed that when she joined the hospital as an executive 3 weeks after Letby's arrest.
1: In particular, a disrespect and dislike from some of the senior executive team of doctors voicing their concerns and speaking up for their patients. I found that extremely concerning and odd.
0: A court-martial has heard claims two senior army officers let down a teenage soldier months before she took her own life after she reported being sexually assaulted by a warrant officer. Gunner Jaisley Bex killed herself in December 2021. Colonel Samantha Shepherd and Major James Hook both deny conduct prejudicial to good order and service discipline. The court-martial continues. China has urged the United States to stop preparing for war in space. Washington confirmed it had deployed a space weapon into orbit, but didn't say what kind of weapon it was. A former commander of the UK's Joint Forces Command, General Sir Chris Deverell, says it's most likely the weapon would disrupt rather than destroy enemy satellites.
2: Potentially, it could destroy another satellite. But the reason why I think that's relatively unlikely is, first and foremost, because when you attack a satellite with a missile, you create a huge amount of debris in space. And that debris is damaging to your own space capability, not just to your opponent. So if you can find ways of damaging your opponent's space capability without destroying their satellite and breaking it into multiple parts, then that's what you would do.
0: The former England international footballer Raheem Sterling has pleaded guilty to dangerous driving, possessing nitrous oxide and failing to provide a specimen for analysis. He's been given an interim driving ban and will be sentenced at a later date. Reform UK's leader in Wales has stood down after being arrested by police on suspicion of assault and controlling or coercive behaviour. Dan Thomas says he was questioned over the weekend but insists he's done nothing wrong. Sky's political correspondent Ali Fortescue says Mr Thomas was looking to become First Minister just months ago.
3: This is someone who was selected by Nigel Farage to lead that party in Wales, which of course saw the party winning 34 out of the 96 Senedd seats and becoming the largest opposition party.
0: The Army women's cricketers have retained their inter-services T20 crown with a thumping 98-run win over the Royal Air Force. In football, the EFL Cup action is underway with West Ham at home to Fulham, where it's currently goalless. Arsenal are just kicking off against Ipswich. Spurs are at Liverpool, also in the third round. That's the latest. I'm Siobhan Harris.
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It's Sia and Move Your Body. It's playing on BFBS, the Forces Station. How's it going? What is going on? It's Lydia Tester with you, wherever you are around the Forces world today. Thanks so much for hanging out with me. What have we got coming up? Well, Lady Gaga and Doechii on the way for you. The latest from Fisher as well. And we're even throwing it back with a little bit of U2. That is all to come. Right now, let's get the latest on from Josh Baker with Poppy Bascom. It's My Place.

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Now, if you're over in Gibraltar, hello, how you doing? Hope your life is going good over on the Rock. I want to let you know that if you are a woman with military connection, this is for you, as Military Welsh Choir is back every Wednesday, 7:30 p.m. at Helm Point. No auditions, no experience needed, just a love for singing. However, I do believe that if you sing in the car, hum in the shower, sing lullabies, it's all experience, isn't it? So definitely go along, as it's a lovely group who come along to have a chat, some cake, and of course a sing song as well.

0: It's the Fratellis and Whistle for the Choir. Before that, you had Owen Westlake and Lloyd Wade with So Much Love. Still to come, the latest from Fisher with Florence Arman and What a Life. It's after some Lady Gaga and Doechii with Runway. Also, big congratulations to Lady Gaga. She had a baby. Did anyone even know she was pregnant?
1: No matter what, no matter what,

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Now, on the way, we are going to be hearing what's been going on over in Colchester with the Army American Football Flag game. But first, it's you two, and even better than

0: Even better than the real thing, it's U2 and it's playing right here on BFBS, the Forces Station. Now, the British Army American Football Association recently held a tri-service flag football event at the Military Corrective Training Centre in Colchester. Ashley Paul bagged a spot pitch side and spoke with Lieutenant Colonel Nick Moffat, BAAFA chairman and wide receivers coach. The obvious question, why flag football?
1: This variant of the sport is great because it's non-contact. It's a really good introduction to the sport and the fundamentals of American football to then lead in, hopefully, as a feeding entity towards the contact team, which is 11-man full contact, pads, helmets and everything. The Army American football team has been established now for 5 years. We are just about to enter, in the early part of 2027, the fifth iteration of the Tri-Service Full Contact Championship. And to keep growing the sport and also recognising that flag American football is now an Olympic discipline as well, we are tempted to grow that in the services. And today's event is the Army hosting. We've a number of tri-service players here as well today taking part as the initial beginnings of flag football as a separate entity for British Army American football.
2: I think I'm sort of getting the rules. I think it's a bit of a cliche, isn't it, that American football is quite hard to follow. But these guys today, they are putting in some great work.
1: What I'm really pleased about is the atmosphere. Everyone's having a good time. It's all great fun and it's going really, really well. And we've been very fortunate here at MCTC with the facilities and the support the unit have given us. And the weather's amazing and it's all going terribly well. So thumbs up everywhere. American football is an explosive sport in whatever discipline you're playing it. It's all sprinting. It's all moving as fast as you can to get to where you need to be to do your job on the field in conjunction with the other players around you. And so a lot of complaint about watching American football is too stop-start. And I always do try to advise people, try not to watch it from a rugby orientational background. If you do that, you will slightly get frustrated because you're using that basis of comparison. If you can watch it from a pure perspective of the sport itself, you'll probably get into the sport more and appreciate it more.
2: And how is it working for Army sport alongside contact American football? Is it the case of these are the building blocks for what you hope could be quite a big time for the sport?
1: Yes, absolutely. I mean, American football has really grown in profile as a sport internationally, especially over the last sort of 10 years. The international NFL games, three of which we have in London every year, have really, really helped that and helped put American football on the map as an individual sport in the UK and wider. And flag American football is another discipline that will be alongside and hopefully complement contact American football.
2: So if someone was interested and wanted to find out some more about flag football, what's the best way to do so?
1: So at the moment there's no flag football website as such, but the British Army American Football Defence Connect pages are up. We have a recruitment site. If you search Defence Connect, it'll bring you into the fold of the organisation. You can then post inquiries. I have a chairman's two-pager which I upload to that recruitment site. It gives you all the dates of what's happening over the next sort of 12 months, and that is the best place to sort of get involved with us, register your interest, but also see what's happening and when.
2: And are we opening that to the Navy and the Royal Air Force?
1: Well, they have their own separate programmes, clearly, but we are working very close in tandem, especially at the moment with the RAF as well, who are a very well-established organisation for RAF American football. And it's all about all three of us being on this journey together and continuing to grow American football in all three services.
0: 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You can see photos and videos of the action over on Facebook at BFBS Colchester. 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
3: This

Camila Cabello and Liar. That song is so sassy. I love it. Another song I'm absolutely loving at the moment was the one before that, Adela, Ain't in LA. It, of course, has gone super viral. But I think it gives nostalgia. I think it gives Miley Cyrus We Can't Stop era. And I can't get enough of it. I really can't. On the way, we have got tunes from the likes of Khalees coming up. We've got the latest from Fontaine's DC coming up for you as well. But right now, Sam Fender is People Watching.

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1: Sometimes you need somewhere independent to turn. The Armed Forces Commissioner exists to champion the welfare of service personnel and their families, independently of the MOD and the chain of command. 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

Kalise and Trick Me. Playing right here on BFBS, the Forces Station. Hope you're good, hope you're well. It's Lydia Tester with you, wherever you are on the Force as well. Thanks so much for keeping me company. On the way, I'm going to be telling you about the BFBS Big Salute and how you can still get involved if you've got a moment. It's coming up after the latest from Fontaines DC. It's Marianne.

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1: The Op Summit Challenge for the BFBS Big Salute. 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
0: Yes, the BFBS Big Salute. 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It's going to be a fantastic day. We are really looking forward to hearing what you've got coming up for it. 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

Ella Henderson and Switch Disco and Alok with Under the Sun. Now Forces News on the way to keep you updated with the latest headlines. It's coming up after the Stone Roses and Waterfall.

0: public inquiry into the handling of allegations against the former neonatal nurse Lucy Letby has concluded that some of her victims could have been saved if safeguarding practices had been followed. Letby was convicted in 2023 of murdering seven babies in her care at the Countess of Chester Hospital and trying to kill another seven. Health Secretary Yvette Cooper said the government's responsibility now was to act. A lawyer representing some of the affected families, Richard Scorer, said they welcomed Lady Justice Thirlwell's recommendations.
1: Our clients welcome the recommendations around CCTV, access to insulin, strengthening of the duty of candour to include hospital managers, and the barring of managers guilty of incompetence and misconduct. The challenge now is to ensure that recommendations are implemented and implemented without delay.
0: A court martial has heard claims two senior army officers let down a teenage soldier months before she took her own life after she reported being sexually assaulted. Gunner Jaisley Beck died in December 2021. James Wharton reports.
2: Prosecutors say Gunner Jaisley Beck gave Colonel Samantha Shepherd and Major James Hook enough information to understand she may have been sexually assaulted by a warrant officer during an adventurous training exercise in July 2021. Both officers deny conduct prejudicial to good order and service discipline. The trial continues.
0: Reform UK's leader in Wales has stood down after being arrested by police on suspicion of assault and controlling or coercive behaviour. Dan Thomas said he was questioned over the weekend but insists he's done nothing wrong. Police in Suffolk are searching for a missing three-year-old boy. Noah was last seen in the playground in the Blantham area this afternoon when he became separated from a relative. People in the area are being asked to check their gardens and sheds. Noah has ginger hair and is wearing a bluey t-shirt and shorts. A Pentagon inspector says the Iran war has led to shortfalls in munitions and a bottleneck in resupply. The US Defense Department Inspector General's report contradicts President Trump, who's repeatedly denied the US is facing shortages. Donald Trump has claimed munition supplies are virtually unlimited and said reporting otherwise is fake news. Ed Sheeran says the decision to drop rapper Macklemore as a support act wasn't his. The singer insists it was ultimately the tour promoter who axed the rapper following controversy around his onstage support for Palestine. Arsenal are on target to keep up their 100% start to the season. They currently lead Ipswich 2-0 in the EFL Cup. It's also half-time at Anfield, where Liverpool are one up against Tottenham. Fulham and West Ham is 2-2 in the second half. Falkirk are holding Hearts at 1-1 in the Scottish Premiership. Hearts would still move up to second with a point, and Kilmarnock and Aberdeen lead in their matches. And Kenya is to become the first African country to host the World Athletics Championships. That's the latest. I'm Siobhan Harris.

It's Tate McRae and Sports Car. Before that, kicking off the hour, it was Michael Gray and The Weeknd. Now, not to rush the week away, but I also can't wait for the weekend to begin. But I feel like that's just how it goes these days. It's Lydia Tester with you, wherever you are on the Forces World today. Thanks so much for keeping me around. I'm very excited to be here with you for the next few hours. We've got some Liam Gallagher coming up for you, some Arctic Monkeys, some Bieber Doobie on the way for you as well. But let's get straight back into the tunes, throwing it back to the 90s with Alanis Morissette, Hand in My Pocket.

Liam Gallagher and Everything's Electric. Now, seeing as we've got one half of Oasis here, of course, we're going to have to talk about it. Yes, Oasis has announced a tour for 2027. We saw it coming, didn't we? We knew that there was an announcement coming. We knew it was going to be a tour. But oh my goodness, did they break the internet with it. They are extremely high demand, these tickets already. And you have to sign up to get a pre-registration link. And if you're then lucky, then you can try and buy tickets. Sounds so familiar, doesn't it? If you're a Swiftie, you know exactly what I'm talking about. This is exactly what we had to do when we were trying to get Taylor Swift tickets. And yeah, they're on the same scale. So why don't we reminisce while we listen to some Taylor Swift now? It's her latest. I knew it. I knew you.

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Mabel, Don't Call Me Up. 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

It's the latest from Bieber Doobie with Sun Has Set. Now still to come, tunes from the likes of Cat's Eye on the way for you, CNCO and Little Mix with Reggaeton Linto. And we'll be having a look at what's on BFBS TV for you if you are overseas. It's all on the way right now, Ash and Burn Baby Burn.

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It's the latest one from Cat's Eye. It's Animal. Having a little look ahead to what's on BFBS TV for you if you're overseas. Now, just a fair warning that everything I'm talking about is UK time, so please deal with that information accordingly. But you can have a look at what's on your TV for the next few days if you head on over to bfbs.com/TV guide. And most things will be available on catch up as well, so if it's too late for you, not to worry. But a couple things for today. So coming up on BBC One at 20 to 11 tonight, UK time, is Cesario. An FBI agent joins a covert DOD task force targeting a Mexican cartel operating outside legal boundaries with a CIA handler and a mysterious fixer. She discovers the mission's true purpose goes far beyond what she was told. Sounds good if you want to catch that one. Also, BFBS Extra at 11 p.m. tonight, UK time, is Rocky 4. Okay, so make sure you're not missing that because tomorrow is Rocky 5. So you can stay up to date with all of those. As I said, make sure you're checking it out. BFBS.com/TV guide is where you'll find all that good stuff.

CNCO and Little Mix for Reggaeton Lento. Before that, Georgia Ezra and Anyone For You. Now, if you're over in Germany, this one's for you. And I'm really excited because it's given cozy. It's given autumn vibes.

And hopefully I'm saying this right, but Garden Chow Pumpkin Festival is on. It kicked off last Friday and it is running until the 1st of November. There's plenty going on. There's things like 11 massive pumpkin sculptures. That's so cool. There is a ghost walk for the kids happening on the 29th to the 31st of October. That's a little bit further down the line, but go and check it out. You can go along for the foreseeable. It's going to be so much fun. Check out the Zenilaga Garrison Facebook page for some more info on that one as well.

and Roll to Me. Before that, Ariana Grande and Hate That I Made You Love Me. Now Forces News is on the way. A couple of songs to get us there, including Aperture, Rosé and Bruno Mars coming up after Missy Elliott and Get Your Freak On.

0: A public inquiry has found three babies who were killed by Lucy Letby could have been saved if proper safeguarding procedures had been followed at the hospital where she worked. Letby murdered seven newborns and tried to kill another seven between 2015 and 2016 at the Countess of Cheshire Hospital. Lady Justice Thirlwall's report has found there were multiple failings and has made 17 recommendations, including fitting cameras to all cots and incubators in neonatal units. A lawyer representing some of the affected families, Tamlyn Bolton, says the report mustn't be the end of the matter.
1: The families recognise no system can guarantee the deliberate acts that are criminal will never occur. But when concerns are raised, they must be acted on without delay.
0: A court martial has heard claims two senior army officers let down a teenage soldier months before she took her own life after she reported being sexually assaulted by a warrant officer. Gunner Jace Lee Beck killed herself in December 2021. Colonel Samantha Shepherd and Major James Hook both deny conduct prejudicial to good order and service discipline. The trial continues. Lithuania's defence minister says the war in Ukraine appears to be spreading hours after NATO jets shot down a drone over Lithuanian airspace. Robertas Kaunas blamed the incident on Russia and said there may be more frequent occurrences unless Russia is forced to negotiate for peace.
2: The war in Ukraine has been going on for 5 years. And although it seems to be 1,000 kilometres away, well, it seems very far away, the war is sadly spreading. Russia does not want peace. It refuses to sit down at the negotiating table.
0: The US Defense Department says the war with Iran has led to shortfalls in munitions, contradicting President Trump's assertion that munitions are virtually unlimited. The report says the Pentagon is now working to streamline procurement processes. A large search is still underway in Suffolk for a three-year-old boy who went missing in the village of Brantham this afternoon. Police have asked villagers to search their sheds, gardens and outbuildings for Noah, and the Coast Guard has deployed a helicopter and rescue teams. Reform UK's leader in Wales has stood down after being arrested by police on suspicion of assault and controlling or coercive behaviour. Dan Thomas said he was questioned over the weekend, but insists he's done nothing wrong. Sky's political correspondent Ali Fortescue says Mr Thomas was looking to become First Minister just months ago.
3: This is someone who was selected by Nigel Farage to lead that party in Wales, which of course saw the party winning 34 out of the 96 Senedd seats and becoming the largest opposition party.
0: Football and Falkirk beat Hearts 2-1 in the Scottish Premiership. Kilmarnock got their first league win of the season as they shot Hibs 1-0, and Aberdeen were easy 4-0 victors at Motherwell. And that's the latest. I'm Siobhan Harris.

is. It's King. And it's playing right here on BFBS, the Forces station. Wherever you are around the Forces world, thanks so much for hanging out with me today. It's Lydia Tester with you. We've got an hour together, and in this hour, boy, am I excited. We've got fresh new music coming your way. We've got new tunes anyway from the likes of Rachel Chinariri coming up for you. We're throwing it back with some Lamar as well, just to name a few things. Very exciting. Let's get Bebe Rexha and Faithless on for you right now. It's New Religion.

Sigrid and Mira. It's playing right here on BFBS, the Forces Station. Now, still to come, tunes from the likes of Rachel Chinnariri on the way, your fresh new music coming up as well. And we're going to be hearing about another of our BFBS podcasts. It's all on the way after Lamar and If There's Any Justice.

0: 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For years, some LGBT people were treated unfairly simply because they wanted to serve. 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

0: It's the latest one from Rachel Chinariri there. The one song away from crying, it's called. Now, on SITREP, as the government announced a major exercise next year involving the Strategic Reserve, they will go through measures to call out, use and equip reservists. Professor Michael Clark says these individuals are vital for the national security in an increasingly dangerous world.
1: We need some part of the Strategic Reserve to be ready now, even yesterday, because we have to do rather more to protect our critical national infrastructure than we're able to do. And that's where reservists can be helpful, not in, you know, patrolling during the night with rifles on their shoulders, you know, Dad's Army style, but taking part in, active part in, looking after cybersecurity for, you know, various sectors and so on, and giving their expertise.
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0: Nirvana, Smells Like Teen Spirit, from the year 1991. 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
0: I love the contrast of that. 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But you need to hear them to be able to vote, don't you? So say no more. The new tune is from Nothing But Thieves. It's a different kind of happiness.
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0: Are you loving the fact that Nothing But Thieves are back? I certainly am. That's their new tune, A Different Kind of Happiness. It's marking a decade of Nothing But Thieves last year. 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

0: It's Pink and Beautiful Trauma. It's playing right here on BFBS, the Forces Station. 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You can check it out there. You can also watch The Download, which is all the top stories from across the military world, so you can stay up to date. The Forces News team work so hard on that. They are always updating the stories, so you're never missing out as well. Definitely go and check it out and see for yourself.
1: This is a game. Whatever I play to you, you play back to me. Play that.

the latest from Barry Can't Swim. It's Dance, Dance, Dance. It's playing right here on BFBS, the Forces Station. Now, every Saturday, you can catch Saturday Sport with Mark McKenzie from 2 p.m. UK time. And if you've been listening in recently, you'll know about the new game, The Predictor. Yes, of course. So basically, you just need to predict what the goals are going to be in the upcoming games. How many goals will be scored in total in these two matches? So for this week, it's Brighton versus Arsenal and Hibs versus Aberdeen. How many goals in total in these two matches? Get your emails in, goals@bfbs.com, with your predictions, or even send us a voice message through the BFBS radio app. And make sure you are tuning in with Mark McKenzie on Saturday Sport, 2 p.m. UK time.

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0: It's Anastasia. I'm out of love, throwing it back to the year 2000 with that one. And of course, it literally couldn't be any other time, could it? It's Lydia Tester with you. You're listening to BFBS, the Forces Station. Still to come, we've got some Sam Fender. We've got the new Miley coming up for you next as well. But very quickly, if you are loving BFBS TV and radio, or there's something that you think we should change, let us know. 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Have your say and get yourself entered into the next prize draw to win some online shopping vouchers as well.
1: Let's go.

tune from Miley. It's Bass Persuades, and yes, it's No More Cyrus. It is purely Miley. I think it suits her so much. It was internet changing when she dropped the Cyrus, and I cannot wait to see what we are getting for her. If this is just a little snippet, it's so exciting. Let's get Sam Fender on right now. It's Getting Started.

Sam Fender and Getting Started. We unfortunately are not getting started, we're just getting to the end of our time together, but it's been so much fun. Time sure does fly. But it's Nikki Smith keeping you company next, so do not fret, Forces News is on the way as well. But first of all, taking you back to 2012. Oh, what a time to be alive. It's Carly Rae Jepsen and Call Me Maybe.

0: secretary's ordered cameras be installed in cots on neonatal wards after a public inquiry found a complete failure to protect the babies killed by Lucy Letby. Former nurse Letby murdered 7 newborns and tried to kill another 7 at the Countess of Chester Hospital and is serving life sentences. Lady Justice Thirlwell's report says some of Letby's victims could have been saved and dysfunctional management delayed action. Dr. John Gibbs tried to raise concerns with managers, but says consultants bear some responsibility too.
1: I wish we consultants had been brave enough to follow our suspicions and escalate things to the police earlier. And when I say we consultants, I am responsible as well. And if my other consultant colleagues didn't go to the police, I should have gone to the police. What we did, particularly when we were having a lot of resistance dealing with the managers, is that we all stuck together.
0: Reformer UK is searching for a new leader in Wales after Dan Thomas resigned following his arrest at the weekend. He denies wrongdoing after being questioned on suspicion of assault and controlling or coercive behaviour. A court martial has heard claims 2 senior army officers let down a teenage soldier months before she took her own life after she reported being sexually assaulted. Gunner Jaisley Beck died in December 2021. James Wharton reports.
2: Prosecutors say Gunner Jaisley Beck gave Colonel Samantha Shepherd and Major James Hook enough information to understand she may have been sexually assaulted by a warrant officer during an adventurous training exercise in July 2021. Both officers deny conduct prejudicial to good order and service discipline. The trial continues.
0: US Defense Department says the war with Iran has led to shortfalls in munitions, contradicting President Trump's assertion that munitions are virtually unlimited. The report says the Pentagon is now working to streamline procurement processes. A large search is underway in Suffolk for a 3-year-old boy who went missing in the village of Brantham this afternoon. Police have asked villagers to search their sheds, gardens and outbuildings for Noah, and the Coast Guard has deployed a helicopter and rescue teams. Football now, and Arsenal maintain their winning start to the season as a youthful lineup beat Ipswich 4-2 in the EFL Cup. 16-year-old Max Dowman scored 2 goals. Liverpool qualified by beating Spurs 3-1, helped by a fantastic late goal from Dominic Szoboszlai. Manager Andoni Areola says the young players really impressed.
3: After the other day, I think it was clear that we needed energy, we needed fresh legs, we needed people, that players that can give us this intensity. I think in the games, no, that we've shown this level, no, of aggressiveness, of willingness to recover the ball high, of, I think we looked better.
0: Premier League teams Fulham and Brentford also went through. And in the Scottish Premiership, Falkirk beat Hearts 2-1. And Kilmarnock got their first league win of the season as they beat Hibs 1-0. That's the latest. I'm Siobhan Harris.

It is BFBS and that is Jenny with Dua Lipa and Handlebars. And before that, Scissor Sisters, I Don't Feel Like Dancing. How are you doing then? Me, Nikki Smith, keeping you company. And happy Tuesday, nearly the end. And midweek is on the way. Honestly, it's like we count down the days to the next weekend, don't we? No, we don't really. We love every day. Right, Nikki Smith then. This is Ella Langley and she's in Texas. Just

Ella Langley with Choosing Texas on BFBS. Ella Langley, of course, been pretty high up in the chart, but there could be a change on the horizon this weekend. The chart show will reveal all, of course, with Elliot Darby at 5 o'clock on Sunday afternoon here on BFBS. Weirdly, I just play you, Jenny, with Dua Lipa. Dua Lipa's Training Season, which came out, I don't know, a few years ago now, is also very high back in the chart. All to do, of course, with trending and TikTok and everything like that. It's loads of songs like that, isn't it, that seem to be making a bit of a comeback. You'll find out on the chart, though, with Elliot. As I said before, yeah. Blackstreet next. This is No Diggity.

tune, Hey Blackstreet. And by the way, if you like that sort of thing, rewind on the way in the last 2 hours with me here on BFBS. Now, going to be looking into your forces story in about the next 10 minutes, all about the RFS Wellbeing Programme. More about that on the way.

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Coldplay, Adventure of a Lifetime on BFBS at the Forces Station. So have you signed up then for the Oasis tickets? Everybody's talking about this. The sale of the tickets is all gone live, and you'll be able to find out more about that if you check all the details online, of course. But you do need to sign up for the pre-sale. I feel it's going to be just, you know, all about how it was before, where we all sat forever and said, what number are you? And like, I'm 1,000. Oh, I'm like 800. Oh, I'm nearly there. Oh no, the site's crashed. Yeah, it's going to be one of those moments, isn't it? But deadline for registration is Thursday, September the

0: It is last dinner party on BFBS with Nothing Matters. Now, RFS, Recruit for Spouses, have a new wellbeing programme for military spouses and partners. It's led by Kat Cuthbert, a trauma-trained specialist and Royal Navy spouse. And George Ryland spoke to Kat, who explained how the three online sessions work.
1: In session one, we start obviously with introductions and expectation management of what the course is going to be like and some sort of group rules to make people feel safe in what they're sharing. But the content of session one is going to be about understanding our stress systems. And I introduce a concept of the three system model, which is basically a really beautiful visual, a way of understanding how we can activate our threat and our fear system. We can activate our regulating and our soothe system. And we can also activate like our drive system, which is really our motivation and our achieving and getting things done system. So we spend a lot of time thinking about how they get turned on and turned off and how they can grow and shrink depending on what we're facing. But the key thread that I make sure is that we're making this really specific to military life. So we'd start thinking about things like, how does constant relocation affect those systems, affect our stress? How does living with uncertainty affect these systems, affect our well-being and our stress, etc., etc.? So we make it really specific to some of those uniqueness that comes from being a military family. And then we start to develop some really practical tools in session one to help grow or develop our regulating system so we can feel on a physical body sense a lot calmer. And then session two, we will review how people have got on with the first session. But what we then start opening up and exploring in session two is those really common challenges that are unique to the military role. So things like I mentioned, living with constant uncertainty, lack of control, learning ways to manage that. So there will be introducing lots of CBT techniques to help us with those problems. We also start exploring and unpicking like the impact of loss within the role of being a military partner, like the impact on our careers, our identities. We also think about like our value base and how that might be misaligned and how we can bring living a more aligned to our value bases that is portable. So no matter where we may have to go with multiple relocations or postings internationally within the UK, we can live a really meaningful life based on that. So it's sustainable within a military life. And then finally, in session three, what we'll be looking at there is some of the topics around emotional isolation and the development of healthy support networks within the military community and without of that, but really thinking about how that very frequent relocation that can happen for lots of us can really break down some of our support networks and how we can try to rebuild them in a healthy way or maintain them in a healthy way. We'll bring into some topics around the emotional cycle of deployment and also reunion, thinking about how that can affect not only our well-being, but also our communication styles with our partners and how we can improve more healthy communication, especially at the times of the deployment cycle or the reunion cycle that feel particularly challenging for us as individuals. And that would be really unique. And also I weave into session three specific challenges that are faced to us with overseas accompanied postings, concepts like culture shock and how we can support positive adjustments when we're posted overseas as well.
0: Sounds brilliant. Thank you very much, George, for that interview. Recruit for Spouses and Cohort 2 starts on Monday, the 28th of September. To sign up is recruitforspouses.co.uk. Slater now. This is brand new Chanel's.

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0: great summer sound from Hugel on BFBS with Ultranate and Moving to the Sun. Now, Sienna Spyro with this song, Great Expectation, expected to go to number one this weekend on the BFBS chart.
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Amazing voice that lady has. 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

such a great song, that, isn't it? Daniel Bedingfield's Got to Get Through This on BFBS. Now, if you're listening in Brunei, there is going to be a charity quiz night on the 2nd of October, and it's all for BFBS. A big salute. It's $5 per person, some good prizes as well, and a maximum of six per team. Starts at 7 o'clock at Chatari, so make sure you are there. Sounds like a great night. Sabrina, next, Busy Woman.

Oasis Station, nearly your Wednesday morning, and it is properly your Wednesday morning. Good morning if you're listening in Brunei. Getting ready for the day ahead. What's the plans for the midweek? Hopefully. Do you know what? I find that

0: The inquiry into Lucy Letby's murders at the Countess of Chester Hospital has found three babies' deaths could have been prevented if police were called sooner. Lady Justice Third Wall has criticised dysfunctional management and a complete failure to protect newborns between 2015 and 2016. Professor Marion Knight gave evidence to the inquiry and says lessons must be learned.
1: We now have in place real-time systems which allow us to monitor data, to look at unusual patterns of baby deaths, and to escalate concerns about those to ensure that they're investigated early. We need to be sure that we're not just seeing patterns and taking note of them, but we're acting and making change.
0: Your former UK is searching for a new leader in Wales after Dan Thomas resigned following his arrest at the weekend. He denies wrongdoing after being questioned on suspicion of assault and controlling or coercive behaviour. The BBC's Howell Griffiths is in Cardiff.
2: In his statement, Mr Thomas insisted that he'd done nothing wrong, was standing down only not to be a distraction from the work of reform within the Senedd. It is the largest opposition party. He was only appointed in February personally by Nigel Farage, led the party to a historic result in May's election with 34 members.
0: A court-martial has heard claims two senior army officers let down a teenage soldier months before she took her own life after she reportedly being sexually assaulted by a warrant officer. Gunner Jaisley Beck killed herself in December 2021. Colonel Samantha Shepherd and Major James Hook both deny conduct prejudicial to good order and service discipline. The trial continues. A Pentagon inspector has said the Iran war has led to shortfalls in munitions and a bottleneck in resupply. The US Defense Department's Inspector General's report contradict President Trump, who repeatedly denies the US is facing shortages. Trump has claimed the US munition supplies are virtually unlimited and says reporting otherwise is fake news. Lithuania's defense minister says the war in Ukraine appears to be spreading, hours after NATO jets shot down a drone over Lithuanian airspace. Robertas Kaunas blamed the incident on Russia and said there will be more frequent occurrences unless Russia is forced to negotiate for peace.
3: The war in Ukraine has been going on for 5 years. And although it seems to be 1,000 kilometres away, well, it seems very far away, the war is sadly spreading. Russia does not want peace. It refuses to sit down at the negotiating table.
0: And Arsenal maintain their winning start to the season. A youthful lineup beat Ipswich 4-2 in the EFL Cup. 16-year-old Max Downman scored twice. Liverpool beat Spurs 3-1. Fulham won 3-2 at West Ham. And Brentford held off a late Reading comeback. That's the latest. I'm Nigel Adderley.
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I'm in Love With You. It's the 1975 Feels Before That from Calvin Harris, Pharrell, and also Katy Perry. Katy Perry still hanging just outside the top 20, really, with The One That Got Away. Streaming, downloading, that's keeping her there at the minute. Anyway, chart show, as I mentioned before, it's on Sunday at 5 o'clock UK time. I really know.

Jungle Someday Somewhere on BFBS, the Forces Station. By the way, before we go any further, I'm going to take this opportunity to be a little bit self-indulgent and say a happy 80th birthday to my mum. I know. Isn't that a great number? What an achievement. Do you know what? When I went to buy her a card in the supermarket, all the cards seemed to stop at the age of 70. And I thought, well, I don't know, people are living longer now. They definitely need to embrace the 80s and the 90s. I did actually find an 80th, but there literally was only one to choose from. So happy birthday to my mum. Nikki Smith then with you. Thanks for joining me today. I hope you're all well. Had a good day. It's Ash now. This is Shining Light.

tune there. If you like a bit more of your guitar stuff, then BFBS Edge is where it's at. So check out the platform and your smart speakers, and also on the BFBS app. Now we're going to have some show bites in a little bit. First of all, some Lola Young. This still sounds so good, don't you think? It is messy.

0: Yes. 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

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You can do it like on our socials as well. And Armin van Buuren, Pete Tong and Poppy Bascom have teamed up for Toka's Miracle. Do you remember that track? I loved it. Small Talk with Charlie Gia and Kat Burns. My favourite, not influencing you though. Crystal and Rudimental with 321 and Nothing But Thieves, a different kind of happiness. It's over to you. Track of the week will be announced on Totally Connected at 10 o'clock. Peter Johnson looking after things for this week in Fort Joe.

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1: Bites. Hi, I'm Peter Johnson, and here's a roundup of your latest showbiz and entertainment news. Well, it was huge news this week from Netflix as they confirmed that The Inbetweeners are coming back. After months of speculation, the streaming giants confirmed that Will, Simon, Jay and Neil will all be returning for a third movie. A teaser trailer dropped online showing all the boys squeezing into Simon's iconic Fiat, and it was great to see the whole original cast involved too. It's 12 years since we last checked in with The Inbetweeners, who'll be into their 30s now, and last time we saw them, they were on a wild lad's holiday in Australia. It'll be interesting to see how adult life's treating them. The Inbetweeners 3 is now in production, although as of yet, there's no confirmed release date. Sir Tom Jones has confirmed that he won't be returning as a judge to The Voice as the ITV singing competition returns for its 14th series. The Welsh legends appeared in all but one season of the show since it first aired on the BBC in 2012. It turns out, though, that it's not a decision the 86-year-old was on board with. He wrote on social media, "To be clear, I did not want to leave The Voice as I loved the show and really appreciate the audience. ITV made this decision, and I was just told recently." Reports suggest that ITV are looking to include Jones in a reduced role, but the judging panel is set for a complete overhaul. Both H and Cheryl are rumoured to be taking over one of the famous swivelling chairs, but the channel's not confirmed anything yet. And finally, Channel 4's confirmed the new series of The Great British Bake Off will kick off on Tuesday the 22nd of September. Bake Off's entering its 17th series and for the first time welcomes Nigella Lawson to the judging panel alongside Paul Hollywood. I'm Peter Johnson and that's your roundup of the latest showbiz and entertainment stories.
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3: And there was the man himself then, Peter Johnson, filling us in with all of the latest gossip. And catch him tomorrow then on Totally Connected. 10 o'clock UK time. 5, they're having a little bit of a rest now after their latest tour.

Now on VFS. Hey, so you know every year I'm a step to get me out of here. Comes on our TV screens just ahead of Christmas, doesn't it? They are in talks at the moment about who is going into the jungle. Now there's a few rumours flying around that Jesse Nelson might be heading into the jungle. Wow, that's a biggie. I wonder whether she can do that, actually, because obviously she has two very dependent children on her. But it would be lovely to see her back on the TV screen. Also in the frame at the moment, Chloe Burrows. And we've got Ricky Wilson. These are just rumours, by the way. Junior and Princess Andre. Joanna Page. Oh, I think she'd be hilarious. I would love Joanna Page to go in the jungle. Some of the Love Island people, and also we've got Ben Stokes. But you know, we'll have to wait and see. All will be revealed as a proper lineup very, very soon. I mean, you know, we're not that far away. And talking about the Great British Bake Off, I thought it already started. It doesn't start actually until the 22nd next week.

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Stella Lefty, it is Boston on BFBS. 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That's the main thing, really. Jamelia up next, then Superstar

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So I have just signed up for my Oasis tickets for 2027. They asked me a question about Oasis at the end of it. I wasn't prepared for that.

Passenger, Let It Go on BFBS. You get three choices of venue, by the way, for when you want to go and see Oasis. No guarantees, obviously. Paramore, followed by Jason Derulo, ahead of the news.